0: out on the street is not what anybody wants to see in their communities. So I hope that this is a warning to all officers that show that sort of behaviour.
1: England have beaten the Czech Republic 3-0 in their Nations League match at Wembley. Captain Harry Kane scored twice on his record-equalling 125th international appearance. Scotland lost 2-1 to Slovenia in their match at Hampden Park. More on the website at forcesnews.com. That's the latest. I'm Nigel Adderley.
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Jungle, Someday, Somewhere on BFBS, and an absolute belter to get us underway for this hour. Example and Change the Way You Kiss Me. If you do like a little bit of dance stuff, check out Old School and Anthems with Joe Carden this weekend, Saturday.

Leo Sayer on BFBS, the Forces Station. Now, poor old Richard E. Grant. You know, obviously, we're all watching him on Celebrity Traders at the moment, and he got a little bit overexcited and go, yeah, I'm a traitor, as he drunk his glass of wine. He's also done another little boo-boo in real life. I say real life because Traitors is real life, but it kind of like has already happened. Anyway, Richard was on a radio station, FM Classic, and during a cash call competition, he phoned a guy called Andy from Essex to tell him he had won a record-breaking 1.25 million. Now, as we all know, in radio and TV, we like to have a little bit of suspense, don't we? We like to have the old build-up and everything. But Richard couldn't contain himself. He just blurted out that he had won as soon as Andy had answered the phone. And listeners were robbed of that build-up. Andy was stunned by the amazing news. And Richard joked about his direct approach. He said, I have a tendency to get to the punchline too quickly sometimes. Oh, yeah, we know, Richard. We know. They was robbed of the excitement. Anyway, congratulations to Andy. That's a lot of money to win, isn't it? Sam Fender now.

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It's JK then, that is Virtual Insanity on BFBS, the Forces Station. Now, just a heads up for you, if you are listening in Estonia, prayers and battle group choir practices on at 7:30 at the Padre's office every Wednesday if you can't make it for this week, and Claws and Paws every Friday at 1:30 at the Padre's office again.

0: from Crying Rachel Chinnariri on BFES, the Forces Station. So it's all over then. I'm so sad to tell you about the Lobby, the series finale. It's happened then. Danny G joined by Jonah and Owen to look back at an incredible weekend at the BFES Pro League Grand Final. The team taking us behind the scenes of the huge event, and they can't quite believe that it's all over.
1: How am I feeling?
2: Yeah. but that could be taken good
3: relaxed?
2: And bad. Yeah.
1: It's both. It's both, really, because there's a bit of sadness that hits you when the main event is over and you sort of have to reset and think about what's next and the next time you're going to be able to do something like that. So, yeah, mixed emotions.
2: Well, this isn't the last time we'll be meeting up, obviously. We've got season... Is it too early for me to mention season 3?
3: No.
2: No, do you need a little bit of a break or are you good to go?
3: I mean, unless I'm losing my job, I don't
2: No!
3: I think season 3 is pretty confirmed to me. So yes,
2: all right, yeah, good. So, well, let's talk about the weekend then. Mm-hmm. A huge weekend for military esports, for you guys at the BFES Pro League. How did it go?
3: Well, we had two very, very different days, didn't we?
1: We did. Very really? Different roles as well. We barely saw each other. I think I crossed paths with Jonah 4 times.
3: Yeah, maybe throughout the day.
1: Yeah.
3: Maybe for 2 minutes at a time.
2: Oh, so you two actually need to have this catch up.
3: How was
2: your
3: day,
2: necessarily
3: Owen?
2: With me.
1: Okay, no, it was good. It was good. I was tucked away in the cushy studio suite.
2: And were you running around like a madman? Was that what that look was for?
1: And Jonah was running, chasing people about.
3: Yes, I did 29,000 steps on the Sunday. That was quite a good going.
1: It's going to be a really fun Strava, isn't it?
3: And just, like, Owen, I reckon you maybe did about 1,000-ish?
1: Yeah, probably.
3: You were between the studio, which was probably about 10 metres away from the entrance to the arena. But other than that, you didn't really leave the studio, did you?
1: It was like a really slow bleep test. I was just going back and forth between exactly the same places.
0: Oh, they've had such a good time producing that programme for you, The Lobby, then. 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And I think it will be back. It's been such a great success. And the massive, great, big, grand final. All good. We loved it. And we'll keep you posted when it returns.

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Yes, Peter Johnson from BFBS Colchester, huge Grand Prix fan, and you can catch him later on today. Here's Ariana.

Grande with Petal. She's going to be in a new film actually coming out at the end of November. Focker in Law. Yes, you know that series of Meet the Fockers. But yes, she is playing Olivia Jones, a triathlete and the fiance of Henry Focker.

0: Riot police have fired tear gas in response to clashes during another day of major protests in cities across France. Students have been joined by trade union members and other campaigners to voice concerns about underfunding in schools and universities. Zia is one of the protesters.
1: I feel like the violence for this mobilization was so intense that it has to make people react and it has to make the government react. And we won't stop until the government changes things for us.
0: Death Row inmate Krista Pike is said to be conscious and speaking, nearly a week after Tennessee's failed execution. The convicted murderer was given two doses of a lethal drug used by the US state in executions last Wednesday. The BBC's Sarah Smith is in the United States.
2: Her legal team have said that her recovery is medically unprecedented. They say she suffered severe damage to her arm as a result of two doses of pentobarbital, two lethal doses being injected into her system, which failed to kill her 6 days ago in that execution attempt. They say despite that damage, she is still handcuffed and shackled to her hospital bed.
0: Two police officers who used a taser and pepper spray on a 92-year-old amputee with dementia at a care home in East Sussex have been sacked for gross misconduct. The Independent Office for Police Conduct said PCs Stephen Smith and Rachel Komoto had used excessive force after resident Douglas Burgess threatened carers with a dinner knife. Sussex Police Deputy Chief Constable Paul Court.
3: The force used against Mr. Burgess by the two officers was excessive, unnecessary, and in no way reflects the expectations of those who serve in Sussex Police, particularly when responding to vulnerable people and those in crisis.
0: The Conservative leader will claim there's a fight for the soul of the nation later on. Kemi Badenoch's party conference speech is also expected to include a pledge to halve employers' national insurance on youth jobs if the Tories return to power. Labour claim the idea and others are fantasy economics, but former Tory Cabinet Minister Michael Gove thinks they could work.
4: The document that Kemi Badenoch published this week, The Right Way, makes it clear that she wants to be judged on the effect of policies, on the incentive she creates, not the vibes or the good intentions that may be associated with any particular announcement.
0: England have beaten Czech Republic 3-0 in their Nations League match at Wembley. Captain Harry Kane scored twice on his record equaling 125th cap. Coach Thomas Tuchel.
5: He is a legend of the English game, and hopefully he stays fit and gets the record for himself. And yeah, he will inspire loads and loads of young people to play football.
0: Scotland lost 2-1 to Slovenia. That's the latest. I'm Nigel Adderley.
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It's Duran Duran, View to a Kill on BFBS Rewind. And before that, the Pet Shop Boys and Ser a Vida Air. That's the Way. Now, have you heard that Suggs is on a new single with Skepta? Here he is, lead singer, of course, from Madness, and we just love him. The crazy band that is My Girl.

good. Madness and My Girl. Went to see Madness actually performing a couple of years back, and they are as you think they are, just totally crazy on stage and loving it. The Blue Tones next then. This is Marblehead Johnson, and then we've got Talk Talk with Life's What You Make It. It's BFBS Rewind.

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Me Somebody. It is Shola Amma, and what a classic song that is. 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

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Now, I'd like to congratulate our BFBS presenters for doing their bit. For the BFBS, a big salute. Richard Hatch, we've been building up to this one for a little while now, actually, in his get-up as a dinosaur, of course, Richard Hatch, with the Yorkshire Three Peaks. And, of course, Lauren and Curtis from BFBS Germany, hiking to the highest point in Paderborn. Well done. If you want to tell us your story as well, what are you doing? Are you climbing a hill, just climbing the stairs, climbing the biggest mountain that you can think of, that you can reach? Then do let us know any way, shape or form. We would love to hear from you. 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Right, you too, hopefully this one will keep you going. Whatever you're doing at this time of the day, you too, it's where the streets have no name.

Red Hot Chili Peppers and Under the Bridge. Looking ahead to the weekend then, Saturday Sport, Mark McKenzie at 2 o'clock UK time, and also your chart countdown, your singles from 30 to 1, and a look at the movie chart and the album chart with Elliot on Sunday at 5 o'clock. It's Kim Wilde now, an earth step closer to you and Junior.

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Tom Petty and the Heartbreakers, that is Free Falling on BFBS, the Forces station. Just looking into what Joe Carden is doing on Totally Connected today then, as we lead into, of course, our big salute day. Very exciting. Well, today then is the first National Cadet Week, and Jordan Wiley, MBE, is on to talk about why cadets are such a force for good.

Eternal and So Good. Remember seeing them a long, long time ago when actually Louise Redknapp, or just Louise as she was known then, was in the band. And then they went down to three, and then they went down to two. I don't know whether they're even still going now. That is So Good. Hot Chocolate on the way next with No Doubt About It. And this one will take you to the news.

0: Unrest in several cities across France has been ramping up, with students protesting over the conditions in their schools. Police have used tear gas as the demonstrations have turned violent. The BBC's Nick Beek, who's in Lyon, says there are no easy fixes.
1: It's not like it's a piece of legislation that's been put forward and can be hastily withdrawn. This is anger from young people and older people in France over the whole state of the French education system. The way classrooms are, the number of teachers, all of these things need millions, if not billions of euros to make a difference.
0: US death row inmate Krista Pike is conscious and speaking after surviving a failed execution attempt in Tennessee last week. Pike's lawyers say her recovery is medically unprecedented. And local journalist Molly Davis says they'll be back in court later today.
2: They are asking for an order, an emergency order, from a judge to preserve all evidence related to the failed execution attempt. They are also asking for immediate access to Pike while she's in the hospital. We know that she is handcuffed to her hospital bed right now. And again, lawyers are asking to be immediately allowed to see her so that they can document her condition independently.
0: Two police officers who used a taser and pepper spray on a 92-year-old man with dementia at a care home in East Sussex have been sacked for gross misconduct. The Independent Office for Police Conduct said PC Stephen Smith and Rachel Camotto had used excessive force when called to reports of a resident with a dinner knife at a care home in St Leonard's-on-Sea. The Conservative leader will claim there is a fight for the soul of the nation later. Kemi Badenoch's party conference speech is also expected to include a pledge to halve employers' national insurance on youth jobs if the Tories return to power. Labour claim the idea and others are fantasy economics, but the former Tory MP and Cabinet Minister Michael Gove thinks they could be successful.
3: The document that Kemi Badenoch published this week, The Right Way, makes it clear that she wants to be judged on the effect of policies, on the incentive she creates, not the vibes or the good intentions that may be associated with any particular announcement.
0: And the former rugby league player Kevin Sinfield will receive his knighthood at Windsor Castle later. The ex-Leagues in England star has been honoured for his services to the sport and motor neurone disease. He's raised millions of pounds inspired by his late teammate Rob Burrow and recently completed 7 ultra-marathons in 7 days. Sinfield says the award is down to others.
4: A bit humbled and overwhelmed by it. I'm part of an incredible team that I've done a wonderful job over the last 6 years. And yeah, just a bit blown away by the support and everybody's kindness.
0: That's the latest. I'm Nigel Adderley.

Secret Lovers on BFBS Rewind, the last Rewind hour with me then for today. Goo Goo Dolls before that and Iris, which I don't know whether you want to really put that in the Rewind category anymore, because it's sort of been backwards and forwards, hasn't it, recently in the charts with streaming and everything. I think most generations now know it. The Smashing Pumpkins are on the way now. This is Tonight Tonight. Hey, listen, we're in the month of pumpkins. October, half term on the way, and then Halloween, of course. Yeah, I do like this part of the year. We've got lots of celebrations and things going on, haven't we? Bonfire night and the big one, Christmas. I know, it's on the way. We've got Shalimar on the way after this with Ocean Colour Season.

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mentioned in that song there, my daughter's just read that book. She thought it was a good idea before she goes to university. She said, actually, it was a really boring book. I said, this is one of the classics. You can't maybe say that. Sex Crime on VFBS from Eurythmics. On to King now and The Taste of Your Tears.

is the Backstreet Boys on BFBS The Force's station. Now, just a heads up for you that you have got the RAF Sports Awards coming your way on the 22nd of October. Very excited about that and an unmissable evening. Now, you may or may not be going RAF Club in London on that night. Don't worry, it's going to be streamed exclusively on BFBS Force's News YouTube channel, and you'll be able to catch up with some of those awards for Sportsman, Sportswoman, Team, Coach and Administrator of the Year, along with several landmark recognition awards. So it's bound to be a fantastic evening. And good luck if you have a nomination, of course. And maybe you'll be able to catch up with some of your fellow comrades on there on the 22nd. Mark that one in the diary. Right, let's continue then with Rewind. This is Alex Cooper now. And Poison, followed by Neil Diamond, and a bit of a love one. It'll pull at your heartstrings with Love on the Rocks.

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Beautiful South is Don't Marry Her on BFBS. I can always remember when that song came out, because us as radio people, we used to panic that we were playing the wrong version of that. If you know, you know. Tracy Chapman up next with Fast Car. Now, I went to a one-day choir thing at the weekend, and this is going to be our next song that we're going to be singing as a big group. I'm going to practice.

Now, the song that we did this weekend was Kiss from a Rose from Seal. Wasn't as exciting as the first song that we practiced actually all together, which was Dreams from the Cranberries, which you would have thought maybe, you know, that was a slowie. Kiss from a Rose just didn't have that kind of same vibe. I'm not sure how Fast Car will also come out in a big choir, but I'll keep you posted. And had a little wee practice while that was on. Natalie Cole, then Pink Cadillac on BFS Rewind, and then Funboy 3 with Bananarama. It ain't what you do, it's the way that you do it. To round off this hour, now I'm not in tomorrow because, or later on tonight because of the big salute, but I will be back for some more Rewind the next day. So you have a great time.

0: Student demos continue across France.
1: How am I going to grow up? Like, in which world am I going to grow up? And what am I going to give to my kids if I have some? So actually, I'm very scared for the future.
0: US death row inmate Krista Pike recovering.
2: Her legal team have said that her recovery is medically unprecedented. Two lethal doses injected into her system which failed to kill her.
0: And Tories plan Iron Dome.
3: To transform how we respond to the threat, major upgrades to our command and control systems. The biggest chunk of spending would be on delivering deep stockpiles of interceptor missiles.
4: This is Forces News
5: with Nigel Adderley.
0: Classes across France are closed until Friday after waves of student protests. Police have fired tear gas and blasted water cannon to break up groups on the fringes of marches in Paris, Strasbourg, Rennes and Toulouse. Pupils have been joined by teaching unions and parents to call for more investment in the education system. French journalist Jamie Smith-Mallet says anger has been growing for several months.
6: A lot of this has really been simmering away since perhaps before the summer, and some of the things around buildings in disrepair could go back to the exam diet period of May and June, when students really had to deal with extremely hot buildings at the beginning of France's summer of heat waves.
0: 17-year-old Sacre was on the streets of Paris and outlined her concerns.
1: Personally, I'm very worried. You know, there's the climatic change, the AI and all of stuff, and wars and everything. And like, the more time passes, the more I'm like, but how am I going to grow up? Like, in which world am I going to grow up? And what am I going to give to my kids if I have some? So actually, I'm very scared for the future.
0: Protesters have accused the riot police of a heavy-handed approach, something denied by the French Prime Minister, Sébastien Lecornu.
7: Est-ce que des accidents peuvent arriver? La réponse est oui.
8: Can accidents happen? Yes, of course. And I say accidents because more and more I see the term police violence being used. Police violence suggests there is a policy of police repression. But that's false. It's a lie. It's a slur on the name of the police.
7: Sur la police de la République.
4: BFBS. Forces News.
0: Death row inmate Krista Pike is said to be conscious and speaking nearly a week after her failed execution in Tennessee. The convicted murderer was given two doses of a lethal drug last Wednesday. The BBC's Gary O'Donoghue reports.
9: Krista Pike's lawyers say she is now awake and speaking, but still receiving critical care in hospital. They say she is handcuffed and shackled to the bed, and her prognosis is unclear. Pike was sentenced to death for the 1995 murder of her classmate Colleen Slemmer, who was tortured and killed in one of the state's most infamous murder cases. Pike is the second case of a failed execution in Tennessee this year, prompting the state's governor, Bill Lee, to order an independent review into what went wrong and pausing all executions for the rest of the year.
0: Pike's lawyers are continuing to ask Tennessee lawmakers to have her sentence changed to life in prison without the possibility of parole. And local journalist Molly Davis says they'll be back in court again later today.
10: They are asking for an order, an emergency order, from a judge to preserve all evidence related to the failed execution attempt. They are also asking for immediate access to Pike while she's in the hospital. We know that she is handcuffed to her hospital bed right now. And again, lawyers are asking to be immediately allowed to see her so that they can document her condition independently.
0: The Conservatives say they'll spend £10 billion on an anti-missile defence system for the UK over a decade if they win the next general election. The Shadow Defence Secretary James Cartledge detailed their plans for the Britannia Shield at the Tory Party conference in Birmingham. He said it'll be a multi-pronged approach.
3: To better see the threat, advanced new radars capable of being moved around the country to boost their survivability and maximise their coverage. To transform how we respond to the threat, major upgrades to our command and control systems. And to ensure we intercept the threat, the biggest chunk of spending by far would be on delivering deep stockpiles of interceptor missiles.
0: Experts across defence are reacting to the idea of Britannia Shield. Sean Greschek Melbourne has been speaking to a chief executive of an intelligence company who's also a former army officer.
11: How realistic is the idea of an Iron Dome for the UK? Justin Crump is chief executive of Sibylline and gave his reaction to the Conservatives' idea.
12: The headline about Iron Dome for the UK is highly misleading. Israel can build
5: umbrellas over itself because of its size. You know, it's a small country, it can protect everything. There's no way you'd ever do that for the UK.
11: Justin Crump outlined what he thinks is required to protect the UK.
5: But what we need is better sensor systems, better ways of dealing with unidentified drones, particularly as more drones use airspace. Amazon is already doing drone deliveries in the northeast of England. That will only expand. It's going to make for a more cluttered air picture with drone activity. We need to work out things like how to deal with drones going around wind farms, where radars effectively suffer a blanketing effect, and how we can better get awareness of what's going on around us, react more quickly and with more authority. Now, if you can't protect the airfield or the aircraft on the airfield, if you have your aircraft in the open, if they're not dispersed, so they're all concentrated sitting in a line, you'll see the scenes that we saw in Russia potentially. You'll see the scenes that actually the US saw in Saudi Arabia, where some quite expensive aircraft were hit during missile attacks.
11: He says there's no silver bullet, but thinks the systems in place can be optimised to defend against what's becoming a very real threat.
4: This is Forces News.
0: If the UK was under attack, would you know what to do and where to go? Next year, the UK is running an exercise to make sure the country knows the answer to those questions. But not much is known about what's going to happen. Rosie Layden has this report.
12: Exercise Alberston Shadow is due to take place in 2027. Details are strictly classified, but we do know it will test Britain against a hybrid scenario. That's something like state-sponsored sabotage, arson, or even drone activity. Former soldier Ed Arnold says he's glad the government is running this exercise, but has concerns.
13: It's possibly too late, given in mind what we're seeing in terms of an increase in Russian aggression across Europe. The UK may actually be required to respond to a hybrid event before they go on to the exercise.
12: And the UK is certainly being hit hard in the so-called grey zone, with Russian warships in the English Channel, arson attacks and firebombing, and suspect drones flying over RAF bases.
13: So the problem is that if we go into a hybrid scenario that very quickly actually moves more into something war on the European continent, then the military part of, you know, whatever we might exercise or expect to be there, if that's not there, then actually you have to put a lot more pressure on the emergency services.
12: Lord Toby Harris is the chair of the UK's National Preparedness Commission. He says the government needs to be clear with the public about what to do in the event of an attack.
14: It shouldn't come as a shock if they are asking people to do things that are not usual for them or to take difficult measures. The only way that popular consent is going to happen is if the public are aware of the scale of the threats we face, which means talking to them sensibly, a mature conversation about what could happen and what is the individual's role under those circumstances.
12: Further details on Alberston Shadow are expected nearer the time, and a fresh public awareness campaign around preparation and resilience is also expected to launch soon.
4: Forces News Sports.
0: Harry Kane celebrated his record equaling 125th England cap with two goals and a comfortable 3-0 win in the UEFA Nations League over the Czech Republic at Wembley. Kane now has a remarkable 91 goals for England. On a night, he drew level with Peter Shilton and says it's been a dream.
15: To be joined now at 125 is just an extreme privilege. I love coming to every England camp. I love playing every game and representing the country in the best way possible. And yeah, tonight was a special night. So as I said before, the game, the most important thing was the victory and the win. It's not about me, it's about the team.
0: England now on course for a place in the quarterfinals. Spain still top their group after winning 2-1 in Croatia. Scotland let a first-half lead slip to a 2-1 defeat at home to Slovenia in their Nations League game. Ryan Christie had put the hosts ahead at Hampden Park. Manager Sebastian Pocanoli says they weren't at the level they expected, and he's got much to ponder.
16: To the other side, we look back to what we deliver also through the camp, who can give some strong foundation for the futures. But today we just have to analyze what the next camp can or have to be improved.
4: Forces News.

Stella Lefty there with Boston on BFBS, the Forces Station. Hello and welcome to Ops Breakfast. It's Elliot Darby with you right across the Forces world. On the way, music from Clean Bandit. In fact, a new one from them. We haven't heard new music from them for a little while, have we? But they have teamed up with Chloe and also another artist that you may not have heard of called Omar Lay for a track called Company. So that one's coming up in the next 10. And this is Bruce Springsteen now with Born to Run.

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That's a new one from Clean Bandit, Chloe and Omar Lay, and it's called Company. It's playing for you here on BFBS, the Forces Station. Welcome, Ben. It's Ops Breakfast with myself, Elliot Darby. I'm with you right across the Forces world. Got the latest news coming up in just a few minutes. Music on the way as well from the likes of Royal Blood and Olivia Rodrigo. But it has been a very busy few weeks, hasn't it, in the world of music and gigging. A lot of announcements. I think one of the big ones over the last couple of weeks was Oasis. They're returning to touring in 2027. A load of shows across the UK, Europe as well, and North America. We had Glastonbury as well. Tickets went on sale for that on Thursday and on Sunday. And you've probably seen all the people on social media like, oh yeah, I got tickets. Insufferable. No, I'm only joking. But yeah, still no news on sort of the headliners or anything for Glastonbury 2027. Another group, though, they have announced that they are going to be going on tour next year. And that is Flow. They've announced a huge new tour for 2027. They're going to do 22 dates across the UK, Europe and North America, including those big cities, you know, London, Paris, New York and Toronto, which is quite a jump for them, to be fair, because they've spent the last few years sort of building things, I would say, properly. You know, festivals, support slots, bigger venues. They've been putting the graft in. They're now at the point where a full international tour makes sense, which, yeah, like I say, is probably a really nice way for a group to grow. I really hope that they manage to like sell out a couple of those big gigs. But yeah, thankfully they've put the work in. It's not just been one of these sort of massive viral moments and then all right, we're gonna sell out some stadiums, why not. So yeah, Flow, if you're a big fan of them, then watch out for tickets, which will be going to sale soon for those various shows across the world. Right, latest news coming up after Nala, and this is Meltdown.

0: Classes across France are closed until Friday after waves of student protests. Police have fired tear gas and blasted water cannon to break up demonstrations in Paris, Strasbourg, Rennes and Toulouse. Death row inmate Krista Pike is said to be conscious and speaking nearly a week after her failed execution in Tennessee. The convicted murderer was given two doses of a lethal drug but survived. And the Conservative leader Kemi Badenoch will close her party's conference by warning there's no national security without economic security later today. England are on the brink of the Nations League quarter-finals following a 3-0 victory at home to the Czech Republic. Captain Harry Kane scored twice as he moved level with Peter Shilton on 125 caps. Morgan Rogers says he's in awe of him.
1: He's got better, I think. I think his standards, his work rate, his everything about him has just stepped up, and people couldn't quite believe it. I couldn't quite believe it. And yeah, it's just a testament to him, obviously. He's so hard working, so committed, wants to do well for England and always delivers. So yeah, he's just an amazing player to play with.
0: Jude Bellingham was also delighted for Kane to reach another milestone.
2: Nothing he ever does surprises me anymore, really. Just such an amazing role model, such an amazing guy, and an honour to share the pitch with, and everything he gets, he deserves. He works so hard for it.
0: Scotland are still waiting for a home win under new manager Sebastian Pocanoli following a 2-1 defeat to Slovenia in the Nations League. But Andy Robertson says the defeat can't be blamed on the new coach.
3: Been away for 2.5 weeks, and I know it's going to take the manager time. It's not going to be perfect, but I just felt as if they wanted it more than us, and I think, you know, whoever's the manager, at the end of the day, the players on the pitch, we have to give the manager time. So, you know, I definitely think this performance and this result was, on the players on the pitch.
0: And Lionel Messi has played his final match for Argentina. It was an emotional night for the 39-year-old, who received a rapturous send-off in Buenos Aires and scored a penalty in a 3-0 win over Benin. That's the latest. I'm Nigel Adderley.
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That's Honey Brains from Royal Bloods on BFBS, the Forces Station. It's Elliot Darby with you on Ops Breakfast this Wednesday. On the way, music from BTS, and we'll get this week's show bites as well. But just a useful one for you, if you're serving or maybe a veteran or part of the wider defence community, the Defence Discount Service has loads of deals at the moment across things like phone contracts, broadband, home insurance, boilers, MOTs as well. It's not necessarily the glamorous stuff, but very much the stuff where saving a bit of money actually helps. Because yeah, I know everyone loves a discount on trainers, but saving money on something you absolutely have to pay for anyway, I feel like that is a better win. So yeah, there are offers at the moment with companies including BT, O2, Sky as well. You can find the latest ones through bfbs.com/noticeboard. I feel a bit like Martin Lewis. Yeah, giving you some financial advice. Right, this is Olivia Rodrigo now with Drop Dead.

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0: for the day. BTS and Swim on BFBS The Forces Station. Sally at Derby with you here on Ops Breakfast. Hope you're well. Right, let's catch up now with Peter Johnson. This is for this week's Show Bites.
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3: Hi, I'm Peter Johnson, and here's a roundup of your latest showbiz and entertainment news. There's set to be a change to this year's Britain's Got Talent judging panel, as Simon Cowell's understood to be taking a break while he undergoes back surgery. That means Bradley Walsh will reportedly be stepping in alongside Amanda Holden, Alicia Dixon and KSI. The Chase and Gladiators presenter was reportedly chosen for the role ahead of comics Lee Mack and Greg Davis and will oversee auditions for the 2027 series, which is expected to begin next February. It's understood that Cowell will return for the live shows. Now, we already know we're getting a third In-Betweeners movie, but actors James Buckley and Joe Thomas have another project lined up as well. The pair, who portrayed Jay Cartwright and Simon Cooper in the iconic sitcom, are launching a new travel series about growing up. Thomas recently turned 40, while Buckley will hit that milestone in 2027, and the duo will feature in a four-part series about navigating adult life. Will McDonald from production company Idle Images says the show will see the stars set off in a small car to get answers to big existential questions and crack the meaning of middlehood. It may be a short while until the show hits our screens, though, with both a title and release date yet to be confirmed. And finally, Anne Hathaway said she dreams of starring alongside Scarlett Johansson. Hathaway recently co-starred with Ewan McGregor in time-travelling dinosaur movie The End of Oak Street, and has suggested she could utilise her newfound dino knowledge were she to join the Jurassic World franchise. She said nothing would make her happier than to appear alongside Johansson, who fronted last year's Jurassic World Rebirth. I'm Peter Johnson, and that's your roundup of the latest showbiz and entertainment stories.
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Sienna Spyro, Great Expectation. It's been fighting that one for number one in recent weeks. It managed to get there about 2 weeks ago, but hasn't got back yet. Could all change, though, on the BFBS chart, which is back this Sunday from 5 p.m. UK time. And if you missed last Sunday's show, where it was Taylor Swift that got a brand new entry at the top with her one, Patient Zero, then you can listen back right now on demand, bfbs.com/chart, or you can download the BFBS radio app. On the way, in just under 10 minutes' time, your latest headlines, Destiny's Child before that, and this is Terrence Trent Darby. We'll

0: Classes across France are closed until Friday after waves of student protests. Pupils have been joined by teaching unions and parents to call for more investment in the education system. French journalist Jamie Smith-Mallet says anger has been growing for months.
1: A lot of this has really been simmering away since perhaps before the summer, and some of the things around buildings in disrepair could go back to the exam diet period of May and June, when students really had to deal with extremely hot buildings at the beginning of France's summer of heat waves.
0: Protesters have accused riot police of a heavy-handed approach. That's denied by the French Prime Minister Sébastien Lecornu.
2: Est-ce que des accidents peuvent arriver? La réponse est oui.
3: Can accidents happen? Yes, of course. And I say accidents because more and more I see the term police violence being used. Police violence suggests there is a policy of police repression. But that's false. It's a lie. It's a slur on the name of the police.
2: Sur la police de la République.
0: Death row inmate Krista Pike is said to be conscious and speaking nearly a week after her failed execution in Tennessee. The convicted murderer was given two doses of a lethal drug last Wednesday. U.S. defense lawyer Mark Garagos thinks another attempt might not happen.
4: I think at this point, Tennessee can't seem to get it right, or if they ever could. I don't see how they go forward with executing her again. Practically speaking, I can't imagine that at this point anybody's got the wherewithal to try to go forward with it.
0: The Prime Minister has told the Jewish community, "We are with you," on the third anniversary of the October the 7th attacks. His comments come as police say they can't ban a pro-Palestinian march planned later. The Met have pleaded with people not to go. Conservative leader Kayleigh Badenoch's conference speech is set to include a pledge to halve employers' national insurance on youth jobs if the Tories win the next election. The plans have been described as fantasy economics by Labour. But former Tory MP and Minister Jacob Rees-Mogg thinks making tough decisions is the right approach.
5: The document that was put out earlier this week implied that we would do things that would improve the country, and some people will not like them. Cutting welfare from people who don't want to work will upset people who are on welfare and don't want to work. But they've got to be upset.
0: And former rugby league player Kevin Sinfield will receive his knighthood today. He's being honoured for services to the sport and motor neurone disease. He's raised millions of pounds, inspired by his late teammate Rob Burrow, and recently completed 7 ultra marathons in 7 days. Sinfield says the award is down to others.
6: A bit humbled and overwhelmed by it. I'm part of an incredible team that I've done a wonderful job over the last 6 years. And yeah, just a bit blown away by the support and everybody's kindness.
0: More news and sport on the website at forcesnews.com. That's the latest. I'm Nigel Adderley.

2JL moving to the sun on BFBS, the Forces Station. Hello and welcome to Ops Breakfast. Elliot Darby with you, with music still to come from Audrey Hobart, Timbaland as well. And throwing it back first with this one from In Excess, it's Need You Tonight.

Audrey Hobart, Sue Me on BFBS, the Forces Station. Coming up in the next 10 minutes, it is time to say goodbye in Cyprus. More details on the way. First, this is Timbaland with Apologise. Music still to come from Arctic Monkeys. It's BFBS, the Forces Station. I'm holding

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0: That is Acting Monkeys. Are You Mine on BFBS, the Forces Station. Now it is time to say goodbye to 39 Engineer Regiment and their time working in Nicosia, Cyprus on Op Tosca. To talk about the deployment, what they've achieved and what comes next, how Stuart sat down with Captain Mickey Owens, 39 Engineer Regiment's media officer.
1: 39 Engineer Regiment deployed back in March this year on Operation Tosca 44, the British contribution to UNFOSIP, so the United Nations forces here in Cyprus. The British have been here since 1964, part of the United Nations supporting the Republic of Cyprus. The contribution has been a long-standing fixture of defence, and our job is to work within Sector 2, one of the three sectors, and provide stability between the two communities.
2: And have you done that? I mean, can you talk about what you've done?
1: Yeah, I can indeed. So we've had a very, very busy period. During that period, we've conducted over almost 2,000 patrols within Sector 2. That's along with just British soldiers, but also some of our partners from Sector 1, which is Argentina, Sector 4, Slovakia, and then the United Nations police officers. We've conducted over 142 intercommunal events, which has supported 7,000 attendees. That's anything from choir practice to basketball to STEM events to political meetings. Personally, I've hosted 57 Green Line tours with 822 people, and that's racked up 1.9 million steps. So it's been a pretty busy time for us, but that's what we have been doing. But equally, we had that job to do where we have seen 350 violations. We're maintaining that status quo in the buffer zone. And then from a fund perspective, we've also been raising money. We've raised money for the Royal Engineers Association, just over £3,500. And we've also raised money for the British Legion, just under £2,000.
2: Yeah, I mean, in total for the Royal British Legion and Royal Engineers Association, it is £5,353 that you have raised. And rather interestingly, 5-3 Field Squadron, they're a key combat engineering and construction unit that belong to 39 Engineer Regiment. So the fact that it is 5,353 and 5-3 Field Squadron, I think that's a nice little wrinkle. And it leads me on beautifully to ask, what's been the proudest moment on this deployment?
1: It has got to be hosting the embassies in the Green Line, but then actually the icing on the cake was being part of the planning team for the Secretary General's visit. The Secretary General visited in August, and there hasn't been a visit by the Secretary General in over 17 years.
2: Wow.
1: So being on that planning team was pretty good.
2: Eight Rifles are taking over. What have you got to say to them?
1: Enjoy. Make the most of it. You are going on to Operation Tosca 45. It's been done many times before. That's not to say that you cannot make changes, but it's to say make the most of Cyprus.
2: We said when we first spoke about a year ago, what would you like to do while you were here? You've said make the most of Cyprus. You got involved in scuba diving.
1: Yep. So I had a 20-year break before getting back into the sea, and I've spent a good portion of my time on the Zenobia, and I would wholeheartedly recommend that to anyone who's coming out to Cyprus to look at scuba diving. It's one of the top 10 wrecks in the world.
2: Don't know how much scuba diving you'll be doing next. Where are you going?
1: So 39 Engineer Regiment are heading home. We are back to Kinloss Barracks on the Murray Firth. We're looking forward to a week back in work with a homecoming parade and then some well-earned leave.
2: It's been a pleasure having you here in Cyprus. I'm going to miss you, Captain Mikey Owens of 39 Engineer Regiment. Enjoy Scotland. Thank you so much.
0: Hal Stewart speaking with Captain Mickey Owens of 39 Engineer Regiment about their time based in Cyprus as part of Operation Tosca 44. Right, this is another 54 Ultra and talk to you

0: Memorial events are taking place across Israel to mark the third anniversary of the Hamas-led attacks, which killed around 1,200 people. Classes across France are closed until Friday after waves of student protests. Police have fired tear gas and blasted water cannon to break up demonstrations in four cities. And death row inmate Krista Pike is said to be conscious and speaking nearly a week after her failed execution in Tennessee. The convicted murderer survived two doses of a lethal drug. Harry Kane celebrated his record-equalling 125th England cap with two goals in a comfortable 3-0 Nations League victory against the Czech Republic. Kane now has a remarkable 91 goals for England. On the night he drew level with Peter Shilton for caps, he says it was a dream night.
1: To be joined now at 125 is just an extreme privilege. I love coming to every England camp. I love playing every game and representing the country in the best way possible. And yeah, tonight was a special night. So as I said before, the game, the most important thing was the victory and the win. It's not about me, it's about the team.
0: England are on course for a place in the quarterfinals. Spain still topped the group, though, after winning 2-1 in Croatia. Scotland let a first-half lead slip in a 2-1 defeat at home to Slovenia in their Nations League group. Ryan Christie had put the hosts ahead at Hampden. Manager Sebastian Pocognoli felt they weren't at the level expected, and he says he has much to ponder.
2: To the other side, we look back to what we deliver also through the camp, who can give some strong foundation for the futures, but today we just have to analyse what the next camp can or have to be improved.
0: Lionel Messi has played his final game for Argentina, an emotional night for the 39-year-old, who received a rapturous send-off from fans in Buenos Aires as he scored a penalty in a 3-0 win over Benin. Meanwhile, Messi's long-term rival Cristiano Ronaldo insists he's still available for international selection, although having walked out dramatically from Portugal's training camp last week. The 41-year-old has since apologised to his teammate. That's the latest. I'm Adam Gilchrist.

Subtle Dodger, Please Don't Turn Me On. It's BFBS, the Forces Station. And Ops Breakfast with myself, Elliot Darby. There's updated guidance for anyone living overseas who might be eligible for universal credit. The MOD has been working with the Department for Work and Pensions to make the process easier for service families posted outside of the UK. One of the big issues has been BFPO addresses not always being recognised properly by the system. Well, the DWP is working on that, as well as putting together more specific advice for overseas claimants. And this is exactly the sort of thing where you don't really want to discover the guidance exists after you've already spent 3 weeks fighting with a form. So full details are over on our website right now through the BFBS notice board. That's bfbs.com/noticeboard. Right, coming up, music from Biffy Clyro, and also big plans to mark what would have been David Bowie's 80th birthday next year. I'll give you the details of that as well. This is Jenny Dua Lipa.

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Biffy Clyro, Tiny Indoor Fireworks on BFBS The Forces Station. And it's Elliot Darby with you on Ops Breakfast. On the way, music from Hozier, the Chemical Brothers as well. First, there are big plans to mark what would have been David Bowie's 80th birthday next year. It's being called Bowie 80. There'll be special events, releases and collaborations, including things happening at the V&A in London and also the Rock and Roll Hall of Fame in Cleveland. And Bowie's, it's just one of those artists, isn't he? Where an anniversary doesn't really need much of a justification. You could pick almost any point in his career and build an exhibition around it. You know, Ziggy Stardust, Berlin, Let's Dance, The Thin White Duke, even the Haircuts alone, to be fair, would probably fill a room, wouldn't it? Yeah, more details, they're still coming out, but 2027, another big year for music. I feel like I've been going on about it a lot on Ops Breakfast this morning, all the things planned for next year. But yeah, 80, wow. Right, this is Ariana Grande now with Hate That I Made You Love Me. It's Elliot with you on BFBS.

0: Israel has begun marking the anniversary of the 7th of October Hamas attacks, which began this morning exactly 3 years ago. A series of memorial events will be held throughout the country. More than 1,200 people were killed when Hamas terror units breached Israeli security and entered the country from Gaza. The Prime Minister, Andy Burnham, says we stand with the Jewish community and has promised to fund protection for synagogues, schools and community buildings. His comments come ahead of a pro-Palestine protest expected to take place in the capital today. Dr. Tom Pokatar has been working as a medic in the enclave.
1: It has been going on and on for more than 80 years now with these flare-ups which turn into full-blown wars from time to time. The solution just doesn't seem, there doesn't seem to be the political will to actually come out with a solution.
0: Classes across France are closed until Friday after waves of student protests. Police have fired tear gas and blasted water cannon to break up groups on the fringes of marches in Paris, Strasbourg, Rennes and Toulouse. Pupils have been joined by teaching unions and parents calling for more investment into French education. Lawyers for the American death row inmate Krista Pikes say she's conscious and able to speak after her failed execution in Tennessee left her critically ill in hospital. She was sentenced to death for murdering a fellow student in 1995. BBC's Sarah Smith has more details.
2: Her legal team have said that her recovery is medically unprecedented. They say she suffered severe damage to her arm as a result of two doses of pentobarbital, two lethal doses being injected into her system, which failed to kill her 6 days ago in that execution attempt. They say despite that damage, she is still handcuffed and shackled to her hospital bed.
0: The man accused of murdering Anne Widdecombe will appear in court later, charged with a terror plot against Reform UK leader Nigel Farage. Joshua Kerry has been charged with one count of preparation of terrorist acts. The 28-year-old from Rotherham is also accused of Ms. Widdecombe's murder. The former government minister died in July at her home on Dartmoor. Kemi Badenoch is expected to tell the Conservative Party conference her party knows the right way when she closes the event in Birmingham this lunchtime. It's rumoured she could announce changes to inheritance tax, which is paid by 5% of UK estates. The Tory leader's admitted she's not a fan of it.
3: Inheritance tax right now has dragged in a lot of people who weren't covered before. The wealthiest people don't pay it. They have all these trusts and so on. It really affects the middle class.
0: Labour claims the Conservatives are working on fantasy economics. Shopping giant ASOS has apologised to customers after confirming hackers sent an unauthorised notification to users of its app yesterday. The retailer says it's investigating the third-party platforms that it uses. Argentina's Lionel Messi, one of football's greatest ever players, has made his final international appearance. Messi led his country to a 3-0 win against Benin in a stadium in Buenos Aires that was packed for his farewell game. That's the latest. I'm Adam Gilchrist.

It's Nathan Dore and BB Rex there with Heart Still Beating on BFBS, the Forces Station. It's Ops Breakfast with myself, Elliot Darby, on the way. Music from Julia Michaels, Sabrina Carpenter as well. It's a brand new track now off Alex Warren's latest album. This one's called Emerald Eyes.

Julia Michaels, Issues on BFBS, The Forces Station, with myself, Elliot Darby, and with you right across the Forces world for Ops Breakfast. On the way, music from Jovi, also Blossoms, with a recent release from them. They've teamed up with Declan McKenna for a new one called Additional Driver, which apparently was all inspired by a little prang outside a gig that they were heading to. A prang in terms of the lead singer having that prang. So, that's on the way. Also, worth talking to you about Forces Shorts. If you're serving overseas and use the BFBS TV player, there is now a dedicated home for Forces News videos. Now, it's called Forces Shorts. Very, very catchy name, if you ask me. Basically, all the shorter videos you might normally see on the Forces News YouTube channel are gathered together in the app, which is it's very handy if you want the sort of quick version of what's going on without committing to a full program. You can just scroll through and pick the stories that interest you. It's available overseas, although not in the Falkland Islands. More details can be found at bfbs.com/TV player. Essentially, we're just creating our own like social media app, basically. So you don't have to, you know, be searching on Instagram and YouTube Shorts or whatever for the right news stories. You can just head to the BFBS TV player. Okay, this one now comes from Sabrina Carpenter. It's called Busy Woman.

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Bon Jovi, Keep the Faith on BFBS, the Forces Station. Loads of challenges happening for Operation Summit, which of course starts tomorrow. It's our BFBS Big Salute Day, and we're celebrating Operation Summit. It's a challenge that we've set you. Richard Hatch is actually taking on the Yorkshire Three Peaks as part of this challenge. That's 24 miles through the Yorkshire Dales, taking in Wernsides, Ingleborough, and Penny Gunt as well, all in one go, basically. So it's a proper day out. I think, I don't know, anything involved sort of in three separate peaks stops being a walk at that point. It's an expedition. But it's all your part of the BFBS Big Salute, raising money for Armed Forces charities. And if you're doing your own challenge tomorrow, the team that are presenting for the BFBS Big Salute Day would like to hear from you. Details are at bfbs.com/summit. I know there are quite a few happening around the forces world. Please do make sure we are aware of it so we can shout about it tomorrow on BFBS Big Salute Day. The latest news coming up after Blossom's Declan McKenna, an additional driver.

0: The headlines in sport. Andy Burnham's issued a message to Britain's Jewish community on the anniversary of the October the 7th attacks. The PM says, "We stand with you against anti-Semitism." Protests and violence have continued across France as students are joined by parents and teachers in calling for more funding of schools. And lawyers for the American death row inmate Krista Pike, who survived an execution attempt last week, say she is awake and speaking. England are closing in on their place in the knockout stages of the Nations League after a 3-0 victory over the Czech Republic. Captain Harry Kane marked his record-equalling 125th appearance with two goals at Wembley. The England manager Thomas Tuchel says it was a well-earned victory.
1: "I think the team performance was very good and Harry's performance was very good, and he was again decisive for us. And on this very special day for him to equal the record of Peter Shilton and puts him on this kind of level, amazing. He deserves the stage, he deserves the praise."
0: Scotland are still waiting for a home win under new manager Sebastian Pocognoli following a 2-1 defeat to Slovenia. The hosts failed to hang on to a first-half lead at Hampden Park. Here is the Scotland boss.
2: "I think we played not a game that we want to deliver. We were not at the level that we expect to be on the ball, but also off the ball. So, yeah, disappointment feeling."
0: England concluded their European Under-21 Championship qualification with a 3-1 defeat away to the Republic of Ireland. Their first loss of the campaign. England had already qualified. Ireland will be in the playoffs. Elsewhere, Scotland's Under-21s got a 2-0 win away to Bulgaria. Wales were hammered 7-1 by Austria. Northern Ireland went down 1-0 to Greece. Cristiano Ronaldo insists he remains available for international selection after dramatically leaving Portugal's training camp. The 41-year-old's apologised to his teammates. And British tennis number one Arthur Ferry will play Marin Cilic at the Shanghai Masters today. Ferry lost in the first round of the Japan Open. That's the latest. I'm Adam Gilchrist.

Sigala with Talia Mar, that's Stay the Night. BFBS. Hello, good morning. How are you? It's Rachel with you on the Breakfast Show for your midweek Wednesday, 7th of October. Good to have your company. 6:35 on the clock. A very cold drive into work this morning. Suddenly freezing, absolutely freezing. Now, I walked out of the house and I thought, oh, it feels cold. I could actually do with a scarf. And then I get into the car, it said it was 6 degrees. It dipped down to 1 degree on the way to work. The caution danger of icy conditions warning came up in the car on the way to work. Kind of lovely drive. The moon was bright. So let's go, let's do this together, easing you into your Wednesday morning, whatever stage of the day you're at. I've got a big old breakfast belter on the way for you. Music from Example lined up as well. First, though, here's Adela with

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1: The BFBS Breakfast Belter. Wake me up, up,
0: up, up, up. Now, Oasis are back in the headlines. The documentary Don't Look Back in Anger, it lands on Disney Plus this Friday, and apparently they've taken legal action to stop a collection of unheard 1990s recordings being auctioned. For now, they're going back to the raw, rowdy sound that started it all from Definitely Maybe. Today's Breakfast Belter is cigarettes and alcohol.
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0: I was honestly delighted whenever that song came out. My mum was called Valerie, so I said, "Mum, song for you." And you know what she said? "I don't like it. I don't like it. I'm rude." Would she say that to Mark Ronson's face? I don't think so. If you'd like to get in touch with the show, fire me a message on socials at Radio Rachel. See, you can also email rachel.cochrane@bfbs.com. I've got Teddy Swim, Sam Nelly on the other side of news.
1: This is a game.
0: Taking
1: whatever
0: me there.
1: I play to you, you play back to me.
0: Here's Barry Can't Swim with Dance, Dance, Dance.
1: Back to me. You play back to me.

0: Protest in London on the third anniversary of the Hamas attack in Israel.
1: It pains my heart to think of Jewish people in our country being forced by default to defend themselves.
0: Student protests and violence have continued across France.
2: How am I going to grow up? Like, in which world am I going to grow up? And what am I going to give to my kids? So actually, I'm very scared for the future.
0: And Britain under attack, a scenario the whole nation will prepare for.
3: It shouldn't come as a shock if they are asking people to take difficult measures.
4: This is Forces News with Adam Gilchrist.
0: Events are taking place across Israel, marking the anniversary of the 7th of October attacks, which began exactly 3 years ago. More than 1,200 people were killed and 251 were taken hostage when Hamas fighters breached Israeli security and entered the country from Gaza. Six members of Efrat Michikawa's family were kidnapped by Hamas. One of them was killed.
5: Yes, six people from our family, but a quarter of that community of 400 people were taken, and we woke up to a different world, a tragedy that hit Israel, but I think changed the world. We're very concerned. We are grateful for those who remember.
0: In response, Israel launched a military offensive in Gaza, killing over 74,000 people, many of them civilians. A pro-Palestine protest is expected to take place in London today. Speaking at a Conservative Friends of Israel event, the Shadow Chancellor Andrew Griffith says the demonstrations shouldn't be allowed to take place.
1: It fills my heart with sadness to have seen the demonstrations being allowed to go on week after week. It pains my heart to think of Jewish people in our country being forced by default to defend themselves.
0: Andy Burnham's promised to fund protection for synagogues, schools and community buildings. Dr. Tom Potokar has been working as a medic in the enclave of Gaza and says a solution still seems a long way off.
6: It has been going on and on for more than 80 years now with these flare-ups which turn into full-blown wars from time to time. The solution just doesn't seem, there doesn't seem to be the political will to actually come out with a solution.
4: This is Forces News.
0: Thousands of schools across France are closed until Friday after waves of protests by students, parents, teachers and unions. It's all over a perceived lack of investment in French education. Police have fired tear gas and blasted water cannon to break up some groups on the fringes of marches in Paris, Strasbourg, Rennes and Toulouse. French journalist Jamie Smith-Mallet says anger's been growing for several months.
7: A lot of this has really been simmering away since perhaps before the summer, and some of the things around buildings in disrepair could go back to the exam diet period of May and June, when students really had to deal with extremely hot buildings at the beginning of France's summer of heat waves.
0: 17-year-old Sacre has been on the streets of Paris and outlines her concerns.
8: Personally, I'm very worried. You know, there's the climatic change, the AI and all the stuff, and wars and everything. And like, the more time passes, the more I'm like, but how am I going to grow up? Like, in which world am I going to grow up? And what am I going to give to my kids if I have some?
0: The authorities claim some of the violence is being orchestrated by extremist groups, while protesters have accused riot police of a heavy-handed approach. This has been denied, though, by the French Prime Minister, Sébastien Lecornu.
9: Est-ce que des accidents peuvent arriver? La réponse est oui.
10: Can accidents happen? Yes, of course. And I say accidents because more and more I see the term police violence being used. Police violence suggests there is a policy of police repression. But that's false. It's a lie. It's a slur on the name of the police.
0: The American death row inmate Krista Pike is said to be conscious and speaking a week after her failed execution in Tennessee. The convicted murderer survived two doses of a lethal drug last Wednesday. Local journalist Molly Davis says lawyers will be back in court today.
11: They are asking for an order, an emergency order, from a judge to preserve all evidence related to the failed execution attempt. They are also asking for immediate access to Pike while she's in the hospital. We know that she is handcuffed to her hospital bed right now.
0: A man is due in court today accused of murdering a GP just over a mile from the King's estate at Sandringham. Dr. Hannah Kane was found dead at a home in Dursingham in Norfolk on Sunday. Kemi Badenoch says she's in a battle for the soul of the nation as she prepares to close the Conservative conference in Birmingham today. The Tory leader's speech is expected to promise a series of tax cuts. Former rugby league player Kevin Sinfield will receive his knighthood at Windsor Castle today. The ex-Leeds Rhino and England star is being honoured for his its services to the sport and to motor neurone disease. And the film actress Eva Marie Sant, one of the most glamorous Hollywood stars of the 1950s, has died at the age of 102. She won an Oscar for her debut film role On the Waterfront.
4: 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This is news.
0: The UK is gearing up to run an emergency preparedness exercise. Next year's Exercise Alberston Shadow is designed to make sure the country knows what to do and where to go if the country comes under attack. Rosie Layton reports.
12: Details are strictly classified, but we do know it will test Britain against a hybrid scenario. That's something like state-sponsored sabotage, arson, or even drone activity. Former soldier Ed Arnold says he's glad the government is running this exercise, but has concerns.
13: It's possibly too late. Given an increase in Russian aggression across Europe, the UK may actually be required to respond to a hybrid event before they go on to the exercise.
12: And the UK is certainly being hit hard in the so-called grey zone, with Russian warships in the English Channel, arson attacks and firebombing, and suspect drones flying over RAF bases.
13: So the problem is that if we go into a hybrid scenario that very quickly actually moves more into something war on the European continent, whatever we might expect to be there, if that's not there, then actually you have to put a lot more pressure on the emergency services.
12: Lord Toby Harris is the chair of the UK's National Preparedness Commission. He says the government needs to be clear with the public about what to do in the event of an attack.
3: It shouldn't come as a shock if they are asking people to take difficult measures. The only way that popular consent is going to happen is if the public are aware of the scale of the threats we face, which means talking to them sensibly, a mature conversation about what could happen.
12: Further details on Alberston Shadow are expected nearer the time, and a fresh public awareness campaign around preparation and resilience is also expected to launch soon.
4: This is Forces News.
0: Argentina's Lionel Messi, one of football's greatest ever players, has made his final international appearance. Messi led his country to a 3-0 victory against Benin in a stadium in Buenos Aires, packed for his farewell game. BBC reporter Luis Fayado was in the crowd.
14: It has been 22 years since Messi first started appearing with the Argentina team. And there was all kinds of course, of celebrations during the game. There was this unusual stop at the 10th minute of the game against Benin, in which both teams expressed their respects and their admiration for the number 10, for Lionel Messi, of course. There were fireworks. There was a drone show in which Messi's name was painted in the sky in Buenos Aires. And what you could call a fairy tale ending at the last few minutes of the game, there was a penalty kick and the opportunity for Lionel Messi to go away with a final goal for the Argentina team.
0: Although he's hung up his boots on his international career, Messi will still play at club level in Miami. These fans think he'll be sorely missed on the international stage.
15: I started following a national team that is not mine because of him, because he is a great athlete, because he is a great person. He shows it every day, and I feel very sad that he is retiring.
16: I think that more than a void, he leaves a lesson for all the young people, that beyond football or not, you have to put your heart into it. You have to give everything you have.
4: Forces News Sports.
0: Harry Kane has celebrated his record-equalling 125th England cap with two goals in a convincing 3-0 Nations League victory against the Czech Republic at Wembley. Kane now has a remarkable 91 goals for England on the night he drew level with Peter Shilton. The England captain says it was a dream for him.
17: To be joined now at 125 is just an extreme privilege. I love coming to every England camp. I love playing every game and representing the country in the best way possible. And yeah, tonight was a special night. So as I said before, for the game, the most important thing was the victory and the win. It's not about me, it's about the team.
0: England are on course for a place in the Nations League quarterfinals, although Spain still top the group after winning 2-1 in Croatia. Scotland let a first half lead slip in a 2-1 defeat at home to Slovenia in their Nations League group. Ryan Christie had put Scotland ahead at Hampden Park. Manager Sebastian Pocognoli felt they weren't at the level expected.
18: To the other side, we look back to what we deliver also through the camp, who can give some strong foundation for the futures, but today we just have to analyse what the next come can or have to be improved.
0: British tennis number one Arthur Ferry will aim to bounce back from defeat in the first round of the Japan Open when he gets his Shanghai Masters tennis campaign underway today. Ferry will face Marin Cilic.
4: Forces News headlines.
0: Events are taking place across Israel marking the anniversary of the 7th of October Hamas attacks, which began exactly 3 years ago. Schools are closed across France after waves of student protests and further violence breaking out in four French cities. And death row inmate Krista Pike is said to be conscious and speaking a week after her failed execution in Tennessee. That's the latest. I'm Adam Gilchrist.

It's Nelly Hutton here, BFBS. Good morning. Hello. How's it going? It's Rachel with you on the breakfast show. Good to have your company for your Wednesday morning. Just been out for a silly little mental health walk. I feel better for it. They say you do, and I do. So maybe there's something in it. It is cold out there. The nose, the snows, she's nippy. I hit 1 degree on the way to work with the icy conditions warning sign appearing in the car. What? Are we at that stage already? I actually feel as though I could be wearing another layer. Chilly start across the south and the east, some long sunny spells. Apparently later on this afternoon it could become wet. Highs of 13, we're looking at lows of 2 degrees tonight. What are you having for breakfast? What's on the menu? We're going porridge. Okay, it's warming. That's good. Eggs, protein. Okay, yeah, absolutely. I'm going to have the Greek yolk, the compote that I made the other day, some homemade granola and a banana. Am I showing off? I am. Do you want to come round? Listen, I've got plenty. Come on round.

Does he exist? In terms of voices, it has to be Teddy Swims. That is his brand new single. It's called Perfect Man, Just Perfection, isn't it? We need to discuss airport anxiety. There's a new advertisement in a US airport that says, did you leave your oven on? Sorry. Have a nice trip.

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Dam on the Forces Station. It's BFBS. So there's this article online about an airport in Indiana with an advert saying, did you leave the oven on? Sorry. Have a nice trip. That would send me into an absolute spin. I have sent the neighbours round to do a security sweep in the house before. You know, check the grill. I haven't used it, but just listen, check it anyway. It's one thing you're convinced you've left on every time you leave the house.

0: Israel's marking 3 years since the October the 7th attacks, which left around 1,200 people dead and also triggered the assault on Gaza, in which more than 74,000 people lost their lives. A death row inmate at the centre of a botched execution has regained consciousness. Krista Pike's lawyer says she's awake and speaking after being given 2 doses of a lethal injection in Tennessee. Kemi Badenoch says she's in a battle for the soul of the nation as she prepares to close the Conservative conference in Birmingham today. And the shopping giant ASOS has apologised to customers after confirming hackers sent an unauthorised notification to users of its app yesterday. England captain Harry Kane marked a landmark appearance for his country with 2 goals in a 3-0 Nations League victory against the Czech Republic at Wembley. The Bayern Munich striker has now equaled Peter Shilton's all-time record of 125 England appearances. Morgan Rogers says Kane is an icon of the game.
1: He's everything. He's the heart and soul of English football, and he has been for a while, I think. It's a testament to him that he still keeps going. He still puts in the hard work, the hard miles to still be at his best. Now playing 125 caps, it's quite mental, and it's a pleasure to play alongside him.
0: Scotland captain Andy Robertson says his team was simply not good enough after losing 2-1 at home to Slovenia in the Nations League. It leaves them just with 1 win from their first 4 matches in the competition.
2: Don't think anyone that was in Hampden tonight will argue that, you know, they deserve the 3 points, and that's hugely frustrating from our point of view. And I just felt as if we couldn't get going at all in the game.
0: One of football's greatest ever players has made his final international appearance. Lionel Messi led Argentina to a 3-0 win against Benin in a stadium in Buenos Aires that was packed for his farewell match. Arthur Ferry will aim to bounce back from defeat in the first round of the Japan Open when he gets his Shanghai Masters tennis campaign underway later today. The British number one will face Marin Cilic, with 26th seed Karen Khachanov awaiting the winner. That's the latest. I'm Adam Gilchrist.

you start looking at me like that, it's like, I don't even know, I've just met you, like, who the telling me how to behave in my life? It's like, take a look at yourself, just for once. Do you see yourself? Look

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0: Let's go. Let's see what's happening online this morning. Brian May says he's finished with touring after 5 decades on the road. He wants to spend more time with his family and maybe a bit more time studying the universe. Prince William's been winding up Ross Kemp about celebrity traitors. Even Prince William loves a bit of traitors. I was watching it last night. We need to discuss. Pussycat doll Kimberly Wyatt, she's opened up about a hip replacement after pain left her struggling to walk. But now she's back performing on tour with the Pussycat Dolls. And Hotel California has topped a poll of driving songs. A third of those surveyed admitted their singing has startled the passenger. What is your driving song of choice? Tell me. Don't be shy. Don't be embarrassed. This is a no judgment zone. Not really, Rachel. So you can let me know. Entertainment.

0: Travel. First look at the roads, and it is busy this morning on the M1 between Blaris and Sprucefield. Also the M2 approaching Nelson Street off Slip and the West Link towards York Street.
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0: Taylor Swift and Patience here. That is brand new. 7:44. Good morning. Now, in the lead up to Big Salute Day tomorrow, presenters, serving personnel, veterans, and the wider military community, they've been taking on their own Op Summit challenge to raise funds for military charities. So let's hear how Team Germany got on at Attenborough School. Mike Goodall, who conquered the rock in Gibraltar, and Chris Kay from BFPS Catterick.
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2: So we've just arrived at Rosebery Topping. We've parked up in the car park. We've got all of our gear. I've got the backpack, got the correct footwear, got our coats. It is a little bit breezy. It's actually a little bit colder than I thought it would be. And there's also the threat of rain. So we're looking to get this done within 2 hours, because later there is some damp weather forecast. So we need to get this done pretty quick, which we're hoping to do.
3: Let's see what you're doing.
4: Yeah.
3: How does that feel?
4: Great. It was pretty challenging, I'm happy I'm up.
5: On top of the peak, the biting wind howls around and almost takes us off our feet. But we've made it. Mission accomplished.
4: We have to talk very loudly because how windy it is.
5: We can feel proud that we have done our bit to support some incredible charities with our efforts.
6: We're just on our way down from number 3. It's been, that last one was a bit cheeky. So hopefully we can get down. We're hoping to get down by in the next 10 minutes to start the last one. Oh, can't wait for it to finish. There's a lot of people going up and down the rock at the moment. We've just had to stop and give someone directions. So
7: I've got him on the phone now. Mike, on a scale of 1 to 10, how out of breath are we?
6: Well, not too much out of breath now, but the legs are starting to seize up now.
7: Oh, bless
6: you. So I'm going to keep myself walking round just so I don't drop.
7: Oh.
6: I don't know how much we've raised at the moment, but every penny helps. And if this is something to look forward to give you a bit of inspiration, then please, please donate. Like, it's for a brilliant cause. I'm a military family myself. I'm an ex-Royal Marine. Yeah, and I think it'll go towards a big, big effort. The Big Salute's brilliant. So I'm glad I've done something for it.
8: So we're trying to mimic the Big Salute, and we're trying to mimic the fact that it's the climbing is focus. Not very easy, of course. We can't stand up trees easily. So I measured all the equipment, the P equipment, and it came to about 12 metres. So we set up a little mini circuit that's 12 metres high. The idea is kids go around, take their names off, tally up how many they've done, so we can sort of share a, here's how high so-and-so class has climbed, here's how high Attenborough School climbs, that sort of thing.
7: It's a bit of a relay in that every student from the youngest all the way up to the eldest in Attenborough School get to have a go at this.
8: That's the idea. Hopefully the route stays the same for everybody. A few extra eyes of awareness around some of the smaller ones, of course, but the idea is everyone's taking part in the same challenge, and it's a case of doing what you can.
0: To check out all the different challenges taking place across the forces world, head over to bfps.com/summit, where you can donate lots of brilliant money to help support military charities. 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

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It's BFBS. Final tickets available for the Harp and Thistle concert. It's happening tomorrow at Waterfront Hall in Belfast. So it unites the band of His Majesty's Royal Marine Scotland with the band Bugles, Pipes and Drums of the Royal Irish Regiment. It is such an incredible night showcasing military music, pageantry, splendour. If you haven't had the chance to go to one of these concerts before, it really is wonderful. You get to witness the renowned Royal Marine Corps of Drums. They're incredible, and the grandeur of the pipes, drums and drums of the Royal Irish Regiment together, what a combo. Head over to waterfront.co.uk for your tickets, and they start from just £28.

Dua Lipa's Training Season, she wrote that song about basically training season being over when she has met the man. The training season is kind of preparing for what you want, what you're looking for in a romantic sense, man or woman. She's some woman though, isn't she? Here's Dua Lipa. That was Dua Lipa. Here's Fontaine's DC. It's brand new. It's called Marianne.

Monty and CC with Marianne. Old School to Pow on the way in the next hour. Got some Ollie Murs. Plus, we're talking about the Royal Irish Regiment Cadets, because this is National Cadet Week. All after news, it's 8 o'clock. Around

0: Events are taking place across Israel to mark the anniversary of the 7th of October attacks, which began 3 years ago today. More than 1,200 people were killed and 251 others were taken hostage by Hamas fighters. Six members of Efrat Machikawa's family were kidnapped.
1: Yes, six people from our family, but a quarter of that community of 400 people were taken, and we woke up to a different world, a tragedy that hit Israel, but I think changed the world.
0: In response, Israel launched a campaign in Gaza, killing over 74,000 people. Death row inmate Krista Pike is said to be conscious and speaking a week after her failed execution in Tennessee. The convicted murderer was given two doses of a lethal drug last Wednesday. U.S. defense lawyer Mark Garagos thinks another execution attempt should not happen.
2: They tried not once, not twice, but I think seven times to inject her with poison. They knew going into this that she had vein problems. So the entire thing really kind of crosses the line of what most people would call barbaric. At this point, it really is almost classified as torture.
0: The French government has appealed to school students to return to classes following a nationwide day of action in which nearly 500 people were arrested. President Macron held an emergency meeting with ministers last night to respond to the demonstrations, which are demanding more investment in French education. The Conservative leader, Kemi Badenoch, will address her party's conference in Birmingham, where she'll commit the Tories to fighting a battle for the soul of the nation. She's also expected to promise tax cuts if the party wins the next election, including halving the rate of employer national insurance for workers aged between 21 and 24. The former Conservative mayor of the West Midlands, Andy Street, says Mrs. Badenoch will set out a broad vision.
3: We will see a real choice being lined up between the Labour Party, who will continue to tax and spend, and Kemi saying, whatever prizes I'm going to give, an inheritance tax may be one of them, but I'm going to absolutely live within our means, have financial discipline.
0: The online retailer ASOS is investigating an apparent cyber attack after an extortion message reached thousands of its customers via an app. The shopping giant says basic information may have been accessed, but it's not thought that any payment details were compromised. Cybersecurity expert Dr. Junaid Ali says hacks are becoming more common.
4: There's been a 50% increase year on year in these types of attacks. That spans everything from organisations like Manchester Airport Group through to the NHS. I remember back in 2019, we had no idea of the scale that this problem would reach, and it's just continued to grow.
0: The car maker Jaguar has unveiled a new electric model in New York as part of a major relaunch of the brand. 2 years ago, critics ridiculed a Jaguar ad marking the firm's switch to all electric vehicles, describing it at the time as woke. That's the latest. I'm Adam Gilchrist.

Jay-Z with Empire State of Mind. It's BFBS. Good morning. 8:07, how's it going? It's Rachel with you on the Breakfast Show. It's good to have your company. Weather for Northern Ireland today, a dry, very chilly start, it has to be said, across the south and the east. Some long sunny spells though, and then the showers will come in. Some heavy this afternoon, highs of 13, lows of 2. I have to tell you, 1 degree in the weather this morning. She's fresh. It's time for layers. The cashmere jumper is out, my friends. Look, that's where we are, and we just have to accept it. So at the gym yesterday, before I left work, went over to the gym, and there's this massive fan that probably is the height. So bear in mind, I'm 5'11 and a half. Probably comes up to my chest area. It's hefty. And she works. That fan is fanning. I was chatting to my nieces the other day about how different people are built for different things. Just look at people who compete in the Olympics. Some people are just naturally born to run. Some people are amazing when it comes to gymnastics. Well, apparently sumo wrestling is picking up a bit of momentum. It's growing in the UK. Lots of clubs in England are up from 1 to 12 in 2 years, which is unbelievable, actually. In Scotland, women have been picking up European bronze. It's become quite the competitive sport. If I came in on a Monday morning and told you I'd been doing a spot of sumo wrestling over the weekend, what would be your thoughts on that? An unusual sport? Or would you think, yeah,

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0: On the roads this morning, let's see what's happening. It is busy on the M1 from Lisburn Services through to Broadway. Busy on the M1 from Blaris to Sprucefield. Also the M2 from Greencastle to Junction 1 at Nelson Street. The West Link towards York Street. And finally, the A2 Sydenham bypass from Tillysburn roundabout to D Street Junction, Belfast bound. BFBS.

Active High and 10 in your hand. It's BFBS, good morning, Dilly Dits podcast. If you want to have a listen, is all about the cadets from the Royal Irish Regiment. They have been making the most of their opportunities. They've been taking part in the Veterans Day Parade and competing as part of their shooting team as well. Lorna's a chat with Terry Casey to find out what the cadets have been up to, meeting E Company cadets, finding out about the shooting team that qualified to compete at Bisley, and how the cadet programme really helps young people explore future careers in the military.

0: Bianca, hurry up, I'm waiting.
1: The gorgeous Miles Smith, that is with Stay. It's BFBS. Good morning, this lady. It feels as though she's been on tour for quite some time, on a world tour. She's sounding great. Fresh new music on the way after 8:30. Here's our Larson with Pink Panthers.

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0: Wake up.
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0: Back to the hits, back to the music.

Dean McRae with Sports Car. 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Four tracks with a winner announced on Friday. Got some news on the way Wednesday. You've got this. If you haven't, listen, just give it another coffee.

0: Events are taking place to mark the anniversary of the 7th of October attacks, which began 3 years ago. More than 1,200 people were killed by Hamas and 251 others taken hostage. The French government has appealed to school students to return to classes following a nationwide day of action in which nearly 500 people were arrested. And the Conservative Party conference will come to a close in Birmingham today, where Kemi Badenoch is expected to promise a number of tax cuts. She's already ruled out forming a coalition that will put Nigel Farage into number 10 at the next election. England captain Harry Kane says he'd swap any personal accolades in favour of lifting a trophy with his country. He won his 125th cap in last night's 3-0 win against the Czech Republic, joining Peter Shilton at the top of the all-time appearance list. Kane is also nominated for this year's Ballon d'Or, awarded to the world's best footballer, but he says individual praise isn't his aim.
1: I made it clear from early in my England career to win a trophy with England would be the biggest honour of my career and any of our career. It's been too long since we've won it, and yeah, I think the fact that we've been extremely close over this recent period has made it even more of a target and made us want to taste it even more.
0: Scotland manager Sebastian Pocagnoli insists his team is on track despite a 2-1 defeat to Slovenia at Hampden Park last night. He leaves Scotland with just one win from four games in their Nations League campaign. Pocagnoli has seen some encouraging signs.
2: We are a disappointment, but the job that we deliver with the staff, with the players, and some moment during the four games was positive, but today was not what we expect.
0: Lionel Messi bowed out of international football with a goal as Argentina beat Benin 3-0 in a friendly in Buenos Aires. Messi will continue playing club football with Major League Soccer team Inter Miami. Another great, Cristiano Ronaldo, insists he's still available for international selection after dramatically leaving Portugal's training camp. The 41-year-old's accused head coach Jorge Jesus of breaking promises over his role. That's the latest. I'm Adam Gilchrist.
3: Party in the park, party in the bush, party under the bridge, party at the restaurant, party at the club, party in the day, party in my house, party on the way to the party at the park.

Party in the day, party at my house, party on the way to the party at the park, party in the bush, party under the bridge, party at the restaurant, party at the club, party in the day, party at my house, party on the park, party in the bush, party under the bridge, party at the restaurant, party at the club, party in the day, party at my house, party on the way to the

0: Troye Sivan, that is called Party. 8:35. Good morning. Vintage huge these days. I'm not somebody who's big into going to charity shops, but I'm a big fan of vintage. I love finding absolute bargains. I'm also a fan of selling things. Apparently people are checking what they could sell an outfit for before they even buy it. And this is a conversation I had with a friend not that long ago. Now, she said to me it was extraordinary. She says she uses Vinted almost like a wardrobe rental. So buy something lovely, wear it a few times, then sell it while it's still worth a decent bit or still on trend. Like, she'll buy expensive bits, enjoy them for a short while, and then send them while they're still in high demand. And I suppose suddenly that the big price tag looks different whenever you think about cost per wear. And it got me thinking and rethinking how I shop. I bought a lot of things recently that have been new but on Vinted, and I'm absolutely thrilled. Like, something I bought that would have cost about 150 quid, I got it for 25. A really lovely Reese blazer, brand new. Would have spent, I don't know, the guts of £250 on that if I bought it brand new. Bought it for like £20. What's the one thing you wore a few times and then sold for a brilliant price? Any juicy tidbits to share? Send them my way at Radio Rachel C.
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1: On the road this morning, busy on the M1 from Lisburn Services to Broadway. Also busy on the M1 between Blaris and Sprucefield Junctions, 8 to 7. The M2 from Sandy Nose to Nelson Street. Also the West Link from York Street or towards York Street. The A2 Sydenham Bypass from Tillysburn Roundabout to D Street Junction, Belfast Bound. And the A2 from Ballyrobert to Kiltra.
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6: Yeah.

0: It went absolutely crazy viral on socials months ago. Making it to the radio, though, Ray with her sisters, Absolutely and Amma. It's called Joy. Now it's time to say goodbye to 39 Engineer Regiment and their time working in Nicosia, Cyprus on Operation Tosca. Talk about the deployment, what they've achieved and what comes next. Hal Sturt sat down with Captain Mikey Owens, 39 Engineer Regiment's media officer.
1: Engineer Regiment deployed back in March this year on Operation Tosca 44, the British contribution to UNFOSIP, so the United Nations forces here in Cyprus. The British have been here since 1964, part of the United Nations supporting the Republic of Cyprus. The contribution has been a long-standing fixture of defence, and our job is to work within Sector 2, one of the three sectors, and provide stability between the two communities.
2: And have you done that? I mean, can you talk about what you've done?
1: Yeah, I can indeed. So we've had a very, very busy period. During that period, we've conducted over almost 2,000 patrols within Sector 2. That's along with just British soldiers, but also some of our partners from Sector 1, which is Argentina, Sector 4, Slovakia, and then the United Nations police officers. We've conducted over 142 intercommunal events, which has supported 7,000 attendees. That's anything from choir practice to basketball to STEM events to political meetings. Personally, I've hosted 57 Green Line tours with 822 people, and that's racked up 1.9 million steps. So it's been a pretty busy time for us, but that's what we have been doing. But equally, we had that job to do where we have seen 350 violations. We're maintaining that status quo in the buffer zone. And then from a fund perspective, we've also been raising money. We've raised money for the Royal Engineers Association, just over £3,500. And we've also raised money for the British Legion, just under £2,000.
2: Yeah, I mean, in total for the Royal British Legion and Royal Engineers Association, it is £5,353 that you have raised. And rather interestingly, 5-3 Field Squadron, they're a key combat engineering and construction unit that belong to 39 Engineer Regiment. So the fact that it is 5,353 and 5-3 Field Squadron, I think that's a nice little wrinkle. And it leads me on beautifully to ask, what's been the proudest moment on this deployment?
1: It has got to be hosting the embassies in the Green Line, but then actually the icing on the cake was being part of the planning team for the Secretary General's visit. The Secretary General visited in August, and there hasn't been a visit by the Secretary General in over 17 years.
2: Wow.
1: So being on that planning team was pretty good.
2: Eight Rifles are taking over. What have you got to say to them?
1: Enjoy. Make the most of it. You are going on to Operation Tosca 45. It's been done many times before. That's not to say that you cannot make changes, but it's to say make the most of Cyprus.
2: We said when we first spoke about a year ago, what would you like to do while you were here? You've said make the most of Cyprus. You got involved in scuba diving.
1: Yep. So I had a 20-year break before getting back into the sea, and I've spent a good portion of my time on the Zenobia, and I would wholeheartedly recommend that to anyone who's coming out to Cyprus to look at scuba diving. It's one of the top 10 wrecks in the world.
2: Don't know how much scuba diving you'll be doing next. Where are you going?
1: So 39 Engineer Regiment are heading home. We are back to Kinloss Barracks on the Murray Firth. We're looking forward to a week back in work with a homecoming parade and then some well-earned leave.
2: It's been a pleasure having you here in Cyprus. I'm going to miss you. Captain Mikey Owens of 39 Engineer Regiment. Enjoy Scotland. Thank you so much.
0: Hal Sturt there chatting to Captain Mikey Owens of 39 Engineer Regiment about their time out in Cyprus as part of Operation Tosca 44.

Rudimental, Sun Come Up, BFBS, good morning. Final hour of the show is on the way. We'll have a look to see what's happening over at forcesnews.com. And of course, rewind. The 80s, 90s, noughties, closer to now, all will be revealed at 9:40 this morning. Here's classic Razorlight within the morning.

0: Memorial events are underway to mark the anniversary of the 7th of October attacks in Israel, which took place 3 years ago today. Around 1,200 people were killed and 251 kidnapped when Hamas and other groups breached security and entered Israel from Gaza. In response, Israel launched a military offensive in Gaza, killing more than 74,000 people. Dr. Tom Potokar has been working as a medic in Gaza.
1: The difference with other places, whether that's Ukraine or Iraq or Syria, there's areas within those countries where it's relatively peaceful some of the time, whereas in Gaza that's just not the case. Since October the 7th, it has been across the whole strip of land. There's nowhere safe anywhere. There's nowhere for people to sort of seek refuge or seek escape. It's just not possible.
0: Ukraine's capital has come under attack from Russian airstrikes, with at least two people killed. The mayor of Kyiv, Vitaly Klitschko, says warehouses have been damaged. Four crew are missing after a suspected Russian drone attack on two commercial vessels off the coast of Bulgaria. One ship's crew was safely evacuated, but those on board the other ship remain unaccounted for. Ukraine's president, Volodymyr Zelensky, has blamed Moscow. Sky's Ivor Bennett in Burgas has the latest.
2: Bulgaria's prime minister called it a gross violation of international law. It's still not confirmed who was responsible. The suspicion is that Moscow was to blame. This follows a pattern of suspected Russian hybrid attacks across Europe recently.
0: The French interior minister has banned police from using stun grenades during student protests 2 days after one of them blew off a schoolboy's hand. Laura Nunez also announced the launch of several investigations into allegations of excessive use of force by police. As many as 500,000 people have taken to the streets to call for more school funding. The Conservatives say they'll fight for the soul of the nation at the next election as the party conference in Birmingham draws to a close. Kemi Badenoch is expected to use her speech to propose a number of tax cuts. She'll publish what she calls a fiscally credible savings plan, spelling out how they'd cut the deficit. Deputy Leader Alex Burkhardt says the government's maxed out public spending.
3: Last year, Labour borrowed about £130 billion, but it's over twice what we spent on defence. Four-fifths of that was spent paying off the interest on the debt. They literally have one credit card paying off another credit card, and it's very, very dangerous.
0: The shopping giant ASOS has apologised to customers after confirming hackers sent an unauthorised notification to its app users. The retailer says it's investigating the third-party platform that it uses. It's not thought any credit card details were compromised. The film actress Eva Marie Saint, one of the most glamorous Hollywood stars of the 1950s, has died at the age of 102. She won an Oscar for her first film, On the Waterfront, and starred in one of Alfred Hitchcock's most famous movies, North by Northwest. That's the latest. I'm Adam Gilchrist.

Sienna Spiro, Great Expectation. BFBS, good morning. Hello, how's it going? Rachel Cochran with you. Final hour of the show live from our studios in Lisburn today. Joe Carden taking over from Tim. We'll find out in a minute or two what he has planned for you. Cherry is back from one this afternoon from our studios over in Holyrood. And back to Lisburn with Rachel from 4 until 7. So apparently 2,000 drivers were asked about their favourite songs for the roads. Hotel California came out top. I'm not surprised, it's a good one. Springsteen's Born in the USA, that was second. I'm surprised Miley Cyrus's Flowers came in third, although a great song, it has to be said. I find it hard not to break into song when I'm in the car alone. So whenever passengers are in, I get a little fearful. I get a little bit embarrassed about my playlist in general. And I don't know why that is. If people ask me to put on some songs, say, you work on radio, I'll say, but it feels quite exposing to play something on my playlist. Do you know what I mean? It makes you feel a little bit vulnerable. Boys of Summer on there as well, Living on a Prayer, No Shock, Go Your Own Way, In the Air Tonight, Highway to Hell, Watermelon Sugar, Shut Up and Drive is on the list. What is your go-to driving song? Who's the passenger that begs you to stop singing? Here's Jamie Miller, Antonio Cipriano. It's called Baby Doll. 9:10. Good morning.

0: Jimmy Miller, Antonio Cipriano with Baby Doll. It's BFBS. Good morning. Got some Snow Patrol on the way for you. Fools in just a moment as well. Winter is on the way. We've just had a visit into the studio with a guy who comes in and periodically is checking up on things, you know, just make sure we're compliant. We're health and safety compliant here, there and everywhere. He had a bobble hat on. The bobble hat's not the thing. The fact he was wearing a hat. It's cold enough to wear a hat, my friend. Right, let's find out what Joe has planned for you from 10 this morning.
1: Hey, it's Joe from Totally Connected. Wednesday show, we are celebrating National Cadet Week. Jordan Wiley, MBE, the ambassador for the Army Cadets, going to be on the show. Plus, big salute efforts continue. We'll check in with Team Blanford after 10 UK time.

And people moving on up. It's BFBS. Good morning. I started watching Traitors. I feel as though I've almost been bullied into it by friends because I'm in a WhatsApp group with three girls who were massive Traitors fans. Well, have been over the last few years, and I haven't watched any of it. Whenever it's past your bedtime and it's on kind of week after week, I tend not to watch it. But if it's something I can binge watch streaming, I'll do that. Anyway, I've been pushed into a corner. I have to watch it this year. It's taken me quite a while to just watch an episode and a half, and I am committed. I'm going to commit to the bit. So the first lot of celebrities they're in, but every bit of footage I've seen online is with celebrities that I haven't seen in there yet. And really, the only reason I'm watching it is because I love Joanne McNally, comedian Joanne McNally. But there's been really funny bits about Ross Kemp and how paranoid he is.

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James, I'm Kelly Lee. That is More Than Friends. It's BFBS. Good morning. All right, having a look over at forcesnews.com today and some of those top stories. The Army's testing whether horses could help move troops and kit while staying harder for drones to spot. There are pictures from the biggest Cambrian patrol yet, a Tory pledge for £1 billion a year for air defence, and a look at whether Canada's new C-25 rifle could actually replace the UK's SA-80. Head over to forcesnews.com to read more on those stories. There's also the download, which gives you the stories in video form. Rewind's on the way very soon. Here's Jungle's new single called Someday Somewhere.

Jungle with some decent wear on BFBS. Wessex Cinema is going to be showing Digger tonight at 7 o'clock. There's a special £3 ticket screening of Minions and Monsters this Sunday at 2:30. That's your matinee performance. During the rest of October, you've got Verity. That's one I definitely want to go and see. Verity next Wednesday with Forgotten Island the following Sunday. Wheelfall, Wildwood and Street Fighter all showing over at Wessex Cinema. 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Here's Snow Patrol. Take back the city.

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1: The Op Summit Challenge for the BFBS Big Salute. 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
0: It's happening tomorrow. Op Summit for the BFBS Big Salute. The finale comes tomorrow. We'll be finding how much money has been raised for military charities through a sponsored climb. Climbing any hill stairs or using gym equipment. It's been a really, really big week here at BFBS. Yesterday, Richard Hatch took on the Yorkshire Three Peaks Challenge. And Dino Dash. And it's pretty hilarious, actually. You can head over to the BFBS socials to have a look at the massive climb. Lauren and Curtis, they took on hiking to the highest point in Paderborn. I climbed up Slieve Donard just a few weeks ago, my first ever hike. Richard Price took on Slieve Doan at the weekend. You can encourage your friends and families to support your efforts with donations to support military charities, building as much money as we can for Big Salute Day. Now, tomorrow, we're going to be live across the forces world. Northern Ireland's turn will happen from 1 o'clock, but we will be as far away as the Falklands and Canada, also Brunei. We're going to be in Gibraltar, Germany and Cyprus. We are going to be hearing from the great and the good. And if you want to find out more, head over to bfbs.com/summit.
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Starting strong with Rewind today, Rebel MCs in Double Trouble. That's Street Tough. It's 9:42. Good morning. So a few clues as to what year we are in. Disney opened its Hollywood Studio Parks in Disney World and Game Boy made its debut. Joe Carden on the way from 10, limbering up. He is getting ready for a big show, totally connected worldwide. If you'd like to get in touch with him, just drop him an email at connected@bfbs.com. Millie Vanilli now. And girl, I'm going to miss you.

0: Milli Vanilli and Girl, I'm Going to Miss You. It's 9:46. Good morning to our rewind year. The top song was Another Day in Paradise by Phil Collins. Some of the big movies in our year were Driving Miss Daisy, Field of Dreams, Little Mermaid was a big one, Parenthood, and When Harry Met Sally. Also a huge year was the year of the fall of the Berlin Wall.
1: The police commander on duty here at Checkpoint Charlie has suddenly announced that they can go over, even though they may not have the right documents, and they're simply charging now through the small gate in the fence.
2: It's wonderful because I am born here in the city and I'm waiting to be free in the city.
3: I cannot believe in it.
4: This is history. I mean, this is a day where the world is gone. He sees she's crying. Yeah. I mean, this is it.
5: I'm standing on top of the Berlin Wall, which for years has been the most potent symbol of the division of Europe. And there can be few better illustrations of the changes which are sweeping across this continent than the party which is taking place here on top of it tonight.

Debbie Harry and I Want That Man on the Force Station at BFBS. Just a quick reminder, Fiji's 56th Independence Day happening this Saturday, 10th of October, 2 to 9 at the Irish Restaurant in Thiepva Barracks. It's to everybody. It's going to be a really fun day of celebration. You do need to register your attendance with the Two Rifles welfare team.

Iduit State with Pacific States. It's BFBS, Big Salute Day tomorrow. If you head over to the Daily Dits podcast, you can have a listen to Jess Bracey chatting about all things Big Salutes that have been happening across the forces world. Tomorrow is going to be really fun. So I won't be on the breakfast show. We'll be hearing from stations across the forces world all day. And Team Northern Ireland, Cherry, Rachel and I will join you from 1 o'clock tomorrow afternoon worldwide. Join us then. 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Thank you so much for everything you've done. The year 1989. Here's Billy Joel. And we didn't start the virus. 9:55, good morning.

0: Events are taking place across Israel to mark the third anniversary of the Hamas attacks on the 7th of October. More than 1,200 people were killed and 251 others taken hostage by Hamas fighters who'd entered Israel from Gaza. In response, Israel launched a campaign in Gaza, killing over 74,000 people. BBC reporter Rushdi Abulaouf is in the territory.
1: There is no public event anywhere in Gaza to mark this day, but it's a day that every person in Gaza remember, because it's a day that changed their life, seems forever, because two-thirds of the population are still living in makeshift houses and tents. Over 80% of Gaza buildings were destroyed, and the people are still living the consequences of that day.
0: Ukraine's capital has come under attack from Russian airstrikes, with at least two people reported dead. The mayor of Kyiv, Vitaly Klitschko, says warehouses have been set on fire. Russia is also being blamed for drone attacks on two ships off the coast of Bulgaria, with four crew members missing. Lawyers for the American death row inmate Krista Pike say she's conscious and able to speak after her failed execution in Tennessee left her critically ill in hospital. She was sentenced to death for murdering a fellow student in 1995, but has survived two doses of a lethal injection. U.S. defense lawyer Mark Garagos thinks another execution attempt should not take place.
2: They tried, I think, seven times to inject her with poison. They knew going into this that she had vein problems. So the entire thing crosses the line of what most people would call barbaric. At this point, it really is classified as torture.
0: The Conservative leader, Kemi Badenoch, will address her party's conference in Birmingham shortly, where she'll commit the Tories to fighting a battle for the soul of the nation. She's also expected to promise tax cuts if the party wins the next election, including halving the rate of employer national insurance for younger workers. The former Conservative mayor of the West Midlands, Andy Street, says Mrs. Badenoch will set out a broad vision.
3: We will see a real choice being lined up between the Labour Party, who will continue to tax and spend, and Kemi saying, whatever prizes I'm going to give, an inheritance tax may be one of them, but I'm going to absolutely live within our means, have financial discipline.
0: The car maker Jaguar has unveiled a new electric model in New York as part of a major relaunch of the brand. 2 years ago, critics ridiculed a Jaguar ad which marked the firm's switch to all electric vehicles, describing it as woke. HMS Queen Elizabeth is arriving in Belfast. The Royal Navy aircraft carrier is set to tie up at the city's cruise terminal for the first time. Michael Robinson is the port director at Belfast Harbour, and he says this is a great day for everyone in the city.
4: It's over 60 years since we've had an aircraft carrier in Belfast, and a lot of hard work has gone into getting ourselves ready to take the Queen Elizabeth, so everyone here is super excited for her arrival.
0: That's the latest. I'm Adam Gilchrist.
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0: Ariana Grande. And Hate That A Major Love Me. You got it on BFBS. Welcome to Wednesday. Thank you for spending today with us, wherever you find yourself around the forces world. 7th of October 2026. I'm Joe. I'll level with you. Very, very I want to say grim, I want to say gloomy. I think what I actually did there was attempt to put the two words together and say groomy, which is not a word, and if it is, I do not want to discuss it. Very grim conditions here at BFBS HQ in the UK today. Very rainy. It's been like the first proper solid day of rain we've had kind of since summertime. And everyone's a little bit meh. Hoping things are looking better in your part of the forces world. I'll tell you what, it does make you feel for our team, bless them, who were in Yorkshire yesterday. Did you hear this on the radio? Richard Hatch from BFBS in the UK and a team of supporters taking on their challenge for the BFBS Big Salutes for our Op Summit Challenge. They did a thing called the Dino Dash, right? They did the Yorkshire Three Peaks dressed as dinosaurs because yes, please. Bless them. The rain, the horrible, horrible conditions meant they were so, so behind schedule. This is what they sent in to George Ryland on her show yesterday, just as they made the final peak.
1: So we've done it. We've just done it. We've just got to the top of Penny Ghent. We are now, I think we've got about 2 hours left to get back to where we started the Ribblehead Viaduct. We're all I can't tell you, we are absolutely done. Very proud of everyone. It's been an absolute adventure, but oh my goodness, everyone has been absolutely fantastic. It's been a fantastic team effort, and thank you so much to Mark Airy and the team True Spirit guys, because they've just been absolutely awesome. But also, thank you if you donated.
0: I cannot believe the conditions that we saw for them yesterday. I can't believe they actually finished it, because it looked like there were multiple points in the day where a few of us in the office looked at each other and went, are they actually going to be able to finish this? Like, are they actually going to be able to get up slopes, do hills in these conditions without A, hurting themselves, or B, running out of light? If you did catch any of the stuff yesterday from Rich and Team Dino Dash, and you were maybe inspired to help us out and raise money for these charities that we're supporting, you can still donate online. bfbs.com/summit is the address you need. It's about 10:15 in the UK right now, so I'm going to give him a little more of a lie-in, and then I might phone Rich a little bit later on the show, see if it can get a sense of how he's feeling today. That's on the way. Plus, it's Wednesday. We'll go a little bit rock and indie with a takeover track from BFBS Edge, and I've got Queen Bee on the way after Dermot Kennedy.
2: Lately, I've been living in a dream. 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

0: Just don't forget me.
1: Right around the forces world and across the UK, this is BFBS. I'm Joe, it's Dermot Kennedy, and don't forget me. Queen Bee on the way in a few. We'll get Chapel Roan playing and the new one from Royal Bloods lined up for you as well. I have a question for you today. What's the stupidest app you have on the phone? Have you got anything on your mobile that makes you, like, irrationally angry? Share some of this angry energy today, shall we? You can give us a shout today. 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You can DM me on Insta. We are at BFBS Radio. I'll level with you. I tried to be sensible. I tried to be clever. I kept seeing ads on, like, TikTok and Insta and stuff for an app that I think is designed for people who have, like, ADHD, ADD, those kind of things, to help them be organised. But I'll level with you. I've been a little bit chaotic recently, so I thought, you know what, I'm going to download this, see if it can help me out. And it's basically a glorified reminders app. So you can put in schedules and it'll remind you every once in a while to do things. It'll be like, you know, I can tell it to remind me on a Tuesday evening I need to, you know, vacuum the lounge. That's the day I need to do that. Or I can tell it on a Wednesday I need to, you know, go and do the food shop. Thursday I can tell it, oh, remind me to go and do my phys session in the morning before work instead of the one after work because they've changed the class timetables and stuff like that. This app, I'm gonna admit, is maybe slightly more unintentionally patronising than I expected it to be. Because yes, it's reminding me to do things, but it's reminding me to do things using the character of an animated goose, and it keeps giving me little motivational messages in the day. Like, it will remind me of the things that I told it to remind me of, but it will also remind me to take a deep breath and to drink water. Last night, I got a message on my watch that just said, "You're going to get through this," which felt weirdly threatening.

0: 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I'm Joe Stickabout. 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
0: 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And one of those I want to introduce you today is BFBS Edge, our problem child, right? The home of all things rock, indie and alternative. And right now, they've got some brand new music on the playlist from some Euro rock legends, the Rasmus. Do you remember them? In the Shadows was kind of their big thing back in the day. They've got a brand new tune out from their latest album, genuinely called Weirdo, which I absolutely love. If nothing else, just for the name itself. And I'll tell you what, this is giving proper in-your-face, like Fallout Boy energy, right? He needed a bit of a pick-me-up for the middle of the week. This is the one. It's the Rasmus.

How big is that? Brand new from the Rasmus. It's called Banksy. 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We've got the latest one from the Strokes on there as well. 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Right now, new Royal Bloods. This is 10 over 10.

0: Isn't she in the news again? Because somebody's called her out for apparently making a song that's too similar to another song and all of that stuff. It's very hard. There's only a limited number of chords in the world. I mean, fair play to her for trying it. Stella Lefty. It's Boston on Totally Connected with Joe. Transvision Vamp on the way. We'll do some Busted in a bit as well. Hey, happy Wednesday. Happy Fizz Day to you. A little reminder that we are celebrating still the online world of sports at the moment.
1: Forces.
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0: Transvision Vamp on BFBS, the Forces station. It's Totally Connected with Joe. Hope your Wednesday is going all right, wherever you find yourself around the Forces world. Listen, here's the problem. We're doing this show in lots of different places. We've got lots of different time zones, and that means a lot of different meal times for people, right? So I'm very aware that right now it's very nearly 11s in the UK. I'm aware it's nearly lunchtime if you're like in the Med. I know it's nearly breakfast time if you're in the Falklands. If you are feeling hungry, I've got someone on the way who might just make that feeling even worse. Jade Calloway is at our charity bake sale for the BFBS Big Salute in Germany. We'll get her on after Busted. 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

0: Busted and What I Go to School For on BFBS, the Forces Station. I'm Joe, nothing but thieves on the way, plus a former weekend anthem from another. I have got right now Jade Calloway from BFBS Germany on the line. Jade, let me get this straight, mate. Right, so we're talking fundraising for the BFBS Big Salute. Yesterday, two members of your team, the wonderful Lauren Mitchell and Curtis Tyler, went out and summited the highest point in Paderborn. They put their walking shoes on and took on many, many kilometres to fundraise for our charity. Would it be safe to say you've got the slightly easier end of the deal today?
1: Yeah, when we were in the office meeting, planning what we would do to raise funds for the BFBS Big Salute this year, they were talking about lacing up boots and doing all those kilometres. And I said, I think I'd like to host a bank sale because I like to eat cake.
0: And that, JD, is why we're friends. So you've taken over Bryden House's coffee morning. Did you manage to get some cakes? Because I know you were punting for people to kind of help out and bake. Did you manage to get some good stuff in?
1: People have been so generous with their donations of baked goods. We've had so much. And actually, we're coming towards the end of the 2-hour window of normal coffee morning. There is still some here. So if anybody's listening in Senlager that hasn't yet had chance to nip out of their office and come and load up on sugar, do head over because there are still some items available. People have been so very, very generous with what they've donated. A snapshot, there's Rocky Road, there's Guinness Cake. There's muffins, which I think are apple raisin muffins. There's your lovely classic, like corn flaky and cocoa pop clusters, things like that, cereal clusters, a beautiful coffee cake. We've had loaves, banana loaves. Seriously, I haven't even got to the end of the table and there was more before.
0: Oh, nice. And I know we wanted to give a little shout out to the guys who normally run the coffee morning that we've kind of marched over and taken over today. I hear they've been really helpful as well.
1: Yeah, I'd love to just say some thank yous, which is the community support team who are delivering this coffee morning week on week so that people have a place to get together and to hang out, for allowing us to take that over for a week to raise some much needed funds for Armed Forces charities. We're really, really grateful to them. So Brian, Hannah, Kia and co from the community support team, very, very grateful to everybody who baked. Seriously, thank you. To everybody who came and ate, we've got young Chloe who just walked into the room. She toddled in. She went, I think I need more cake.
0: Aww.
1: And I was like, me too, Chloe. So, you know, it should be said, we're grateful to people who turned up, chucked some coins in the bucket and ate, you know?
0: And we are raising funds for some incredible causes this year. I know we're going to hear more about the Big Salute in general on our fundraising day tomorrow. But honestly, if you are in Germany, if you're hearing this right now and you can nip out for 5 minutes, get yourself over to Bryden House where there's still a little bit left. Jade, I need a favour, mate. So I'm doing the show from BFBS in the UK today. I'm a Rocky Road man myself. So if you could parcel some up and somehow check if it's on the approved list of stuff you can send via BFPO, I'd very much appreciate that if you wouldn't mind getting to work on that one for me.
1: Got it.
0: Star. Jade, thank you so much. Right now, let's do this. Another 54 Ultra, a tune we love so much we made it our weekend anthem when it came out. This is Talk To You on BFBS, the Forces Station. I'm going to go find some cake.

You'll be disappointed to know I haven't managed to find any cake yet, but I will persevere. It's Nothing But Thieves on BFBS. I'm Joe. Happy Wednesday. Stick about. Adam's got your latest after Alicia's Attic. I am. I

0: Israel is marking the third anniversary of the Hamas 7th of October attack.
1: I worry about the future of all Jewish children around the world who are now experiencing unprecedented levels of anti-Semitism, extremism, terrorism.
0: Britain under attack. It's a scenario all of us will have to prepare for.
2: It shouldn't come as a shock if they are asking people to take difficult measures.
0: And there's a Belfast welcome for HMS Queen Elizabeth.
3: It's over 60 years since we've had an aircraft carrier in Belfast, so everyone here is super excited for her arrival.
4: This is Forces News
5: with Adam Gilchrist.
0: A silence has been observed across Israel as the country holds a series of memorials to mark 3 years since the 7th of October attacks. Around 1,200 people were killed when Hamas and other groups breached security and entered Israel from Gaza. Police have pleaded with people not to attend a pro-Palestine march in London later today. Adam Manit's cousin and his cousin's 18-year-old daughter were killed by Hamas gunmen. Adam says Jews feel more unsafe than ever.
1: I look at my daughter now, I worry about her future. I worry about the future of all Jewish children around the world who are now experiencing unprecedented levels of anti-Semitism, extremism, terrorism. There are people on the streets of the UK right now who are chanting and celebrating for the day of October 7th. And that's shocking. We tolerate that at our peril.
0: In response to the attack by Hamas, Israel launched a military offensive in Gaza, killing more than 74,000 people, many of them civilians. Dr. Tom Potokar has been working as a medic in the enclave. He says this is a very different kind of conflict.
6: The difference with other places, whether that's Ukraine or Iraq or Syria, there's areas within those countries where it's relatively peaceful some of the time, whereas in Gaza, that's just not the case. Since October the 7th, it has been across the whole strip of land. There's nowhere safe anywhere. There's nowhere for people to sort of seek refuge or seek escape. It's just not possible.
0: Aria Cohen's son was killed on this day 3 years ago. He insists Israel cannot change direction.
7: We must remain determined and stand firm in our convictions. There is no doubt that this comes at a high price. But if we want to live our lives in this country, the only state we have, then this is the price we must pay.
4: This is Forces News.
0: An independent investigation is being carried out into 10 military training establishments in England. It follows a BBC report on claims of rape and sexual assault at an army college for recruits under the age of 18. The review is being carried out by the Armed Forces Commissioner, who will visit each of the sites and speak to staff and personnel to identify any systemic issues. Here's the BBC's Simica Thatcher.
8: In August, the BBC aired allegations that female recruits were sexually abused by male junior soldiers at the Army Foundation College in Harrogate in North Yorkshire, where under-18s are trained for a career in the military. The Armed Forces Commissioner, former Air Commodore Polly Miller-Perkins, called the accusations absolutely appalling and said they brought into sharp focus potential problems in military training bases. She is reviewing 10 training bases, including the one in Harrogate, to identify any issues and make recommendations for improvements. The Ministry of Defence says it welcomes independent scrutiny from the Commissioner. An Army spokesperson says they encourage anyone who has experienced unacceptable behaviour to come forward and that several reforms have been introduced at the college in Harrogate to support victims.
0: American death row inmate Krista Pike is said to be conscious and speaking a week after her failed execution in Tennessee. The convicted murderer survived two lethal injections. Dr. Joel Zivert, an anesthesiologist, is advising Pike's defense team.
9: She was able to be removed from the mechanical ventilator. Now she's talking. She has some memories of being in the hospital, but no memory, I believe, of the execution attempt. I think she knows who she is.
0: The French government has appealed to school pupils to return to class following a nationwide day of action. As many as 500,000 people have protested over a lack of school funding. 500 people were arrested as violence flared across France. Camille Badenoch says she's in a battle for the soul of the nation. The Conservative leader is closing the party conference in Birmingham in the next few minutes. And former rugby league player Kevin Sinfield will receive his knighthood at Windsor Castle today. The ex-Leeds Rhinos and England star is being honoured for his services to the sport and to motor neurone disease.
4: BFBS. Forces News.
0: The UK is gearing up for next year's emergency preparedness exercise. Exercise Alberston Shadow is designed to make sure the country knows what to do and where to go if the country comes under attack. Rosie Layden reports.
10: Details are strictly classified, but we do know it will test Britain against a hybrid scenario. That's something like state-sponsored sabotage, arson, or even drone activity. Former soldier Ed Arnold says he's glad the government is running this exercise, but has concerns.
11: It's possibly too late, given an increase in Russian aggression across Europe. The UK may actually be required to respond to a hybrid event before they go on to the exercise.
10: And the UK is certainly being hit hard in the so-called grey zone, with Russian warships in the English Channel, arson attacks and firebombing, and suspect drones flying over RAF bases.
11: So the problem is that if we go into a hybrid scenario that very quickly actually moves more into something more in the European continent, whatever we might expect to be there, if that's not there, then actually you have to put a lot more pressure on the emergency services.
10: Lord Toby Harris is the chair of the UK's National Preparedness Commission. He says the government needs to be clear with the public about what to do in the event of an attack.
2: It shouldn't come as a shock if they are asking people to take difficult measures. The only way that popular consent is going to happen is if the public are aware of the scale of the threats we face, which means talking to them sensibly, a mature conversation about what could happen.
10: Further details on Alberston Shadow are expected nearer the time, and a fresh public awareness campaign around preparation and resilience is also expected to launch soon.
0: In a Royal Navy first, the aircraft carrier HMS Queen Elizabeth has arrived in Belfast. Tim Cooper was harbourside to see the flagship of the fleet come in.
12: All the talk has been about HMS Queen Elizabeth arriving here. The taxi driver who brought us to Belfast Cruise Terminal, where the ship now is, was hugely excited to see this carrier here. It's the first time since 1965 an HMS Centaur that there's been an aircraft carrier in Belfast. Obviously, after that, we had all the troubles, and for obvious reasons, the carriers were not brought in during that period. But this marks a bit of a sea change for Northern Ireland, and it helps re-establish the massive heritage links that this port, over 170 Royal Navy ships built here at Harland and Wolff down the years, it helps re-establish that link, as Michael Robinson, the port director here, explains.
3: Belfast has a very proud shipbuilding history. The fact that the Royal Navy are coming here with lots of ships, and this as the poster girl, if we can call it that, of the fleet, it's just a great accolade for us and really cements Belfast's relationship with the Royal Navy.
12: It was just after 9:30 this morning, we could make the first glimpse of HMS Queen Elizabeth, the Twin Islands in the distance, and since then she's slowly made her way in, supported by a number of tugs all around the vessel. She came in, turned, and then came alongside here. Quite the sight amongst the shipping, the cruise liners, then in the far distance, the iconic cranes of Harland and Wolff shipbuilders. Tim Cooper, BFBS Forces News, Belfast Cruise Terminal.
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0: Harry Kane marked his record-equalling 125th cap for England with 2 goals. England beat the Czech Republic 3-0 in their Nations League clash at Wembley last night. The longer international window's drawn criticism from some, but England star midfielder Jude Bellingham is a big fan.
13: I think because of the longer cam, we've had a chance to gel and bond and spend more time with each other, and I think eventually it shows on the pitch. You know, sometimes it's tough when there's only 2 games to really get into a flow, or you find it and then you split up again, and yeah, it's been nice, it's been really lovely.
0: Although Wales boss Craig Bellamy says playing 4 games in 10 days has put smaller nations at a disadvantage due to the extra workload and players struggling with injury. Scotland boss Sebastian Pocognoli may not be a fan either. His team suffered a 2-1 home defeat by Slovenia. It leaves Scotland with only 1 win in 4.
14: I think we played not a game that we want to deliver. We were not at the level that we expect to be on the ball, but also off the ball. So, yeah, disappointment feeling.
0: Lionel Messi has bowed out of international football for Argentina as they beat Benin 3-0 in a friendly in Buenos Aires. The ground was packed for Messi's 208th and last appearance, scoring his 126th goal to the delight of these fans.
15: I started following a national team that is not mine because of him, because he is a great athlete, because he is a great person.
16: I think that more than a void, he leaves a lesson for all the young people, that beyond football or not, you have to put your heart into it. You have to give everything you have.
0: And British tennis number one Arthur Ferry will play Marin Cilic at the Shanghai Masters today. Ferry lost in the first round at the Japan Open.
4: Forces News. Headlines.
0: Memorial events are taking place across Israel, marking the third third anniversary of the Hamas-led attack, which killed more than 1,200 people 3 years ago. An independent inquiry is examining 10 military training establishments across England following a BBC report into allegations of rape and sexual assault at an army college. And the Royal Navy's flagship, HMS Queen Elizabeth, has arrived in Belfast. That's the latest. I'm Adam Gilchrist.

It's Cadets Week. For the first time ever in the UK, it is National Cadets Week. To mark that, the Army Cadets have put out a new documentary that's real, like, long-form stuff. They spent years and years following the lives of cadets from, like, literally first joining up to kind of finishing their journeys in later teens. On the show today, Jordan Wiley, MBE, the Army Cadet Ambassador, is going to be joining us to talk about this documentary and to talk about why Cadets Week is such a good thing. We'll get him on in a bit. We are also going to be keeping the big salute action going. Our charity fundraising continues today with the Little Legs, bless them, of a primary school on Blandford, who are currently doing, genuinely, I've got this written in front of me, Cardiac Hill for the fizz today. They're doing it to raise money for the big salute. We'll catch up with them in a bit. But before any of that, how do you fancy winning yourself some new tech? I could be squaring you away with an Amazon Fire HD 8 tablet. I'll tell you how you can win after Somba. This is My Body Isn't Ready on BFBS.

Somba, My Body Isn't Ready on BFBS. I'm Joe, Noel Gallagher and his high-flying birds on the way. Plus, we'll do a little throwback from Kylie in a bit as well. First, though, how do you fancy winning some new tech? I could be sorting you out with a new tablet on us, an Amazon Fire HD 8. Could be yours when we do the prize draw at the end of this month. All you need to do is play our football-inspired game five-a-side. It's simple. I've put together a little team of five, however, one of them doesn't belong. Can you identify who shouldn't be there? Who are we booting off today? Let's go through today's lineup. We have Budgie. We have D.

Eno. We have Jason. We have Gary. And we have Simon. I reckon this might be a tricky one today. Five names in there. One of them shouldn't be there. Can you work it out? Today on our lineup, we have Budgie, we have Dino, we have Jason, we have Gary, and we have Simon. If you think you can identify who shouldn't be there, I want to hear from you. Connected at bfbs.com is the email address to play along. Give you about 30 minutes or so to get your guess in for your chance to win that tablet. Good luck.

0: The man who caused everyone to once again argue with Ticketmaster a couple weekends ago, Noel G on BFBS, the Forces station. I'm Joe. Have you had any luck yet with today's five-a-side? 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

Old School Kylie for a Wednesday. It's on an eye like this on BFBS, the Forces Station. I'm Joe. We'll get some fresh new music on the way in a bit. And we're going to turn up the tempo with some Rudimental next. First, we need to get to today's five-a-side. I'm very pleased that this is causing a little confusion. Actually, some right answers in there. Well done to Lisa in Shape getting it right this afternoon. Hey to Shirley, hope you are doing well. Hey to Lee and I, Nick, this afternoon. How are you doing? Has Cyprus managed to stay out of the horrible weather that seems the entire rest of the world is getting at the moment? We're playing Five Aside. It's kind of a football-inspired game where I put together a team of five. One of them doesn't belong. Today on our lineup, we have Budgie, we have Dino, we have Jason, we have Gary, and we have Simon. One of those shouldn't be there. Can you tell me who doesn't belong? If you would like to have a guest today, the email you need is connected@bfbs.com. I will give you, say, another 15 minutes or so to get your guess in. Let me give you that lineup one more time. Today we have Budgie, we have Dino, we have Jason, we have Gary, and we have Simon. If you want to have a guess, connected@bfbs.com, and it could win you an Amazon Fire tablet at the end of this month.

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0: 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I'm Joe. Should we do something new? Purple Disco Machine is back. Obsessed with this. Apparently got an album coming out, which is so nice because you so rarely see albums in the world of dance music. It is so like single focus. So I'm here for a proper collection coming out. One of the tunes from Purple Disco Machine's upcoming project is a song that has real kind of, do you remember Party All The Time? Do you remember that kind of disco-y song from back in the day? That's the kind of energy on this. The vocals of the wonderful up-and-coming British talent Meek on it. I think you're going to find this really pleasant to listen to. It's called Tess Malak.

How just like beautiful and warm is that? New from Purple Disco Machine and Meek. It's called Test My Luck. Listen, if you like that song, why not help make it our record of the week? We always play the winning song on Friday's show. So you've got a little bit of time to get yourself to bfbs.com/music, which is where you can have your vote. Right, speaking of winners, how'd you fancy winning some tech? A brand new Amazon Fire tablet could be yours. All thanks to our game Five-A-Side. I'll tell you how you can play along if you missed it earlier after Deacon Blue. This is Real Gone Kid on BFBS.

0: Deacon Blue and Real Gone Kid on BFBS. Just heard from the children at the primary school behind the wire at Blandford Garrison. They are out getting their steps in this morning for the BFBS big salute. In fact, we'll try and get them on the phone in the next 20 minutes. Right now on BFBS, how do you fancy winning some tech? A little reminder of today's five-a-side. I've put together a team of five. One of them doesn't belong. Today on our lineup, we have Budgie, we have Dino, we have Jason, we have Gary, and we have Simon. One of those names should be standing out to you. If you would like to let me know what you're thinking, it could make you a winner. You can get guests on an email to connected@bfbs.com. I will give you until the end of Olivia Rodrigo's Stupid Song to get your guests in for your chance to win that Amazon Fire tablet when we do the prize draw at the end of this month. Good luck. Hit 'em like this.
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It's Olivia Rodrigo and Stupid Song on BFBS, the Forces Station. It's Totally Connected with Joe. Happy Wednesday. Hey, stick about. We'll find out how the little ones of Blanford Camp are getting on with their Op Summit Big Salute Challenge in a sec. Plus, you gal on the way, Maroon 5 in there. But before any of that, should we put you out of your misery? Today, we had five on a lineup. Which one didn't belong? Today in there, we had Budgie, we had Dino, we had Jason, we had Gary, and we had Simon. One of those shouldn't be on our lineup. Well done to Kim and Jib this afternoon, getting it right. Well done to Fraser. Thank you for your email, mate. Hey to Chelsea in Shape this afternoon. Hey to Neil, getting it right as well. Cheers for your email, mate. Well done to you as well. If you correctly said that the odd one out today, the one we were looking for, was Jason. All the rest, friends of the boys on Gavin and Stacey from back in the day, which is in the news because Smithy and Nessa, aka James Corden and Ruth Jones, apparently go again. They've been writing a new comedy drama for Apple TV to come out next year. I'm very, very excited. Listen, if you got that right, well done. You're in the prize draw. There'll be even more chances to win when Five Aside returns, not tomorrow, because we're doing something different for the Big Salute, but on Friday's show.

0: Maroon 5 and Maps on BFBS. It's Totally Connected with Joe. Happy Wednesday. Baby D on the way. Some Hugh Gell as well. But first, I think we need to talk about this.
1: 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Climb and conquer.
0: Now, fundraising for the BFBS Big Salute continues. We are looking to raise money for charity this year by doing a thing called Operation Summit. You, me, anyone else we can drag along, hoping to get the steps in to climb collectively the biggest mountain, the biggest kind of peak possible to raise money for these military charities. Today, let me get this right. We have got little uns from a primary school around Blandford Garrison currently walking up something called Cardiac Hill. Jason Herbert from BFBS in Blandford is on the line. Jace, is this its genuine name or sort of an affectionate term?
2: It's an affectionate term. Now, Joe, if you've ever lived, worked, been in Blandford Garrison, you would have had to have endured Cardiac Hill. Our very own Jacob Dyer from BFBS, who grew up at Blandford, when he rolled his eyes, he said, "I've endured Cardiac Hill many a time." And so the whole school, Downland School, which is behind the wire here at Blandford Garrison, are doing it. So for our part this morning, it's the Chestnut team that are walking up Cardiac Hill. I'll tell you what, Joe, I've only done about a quarter of it and I'm absolutely out of breath now. With me is the wonderful head teacher at Downland School, Mr. Riley. James, this is great. Thank you so much for organising this. What a fun day.
3: Oh, you're welcome. It's very different. Last year we did a 10-minute disco. This year we're having a proper workout for Operation Summit. And risk assessment is key here, health and safety. It's a bit wet underfoot, but a few falling leaves, but we're having some good fun and the children are doing really, really well. They've raised some great sums of money as well.
2: Yeah, I mean, there are a couple of sums that you already know about. Tell me about those.
3: Yeah, one family, I think there are three children in the school. They've raised £180 between them. Another boy was raised £100, £130. These are really significant numbers for these small children. So the whole community's got behind us.
2: Joe, this is absolutely brilliant. So I'm so happy to be here. I'm absolutely pooped. Oh, man alive.
0: Bless you. I'm hoping it'll be slightly like when I was at primary school. At some point, there will be a break for little milk cartons and stuff. Does anyone know if they've arranged that, Jace?
2: Something like that. Well, I know I'm going to need orange slices or something halfway up.
0: Well, mate, give our thanks to, of course, Mr. Riley and all of the reception kids there who are doing a brilliant thing. We'll let you get back to it. If you would like to help support us and raise some funds just like these brilliant little ones are doing, details are on the website. It's bfbs.com/summit. Jace, thanks so much.
2: All right, thanks.

Baby D, Let Me Be Your Fantasy, playing right around the forces world and across the UK on BFBS. Joe, cheers for getting us on this Wednesday. In fact, by way of saying thank you, I've got one of the catchiest songs of the 90s for you. It kicks off BFBS anthems. They're on after your latest forces news and after Hugh Girl and Ultranate. This is Moving to the Sun.

0: The Conservative leaders told her party to prepare for a battle for the soul of the country as she closes its conference in Birmingham. Kemi Badenoch warned Britain is running out of money and time and accused the Labour government of being reckless with spending.
1: We have a fight on our hands and we need to be ready. No one else is going to solve these problems. No one else is going to deliver a stronger economy and a stronger country.
0: Israel is commemorating the third anniversary of the 7th of the October attacks, when more than 1,100 people were killed in a Hamas-led offensive launched from Gaza. 251 were taken hostage. Adam Marnet's cousin was taken hostage by Hamas after his daughter had been killed. He lobbied for Hamas to release Taqi Idan, but to no avail.
2: I'm sitting here in front of you now having failed, and I carry that with me, that feeling of heartbreak and sorrow and grief and anger and frustration, and also for his daughter who was murdered. We just marked her, what would have been her 21st birthday, and the balloons from her birthday party were still up in the house when the terrorists invaded and murdered her.
0: The Bulgarian authorities say they've called off the search for the four crew members missing after their boat was struck by a drone. Earlier yesterday, two vessels were hit off the coast of the Black Sea, with one ship's crew rescued soon afterwards. There's no word on who was behind the attacks, but the Ukrainian President Volodymyr Zelensky is pointing the finger at Moscow. Here's Sky's Ivor Bennett.
3: Bulgaria's Prime Minister called it a gross violation of international law. It's still not confirmed who was responsible. The suspicion is that Moscow was to blame. This follows a pattern of suspected Russian hybrid attacks across Europe recently.
0: The man accused of murdering Anne Widdecombe has appeared in court, charged over a terror plot against Reform leader Nigel Farage. 28-year-old Joshua Kerry is accused of one count of preparing terrorist acts. Royal Mail has announced plans to cut 2,500 jobs as part of what it calls a transformation of its business. The head office and support function roles will go by the end of next year. France has banned police from using stun grenades during student protests, 2 days after one of them blew off a schoolboy's hand. The French government has appealed to school pupils to go back to class today following a nationwide day of action yesterday. The car maker Jaguar Land Rover has launched a new model in New York, the first since a widely criticised rebrand in 2024. The electric Type 01 is a four-door Grand Tourer and is expected to go on sale early next year. Here's Rachel Burgess from Auto Car Magazine.
4: This is radical for Jaguar. This is completely different to anything they've done before. It's 1,000 brake horsepower, which is very powerful. It will come in around, starting from £120,000, which is a much higher price than cars they used to sell. So it's aimed at a different market, somewhere between top-end Mercedes and lower-end Bentley.
0: And that's the latest. I'm Andrew Peach.

We've made it halfway through the week. I think that's a good enough excuse to celebrate, right? I'm going to stick on three back-to-back bangers. We like to call them BFBS anthems. I've got one of the best things that Linkin Park have ever released on the way. I've got, unfortunately, if you remember Saltburn on the telly, I've got an unfortunate flashback to that, but it's a banger, so we're going to get it on. But we start with peak 90s catchiness, courtesy of Montel Jordan.

There's just something like proper epic about the ending of that. I'll level with you. I genuinely don't think I can get away with saying epic in my voice and my accent, but I've said it. So deal with it. Happy Wednesday. Joe with you. This is BFBS Anthems with some Linkin Park. Montel Jordan in there before it. I'd like to give out some sort of trigger warning, I feel now. I feel like I'm about to do one of those things where I have to point you to a website in case this is troubling what I'm about to talk about. But do you remember Saltburn? Yeah, where your man does the thing and the bathtub's a thing as well and the house and the... Yeah, all of that stuff kind of happened on the telly. It did, however, give the world a brilliant, brilliant excuse, no matter how disturbing the actual programming, how much the actual film was. It did give a great excuse for the world to remember how incredible this bit of noughties electro house goodness was. Mason versus Princess Superstar is perfect.

from the soundtrack to the still absolutely terrifying Saltburn. It's Mason and Perfect on BFBS Anthems. Hey, Anthems back on this show on Friday. Speaking of slightly worrying things you might have seen on a screen, if you're looking for something to check out, always worth a little look at what's on at your local BFBS cinema if you've got one. I suspect this might be one of those kind of equally dark sort of comedy things that's coming out right now. The new Tom Cruise one, Digger, looks absolutely terrifying and kind of fun in equal measure. If you're getting us on

0: 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You're on with Joe for Totally Connected. Listen, no matter what you think about that song, right, it has given me my absolute favourite new hobby in the entire world, which is going on social media and scrolling through videos of those, you know, those like diehard Taylor Swift fans filming their reactions to listening to that song for the first time and trying to keep up with her being slightly offbeat in the little rappy bit in the middle. Honestly, chef's kiss. Worth watching, worth scrolling for an evening for that. It really is. Listen, stick around. Exciting one. This week, for the first time ever, they've been given a whole week. It is National Cadet Week. And I thought we better talk to someone who really knows the game when it comes to cadet. The Army's Cadet Ambassador, Jordan Wiley, MBE, is dropping by the show. We'll catch up with him after 1D.
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0: One Direction and History on BFBS. You're on with Joe for Totally Connected. Jonas Brothers on the way. We'll do some Throwback Republica as well. This week is National Cadet Week, and to mark that, there is a new documentary out all about the lives of Army cadets in particular. It also features, let me get this right because there's a long list of accolades we've got here for you, Jordan. Cadet Ambassador, Adventurer, Star of Hunted, and ex-soldier Jordan Wiley, MBE. Jordan, mate, have I missed anything off the list?
1: No, you're spot on there. That'll do, mate.
0: Thank you so much for your time today. Obviously, you've been supporting cadets for so, so long. Just if you could sum up in a few words for us, why is the cadet movement such an important thing for you to get behind?
1: I think for me, the cadet forces as a whole are just incredible. It's like the best kept secret across the nation, and we need to change that. We need to tell as many people as possible, because young people get a tough time these days, but there's a lot of amazing young people out there doing incredible things. So we need to be shouting from the rooftops all year round, but they've given us a week now, so we're happy about that. It's a starting point.
0: I was going to say, it's the first one. It's very exciting. And obviously this documentary that's out is going to make a big deal about it. Tell us about the documentary. What can people expect?
1: So, new documentary called Inside the Army Cadets. And for the last, it's probably been about 5 years now, we've sort of took a full production crew behind the scenes and give them a look at what it's really like inside the Army Cadets. And we tell the stories of the individual cadets, the individual adult volunteers, and the people that represent the organization, you know. And it's a great film that captures the friendships, the opportunities, the life-changing moments that happen that perhaps the public don't see. And, you know, some of the stories that you'll see in the documentary, they'll make you smile. Some might even make you cry. I certainly did. Some will surprise you. But overall, it will just show you how much of a force for good the cadets as a whole are, I think.
0: Was there anyone, obviously there's a lot of young people covered in here, we don't want to give away too many spoilers, was there anyone whose story in particular stuck with you and you still remember?
1: Oh, lots of them, because we filmed it over such a long period of time. You know, there was the sort of moments where I meet a cadet, for example, in their first week of joining the cadets at 12 years old, but then I get to see them, you know, a few years later. So you go from seeing that nervous, a bit shy, or sometimes even a little bit cheeky or naughty, dare I say, to that really, you know, rounded, mature, professional, young adult.
0: And it's interesting, isn't it? Because, you know, by its very nature, you associate the Army cadets and think, oh, these are young people who are likely to grow up and want that career in uniform and maybe, you know, go the whole hog and join the services. But I think a lot more than people realise, there are skills for life to be gained in there. I remember when I was having a little look at the early advanced copy of this documentary, so much on things like CPR and life-saving skills, which I don't think the general public necessarily understand all the time. That's a lot of the stuff that you guys, you know, encourage and teach through the cadets, is it?
1: Oh, definitely. You know, as you say, all those incredibly important life skills, things like STEM subjects as well, you know, like science, tech, engineering, maths. There are so many benefits to being a cadet as well, which is something we've really honed in on the last few years. In terms of like educational outcomes at school, attendance being better at school, enhanced employability, vocational qualifications, those life skills, those core values. But not only that, something that doesn't get talked about a lot, which I think is really important for people, is not just the benefit to the cadet and the benefit to the adult volunteer, but also the benefit to society as a whole, the taxpayer, people who are out there in the public. And what they will get from this is really important, because we show that through research and through studies that there is tangible evidence now that shows that by having a cadet force in your community will improve school attendance rates, reduction on GP visits, less people and young people will be getting involved in antisocial behaviour, you know, less reduction in crime. The list never ends, literally, in terms of what good the cadets do to society.
0: I'll tell you what, Jordan, here's something I wanted to finish off by asking you. If you could go back in time, if you could put yourself in front of little 11, 12-year-old Jordan Wiley MBE, because I'm sure in an alternate universe we would have given you that accolade at the preteen years as well, mate. How would you sell the cadets to young Jordan? How would you convince yourself that this is something to take part in?
1: Well, I think when I look back now of nearly 9-10 years with cadets as an adult, I think I would sell it to a younger person as the best adventure that you're ever going to go on, you know, and we all love an adventure. We all love fun, friendship, action. And, you know, so it's just one big adventure and you get lots of great skills, lots of qualifications. You meet lots of awesome people and you get to do things that most people will never get to do. So the most epic adventure you will embark on, both as a cadet or as an adult, by joining any of the cadet forces. But obviously the Army cadets is slightly cooler.
0: not biased at all. Jordan, thank you so much for your time. Documentary is out today. Like I say, just remind us, how can people check it out?
1: Yeah, so it's going to be live on the Army Cadets UK YouTube channel. So get the popcorn out, get the soft drinks in and prepare for, as I say, an epic adventure.
0: Perfect. Jordan, thank you so much for your time today.
1: Cheers, Joe. Thank you.

It's Republica. I'm ready to go on BFBS, the Forces Station. Happy Wednesday to you. Tomorrow is the big day, all day long on BFBS. You may notice we're going to be sounding a little bit different as we celebrate the BFBS. A big salute. We're going to go all around the Forces world tomorrow. 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

guest on BFBS. I'm Joe. I'm about to push play on what I think might be one of the most beautiful voices that certainly I hadn't really discovered or paid any attention to before this year. Rachel Chinariri has a gorgeous new song out. It's called One Song Away From Crying. I'll tell you what, if you fancy yourself as a bit of a singer, if you think you have got what it takes, why not get involved with your local Military Wives Choir? I know particularly the guys in Jib are always looking for people to come join them. In fact, Wednesday today, so they're going to be doing rehearsals this evening. No experience needed, you can just head along. They do their sessions every single Wednesday, 7:30 p.m. at Helm Point. Right, here's Rachel.

0: seriously, what a voice. Rachel Chinnariri is her name. It's one song away from crying. It's BFBS, you're on with Joe. Listen, if you had the show on yesterday, you might have heard as part of our fundraising for the BFBS Big Salute and an Operation Summit, our Richard Hatch from BFBS in the UK took on the Dino Dash. Him and a group of plucky volunteers, all dressed in dinosaur costumes, taking on Yorkshire's Three Peaks, bless them. They lucked out with the absolute worst weather for it. I felt so, so bad because it was a tough old challenge. They finished, I think, about 9 o'clock last night. So I'm hoping, given it's what, nearly 1 o'clock in the afternoon in the UK where I am right now. Hopefully that's given them enough time to rest a little bit. We'll see if we can get Rich on the phone. We'll catch up with him after the Caesars. Totally connected.
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0: It's the Caesars and Jerk It Out on BFBS, the Forces Station. You're on with Joe for Totally Connected. Alex Warren and Adele are playing in the next 15 minutes. Now, this week, all eyes on the BFBS Big Salute. We are fundraising for military charities this year with a thing we're calling Operation Summit. We want to get, collectively, to the highest peak possible and hopefully raise a mountain of cash at the same time. Someone who really took that brief and ran with it is Rich Datch from BFBS in the UK, who, along with a team of inflatable dinosaur costume-clad volunteers, took on Yorkshire's three peaks yesterday. Hopefully, I know it was a late one, so hopefully he's got enough rest. And we should have him on the line right now. Rich, hello. How are you feeling?
1: Oh my God, I am broken. I am in pieces. We are all in pieces. It looks like, have you ever watched the Thriller video, the Michael Jackson Thriller video?
0: Yes.
1: That's, imagine that. That's what it looks like. Oh, everyone coming down to breakfast in the morning. We are just in pieces, all of us. Absolutely in pieces. I've never done anything like that before. I've never been more tired than that. It's incredible.
0: I'm genuinely, mate, amazed you're awake, because I know the plan was to hopefully be finished kind of around 7-ish, so we could tie it in with having you on with George yesterday.
1: I know.
0: When did you actually kind of finish?
1: We finished, we got back to the car, I think at about 9:30, which means over 14 hours. We were walking and it rained all day for about 14 hours. So we were just, we were so drenched. The last bit is interesting. When we finished the mountain, when you finished the last peak, which was Penny Ghent, we then had 8 miles to get back. And we kind of thought, oh, we finished. Yeah, well done, everyone. High five. And then suddenly, it got dark. We can't see anything. Everyone's in head torches, and we've got to walk for another 2.5 hours. And we were just, honestly, it was. I can't tell you, it was emotional. Very emotional, actually.
0: So I wanted to do a little welfare check today, basically, because I spoke with Vanessa, our engineer, yesterday, who sent me a message about 10 p.m. yesterday saying, my toes don't look like toes anymore. So how are we looking? Have we counted injuries? Have we counted body parts? Are we all good, Rich?
1: We are good. You know what? We've just had breakfast, and everyone is just talking about how fun it was, how also just like how tired everyone is. But also, we had such a lovely group. And also, I have to mention Team True Spirit, who looked after us, because a lot of us physically really, really hit the wall in that last 3 hours in the dark. I mean, seriously, there were tears. I'm not being funny. And it was Team True Spirit who just kind of managed us, helped us over that last little bit to get us over the line. They were absolutely fantastic. Absolutely fantastic.
0: Do you want to quickly give a mention for anyone else who was there with you? I know you've got a few names to go through, but everyone did so, so well, God, didn't they?
1: We had such a lovely group of people together as well. We kind of really bonded. Everyone's lovely. So what's really nice on the walk is you chat with everyone. But yeah, we had a really, really solid group. So from, you know, my sister being on it on her birthday yesterday, to Chris, to Steve, to the Strettons who were there. We had, I can't remember everyone now, but we had such a gorgeous time. Sally was there. Sally, Orange MBE, obviously Louis and Amelia, Chris Martel. We just had loads of lovely people. And we had a really good time, but man, we're done.
0: It's been really lovely to kind of be at this side and watch, not only seeing, you know, videos and clips and stuff of you guys doing well, but seeing how many donations have come in to reward you for your efforts. Have you got a message for anyone who's put their hands in their pockets for you, Rich?
1: I'm genuinely amazed by how much we've raised. I honestly didn't think, I mean, that's why I think I didn't put a target on it, because I had very limited expectation what I thought people might donate. But yeah, very moved.
0: Listen, mate, I will let you go because I know it's going to be a long drive back down south. Obviously, we'll catch up tomorrow in person. I do have one final question. I know, obviously, it being the Dino Dash, you wanted to whip out the dinosaur suits every once in a while. That wasn't practical at some points yesterday. Will you be driving home in dinosaur attire so that we can make the most of them, Rich?
1: No, absolutely not. You know what? I don't think I could even watch Jurassic Park for the next few years. I'm sick of dinosaurs. We're all sick of dinosaurs.
0: People come back with these big challenges, having changed as people and coming back with things they'd never do again. You're going, yeah, I wouldn't pick that DVD again. That's not for me. Richard Hatch, you are an absolute superstar. Thank you so much. Can't wait to see you tomorrow, mate.
1: Cheers, buddy.

Harry Styles and Dance No More on BFBS, the Forces Station. I'm Joe. Thanks for your company today. I'll catch you tomorrow for Big Salute Day. Latest news on the way after this from Adela. Have a good one.

0: It's 3 years since the 7th of October attacks on Israel.
1: I worry about the future of all Jewish children around the world who are now experiencing unprecedented levels of anti-Semitism, extremism, terrorism.
0: Kemi Badenoch tells the Conservatives Britain is running out of time and money.
2: There is a fight coming in British politics. A fight that we have not seen in this country for more than half a century.
0: And a welcome for HMS Queen Elizabeth in Belfast.
3: It's over 60 years since we've had an aircraft carrier in Belfast, so everyone here is super excited for her arrival.
4: This is Forces News with Andrew Page.
0: A silence has been observed across Israel as the country marks 3 years since the 7th of October attacks. Almost 1,200 people were killed when Hamas and other groups entered Israel from Gaza. Police are pleading with people not to go to a pro-Palestine march in London later. Adam Marnit's cousin and his cousin's 18-year-old daughter were killed by Hamas gunmen. Adam says Jews feel more unsafe than ever today.
1: I look at my daughter now, I worry about her future. I worry about the future of all Jewish children around the world who are now experiencing unprecedented levels of anti-Semitism, extremism, terrorism. There are people on the streets of the UK right now who are chanting and celebrating for the day of October 7th, and that's shocking. We tolerate that at our peril.
0: In response to the attack by Hamas, Israel launched a military offensive in Gaza, killing more than 74,000 people, most of them civilians. Dr. Tom Potokar has been working as a medic there.
5: The difference with other places, whether that's Ukraine or Iraq or Syria, there's areas within those countries where it's relatively peaceful some of the time, whereas in Gaza that's just not the case. Since October the 7th, it has been across the whole strip of land. There's nowhere safe anywhere. There's nowhere for people to sort of seek refuge or seek escape. It's just not possible.
0: Aria Cohen's son was killed. He says Israel can't change direction now.
6: We must remain determined and stand firm in our convictions. There is no doubt that this comes at a high price. But if we want to live our lives in this country, the only state we have, then this is the price we must pay.
4: Is Forces News.
0: An independent investigation is being carried out into 10 military training establishments in England. This follows a BBC report on claims of rape and sexual assault at an army college for recruits under 18. The review is being carried out by the Armed Forces Commissioner, who will visit each of the sites and talk to staff and personnel. This report from the BBC's Seema Kotecha.
7: In August, the BBC aired allegations that female recruits were sexually abused by male junior soldiers at the Army Foundation College in Harrogate, in North Yorkshire, where under-18s are trained for a career in the military. The Armed Forces Commissioner, former Air Commodore Polly Miller-Perkins, called the accusations absolutely appalling and said they brought into sharp focus potential problems in military training bases. She is reviewing 10 training bases, including the one in Harrogate, to identify any issues and make recommendations for improvements. The Ministry of Defence says it welcomes independent scrutiny from the Commissioner. An Army spokesperson says they encourage anyone who has experienced unacceptable behaviour to come forward, and that several reforms have been introduced at the college in Harrogate to support victims.
4: This is Forces News.
0: The Conservative leaders told her party to prepare for a battle for a soul of the nation as she closed its conference in Birmingham. Kemi Badenoch warned Britain is at a critical moment.
2: The world is becoming more dangerous. Western economies are becoming more fragile. We are running out of money and running out of time to put it right. Conference, we have a fight on our hands and we need to be ready. No one else is going to solve these problems. No one else is going to deliver a stronger economy and a stronger country.
0: She told delegates the country will pay for Andy Burnham's spending plans while pledging to cut taxes if the Conservatives win the next election. She said cutting the welfare bill would help to fund defence.
2: Conservatives have a fully funded plan to get to 3% on defence by 2030. We're the only ones who do. And let's be honest, if Russia sends a missile to hit Manchester, £2 bus fares are not going to save us.
0: Kemi Badenoch also said the Conservatives would remove inheritance tax from family homes.
2: I believe the people who work hard and save should be rewarded for that effort. So, conference, this is my guarantee. No stamp duty when you buy your home, no mansion tax when you live in your home, and no inheritance tax on your home when you pass it to your children or grandchildren. That is what the next Conservative government will deliver.
4: This is Forces News.
0: The Bulgarian authorities say they've called off the search for the four crew members missing after their boat was struck by a drone. Early yesterday, two vessels were hit off the coast of the Black Sea, with one ship's crew rescued soon afterwards. There's no word on who was behind the attacks, but Ukraine's President Volodymyr Zelensky is pointing the finger at Moscow. Here's Sky's Ivor Bennett.
8: Bulgaria's Prime Minister called it a gross violation of international law. It's still not confirmed who was responsible. The suspicion is that Moscow was to blame. This follows a pattern of suspected Russian hybrid attacks across Europe recently.
0: Royal Mail's announced plans to cut 2,500 jobs as part of what it calls a transformation of the business. The head office and support function roles will go by the end of next year. France has banned police from using stun grenades during student protests, 2 days after one of them blew off a schoolboy's hand. The French government is appealing to school pupils to go back to class after a nationwide day of action yesterday. The carmaker Jaguar has launched a new model in New York. It's first since a widely criticised rebrand in 2024. The electric Type 01 is a four-door Grand Tourer. It's expected to go on sale early next year. Here's Rachel Burgess from Autocar.
9: This is radical for Jaguar. This is completely different to anything they've done before. It's 1,000 brake horsepower, which is very powerful. It will come in around, starting from £120,000, which is a much higher price than cars they used to sell. So it's aimed at a different market, somewhere between top-end Mercedes and lower-end Bentley.
4: This is Forces News.
0: In a Royal Navy first, the aircraft carrier HMS Queen Elizabeth has arrived in Belfast. Tim Cooper was harbourside to see the flagship come in.
10: All the talk has been about HMS Queen Elizabeth arriving here. The taxi driver who brought us to Belfast Cruise Terminal, where the ship now is, was hugely excited to see this carrier here. It's the first time since 1965, an HMS Centaur, that there's been an aircraft carrier in Belfast. Obviously, after that, we had all the troubles, and for obvious reasons, the carriers were not brought in during that period. But this marks a bit of a sea change for Northern Ireland, and it helps re-establish the massive heritage links that this port, over 170 Royal Navy ships built here at Harland and Wolff down the years, it helps re-establish that link, as Michael Robinson, the port director here, explains.
3: Belfast has a very proud shipbuilding history. The fact that the Royal Navy are coming here with lots of ships, and this as the poster girl, if we can call it that, of the fleet, it's just a great accolade for us and really cements Belfast's relationship with the Royal Navy.
10: It was just after 9:30 this morning, we make the first glimpse of HMS Queen Elizabeth, the Twin Islands in the distance, and since then she's slowly made her way and supported by a number of tugs all around the vessel. She came in, turned, and then came alongside here. Quite the sight amongst the shipping, the cruise liners, and in the far distance, the iconic cranes of Harland and Wolff shipbuilders. Tim Cooper, BFBS Forces News, Belfast Cruise Terminal.
4: Forces News, Sports.
0: Mikel Arteta has signed a new long-term contract to keep him at Arsenal until 2030. The Spaniard delivered the club's first Premier League title in 22 years last season. He says the success they've had so far is just the beginning. Mercedes have confirmed that the British driver George Russell will start from the back of the grid at this weekend's F1 Singapore Grand Prix. He's been given an engine penalty due to a power unit change, which takes him over the maximum allocation of four this season. And it is a blow for the title chances of Russell, who's currently second in the standings behind Kimi Antonelli, his teammate. The longer international window has drawn criticism from some, but England's Jude Bellingham says he's a fan. Wales boss Craig Bellamy says it's put smaller nations at a disadvantage because of the extra workload. But Bellingham, who helped England win three out of four Nations League matches, says it's been good.
11: I think because of the longer camp, we've had a chance to gel and bond and spend more time with each other. And I think eventually shows on the pitch. You know, sometimes it's tough when there's only two games to really get into a flow, or you find it and then you split up again. And yeah, it's been nice. It's been really lovely.
0: The American tennis player Coco Gauff said she thought she was going to pass out on her way to defeat against Elise Mertens in the last 16 of the China Open. The third seed lost in straight sets for the first time since February.
4: Forces News headlines.
0: Memorial events are taking place in Israel to mark the third anniversary of the Hamas-led attack, which killed almost 1,200 people. Kemi Badenoch has told the Conservative Party conference in Birmingham that the UK is running out of time and money to fix the economy. The Royal Navy flagship HMS Queen Elizabeth has arrived arrived in Belfast, the first aircraft carrier to visit the port there in more than 60 years. And that's the latest. I'm Andrew Peach.
4: This is BSBS, the Forces Station.

Take That and Lulu, Relight My Fire on BFBS. Well, the weather has relit its fire today, hasn't it? The sun is back out again. You are welcome to the Northern Ireland Afternoon Show with me, Cherry Casey. Got some amazing tracks coming your way over the next 3 hours. Mr. Ray,

50-50 with Cupid on BFBS. That's such a chirpy little number. Now, if there is a little chirpy number out there somewhere that you would like to hear, or maybe you want to give somebody a little shout out, somebody you've forgotten their birthday and you're in big trouble, but you know, you don't have to rush to the post office.

you can just send me a message and I can do a birthday shout out, which gets you brownie points. Just go to Chat Cherry Radio on Facebook and leave your messages there.

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Joe, and End of the Beginning, of course, from Stranger Things on BFBS. Up next, though, it's some good company. It's Clean Bandit, Chloe Omila,

0: Royal Blood, Figure It Out on BFBS. Well, in the lead up to Big Salute Day tomorrow, presenters have been taking on their own Op Summit challenge to raise funds for military charities. One of those is Richard Hatch from BFBS UK, and he took on the BFBS Dino Dash, an endurance challenge to walk the Yorkshire Three Peaks in the Yorkshire Dales National Park in a day, with a group of BFBS listeners, military veterans and Big Salute beneficiaries. Let's see how it all went.
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2: We are here. We are all here. You need to see what I can see. Behind me, I've got 25 dinosaurs. We look absolutely insane. It looks like, I'm not being funny, it looks like a stag do that's gone wrong. It's taken a nasty turn. But yeah, so we're here. Look, I'll do a little scene set for you. It's the BFBS Dino Dash with Team True Spirit. So picture the scene. It's dark. There's 24 people behind me wearing dinosaur outfits. I'm just going to go over and have a little chat with Mark, who's done his kind of morning brief. So this is Mark Airy from Team True Spirit. Good morning.
3: Good morning.
2: So, have you got a map?
3: Of course I've got a map.
2: Tell us about the route today.
3: So we're going to be going past that wonderful viaduct that you can just see through the mist. Up and over Wernside, down Wernside, up Ingleborough, down Ingleborough, and then up Penigent and down in Penigent. What else do you want to know?
4: It's quite funny, actually. When we were up at Ingleborough, I forgot to tell you this earlier, we passed a load of army guys, and the army guys were just like, you know, just, they were all sort of absolutely drenched, you know. There was a little whiff of, you know, Lynx Africa as they passed us, but we've seen loads of military guys.
5: Oh, wow.
4: You know, just doing the Three Peaks, which has been lovely. But yeah, we're having a really nice time. Everyone's fine, but everyone is drenched.
6: Richard Hatch is doing the Dino Dash for the BFBS Big Salute, and it's really hard work, isn't it? How's it going?
4: It is a nightmare. It's a nightmare. It is. Honestly, everyone has fallen over. It's rained the entire time. It is very, very exhausting. It's a nightmare. A nightmare encapsulates it perfectly, George. We've literally just stopped. Nessa was so tired. She's been carrying an enormous backpack. She's just eating a flapjack. She's doing okay. Look, we're all doing all right, but we are tired.
7: Hi, it's Chris Kamara here. Can I say good luck to Richard Hatch and the team doing the Dino Dash Yorkshire Three Peaks Challenge, supporting the armed forces. You will smash it, Richard. Good luck to all the guys.
4: So we've done it. We've just done it. We've just got to the top of Penigent. We are now, I think we've got about 2 hours left to get back to where we started the Ribblehead Viaduct. We're all I can't tell you, we are absolutely done. We wanted to put the dinosaur outfits on, but I didn't have the heart to tell everyone to dinosaur up again. We've done it. Very proud of everyone. It's been an absolute adventure, but oh my goodness, everyone has been absolutely fantastic. It's been a fantastic team effort, and thank you so much to Mark Airy and the Team True Spirit guys, because they've just been absolutely awesome. But also, thank you if you donated.
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0: 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And yeah. 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
0: Okay, so your Quiz Factor question this afternoon. This happens to the average person at 9:40 a.m. What is it? This happens to the average person at 9:40 a.m. What is it? 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
2: Okay, your Quiz Factor question today. This happens to the average person at 9:40 a.m. What could it be? Well, you could be thinking maybe, you know, you get your second cup of coffee. Is that something the average person would do? Or second cup of tea, shall we say? Maybe it's people check emails, check messages, you know, first thing in the morning, 8 o'clock, you maybe check through, then you go, you get in the shower, you do whatever, and then is it about 9:40 when you check them again? Well, neither of those would be the correct answer. I did give you the musical clue, made it easy for you. It was Katy Perry. And that was Wide Awake, because at 9:40 in the a.m., that is when the average person feels fully awake.
0: The Quiz Factor.
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Missy T and Hot and Juicy are horny on BFBS. Oh, that's the only time I ever get to say things like that. Well, it is almost time for the 2 o'clock news. Taking us up to that, it's the latest track from Fontaines DC. It's Marion.

0: station. Cami Bademark has warned Britain's running out of money and time in her closing remarks to Conservatives gathering in Birmingham. The Tory leader said she'd cut welfare to pay for an increase in defence spending and repeated her promise to not to unite with Reform UK. She also pledged to cut inheritance tax on family homes.
1: If you are on welfare, we will get you into work. If you're under 25, we will make it easier for you to get a job. If you have retired, we will protect your pension. And if you want to pass on your home to your family, we will make sure you don't pay a penny in tax. We have something for everyone.
0: People across Israel and around the world are marking the third anniversary of the 7th of October attacks. Hamas-led fighters killed around 1,200 people and took 251 hostages. Israel responded by launching a military offensive in Gaza that Hamas officials say has killed more than 74,000 people. Aria Colton's son was killed on October the 7th. He says Israel can't change direction now.
2: We must remain determined and stand firm in our convictions. There is no doubt that this comes at a high price. But if we want to live our lives in this country, the only state we have, then this is the price we must pay.
0: The man accused of murdering the former MP Anne Widdecombe has appeared in court to face a new charge of preparing terrorist acts, including against the Reform UK leader Nigel Farage. Joshua Kerry, who's 28 and from Rotherham, was remanded in custody ahead of a hearing at the Old Bailey on Friday. Royal Mail says it's planning to cut up to 2,500 jobs by the end of 2027. The company says there's been a significant fall in the volume of letters, with a growing demand for faster parcel delivery instead. In Ukraine, at least 20 people have been killed in Russian airstrikes across the country. President Vladimir Zelensky has called the attacks the Russian army's birthday gift for Vladimir Putin, who's 74 today. Jaguar has unveiled a new type of electric car. It's not cheap, though. The basic model will cost £130,000. David Roberts from the car parts supplier Evtech says time will tell if it'll be financially successful.
3: It's a pure electric car against, you know, a mandate of ZEV, which people are confused on will it or won't it come into effect in 2030 or not. It's also aimed at a much wealthier customer than the Jaguar used to serve. And so, you know, the test of this car will be in a couple of years' time, I suspect, when you see real numbers on it.
0: So Kevin Sinfield says Rob Borrow will be laughing but enormously proud of his knighthood. The ex-Leeds and England rugby star has been honoured for services to sport and motor neurone disease. So Kevin says he's been massively humbled by the experience after a ceremony at Windsor Castle. And Mercedes have confirmed that the British driver George Russell will start from the back of the grid at this weekend's F1 Singapore Grand Prix. He's been given an engine penalty because of a power unit change, which takes him over the maximum allocation of 4 per season. And for now, that's the latest. I'm Andrew Peach.
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Arctic Monkeys and Leave Before the Lights Come on BFBS. Well, you are welcome to the 2 o'clock hour of the afternoon show with me, Cherry Casey, this Wednesday, the 7th of October. And today is also known as Canadian Beer Day. Yeah, I don't think I'm familiar really with any Canadian beers. There's probably one I'm thinking, and it's really obvious and I just can't think of it. It's also National Inner Beauty Day. If I didn't have inner beauty, I wouldn't have any at all. And it is Random Acts of Poetry Day, along with World Cotton Day. Now, I think most of us will already have achieved that if you are wearing any kind of t-shirt, you know, a lot of underwear, cotton. Well, yeah, we've probably done that. If it is your birthday today, you actually share it with Vladimir Putin. Didn't see that one coming. Jane Torval is celebrating today, along with Simon Cowell, Tony Braxton, Alicia Dixon, Lewis Capaldi, celebrating the grand old age of 30 today. And this day in history, well, not that long ago, 2008, Spotify was launched.

last night. The Vamps and Last Night on BFBS. I'm going to be talking about Night's Out later on in the show. Yeah. Now, if you want to get in touch with the show today, maybe tell me all about your last night out. I would love to hear from you. Just go to Chat Cherry Radio on Facebook and you can leave your messages there.

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Mantranex and Gotta Have Your Love on BFBS. Well, I'm going to have to let go of your love just for a little while, because Forces 24 News is coming up now at 2:30. Before that, we're going to have a little bit more pillow talk from Zane.

0: Events are taking place across Israel to mark the third anniversary of the Hamas attacks on the 7th of October. 1,200 people were killed and 251 others were taken hostage by Hamas fighters entering Israel from Gaza. In response, Israel launched a campaign in Gaza, killing over 74,000 people. BBC correspondent Rushdie Abu Alouf is in the territory.
1: There is no public event anywhere in Gaza to mark this day, but it's a day that every person in Gaza remembers because it's a day that changed their lives. Seems forever because two-thirds of the population are still living in makeshift houses and tents. Over 80% of Gaza buildings were destroyed and the people are still living the consequences of that day.
0: Ukraine's capital has again come under attack from Russian airstrikes with at least two people killed. The mayor of Kyiv, Vitaly Klitschko, says warehouses have been damaged. If Britain was under attack, would you know what to do and where to go? Next year, the UK is running an exercise to make sure the country knows the answers to those questions, but not much is known about what's going to happen. Rosie Layden reports.
2: Exercise Alberston Shadow is due to take place in 2027. Details are strictly classified, but we do know it will test Britain against a hybrid scenario. That's something like state-sponsored sabotage, arson, or even drone activity. Former soldier Ed Arnold says he's glad the government is running this exercise, but has concerns.
3: Given in mind what we're seeing in terms of an increase in Russian aggression across Europe, the UK may actually be required to respond to a hybrid event before they go on to the exercise.
2: And the UK is certainly being hit hard in the so-called grey zone, with Russian warships in the English Channel, arson attacks and firebombing, and suspect drones flying over RAF bases.
3: So the problem is that if we go into a hybrid scenario that very quickly actually moves more into something more on the European continent, then the military part of whatever we might exercise or expect to be there, if that's not there, then actually you have to put a lot more pressure on the emergency services.
2: Lord Toby Harris is the chair of the UK's National Preparedness Commission.
4: It shouldn't come as a shock if they are asking people to do things that are not usual for them or to take difficult measures. The only way that popular consent is going to happen is if the public are aware of the scale of the threats we face, which means talking to them sensibly, a mature conversation about what could happen and what is the individual's role under those circumstances.
2: Further details on Alberston Shadow are expected nearer the time, and a fresh public awareness campaign around preparation and resilience is also expected to launch soon.
0: Rosie Layden reporting, and that's the latest. I'm Andrew Peach.

Audrey Hobart and Sue Me on BFBS. Well, you are welcome back to the afternoon show with me, Cherry Casey. We are going to be hearing from Natasha Renault about the movie in the Wessex Cinema tonight. It is Digger and it is on at 7 o'clock. Then Sunday's offering is Minions and Monsters at 2:30. I got it.

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Miley and Bass Persuades on BFBS. Now, I did promise you that Natasha Renou would be telling us all about the movie Digger, which is in the Wessex cinema tonight. And she's going to be doing that right after OMC. How bizarre.

0: Hi, I'm Natasha Renault, and our film of the week at BFBS Cinemas is Digger, Certificate 15. The film is about oil tycoon Digger Rockwell, whose company's actions spark a catastrophic environmental crisis.
1: Mr. President, 55 minutes ago, my company informed me of the explosion on our rig,
2: causing massive water displacement and triggering a tsunami.
1: Wells estimate casualties in hundreds of thousands.
3: Now Digger here got us into this mess, and Digger's gonna dig us out.
0: Digger frantically tries to prove himself as humanity's savior.
4: Mr. Rockwell is a man who would roast our children alive if he thought he could sell them for a dime.
5: What would happen if I stopped drilling? You starve, you freeze to death. I don't care, go on, film away.
6: Before you officially fire me or kill me, there's something I have to brief you on.
1: I'm not gonna kill you. I have people who do that for me. Bad joking. Sorta.
7: It's ridiculous.
8: 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It's funny. And it's stupid.
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Blink 182 and I Miss You on BFBS, the Forces Station. Well, it is almost time for the latest news at 3 o'clock. Taking us up to that, it's Ash, Stop the Wedding.

0: The Conservative leader Kerry Badenoch has promised to overhaul inheritance tax, cut welfare spending and increase defence funding if the Tories win the next election. Speaking at the party conference in Birmingham, Mrs Badenoch said her inheritance tax changes would cut the number of people paying the duty by more than half. The BBC's Alex Forsyth says the tax affects relatively few people but is highly unpopular.
1: It's on fewer than 5% of estates, and yet polling shows that it's a pretty unpopular tax, and so the fact that Kerry Badenoch told her party faithful that a future Conservative government, if it were to come about, would get rid of inheritance tax, in meaning that you could pass your family home down to your children or grandchildren without paying it, well, yeah, that got a resounding round of applause.
0: Five people have been arrested on suspicion of inciting racial hatred outside the Board of Deputies of British Jews. Protests in London are taking place on the anniversary of the Hamas attacks on October the 7th, 3 years ago, where 1,200 people were killed and 251 taken hostage. Avihai Brodrich's wife and three children were held hostage in Gaza for almost 2 months. He says they're still affected.
2: When we walk around, we see something and it always reminds them of something that had happened on that day or in the upcoming 51 days when they were being held hostage in Gaza. You know, even the smells, when they smell smoke or something, it reminds them of something that had happened over there, or some kind of food that they taste reminds them of the food that they had there.
0: Prosecutors allege a man accused of a terror plot against Nigel Farage researched prominent people. Sky's Jason Farrell is at Westminster Magistrates.
3: We also heard that Nigel Farage's partner on the 20th of April last year came home to find that the door had been damaged, that the wooden frame was hanging off, and that there was lighter fuel in the porch.
0: 28-year-old Joshua Kerry, who's also charged with the murder of Anne Widdecombe in Devon in July, is due before the Old Bailey on Friday. Royal Mail says it's planning to cut up to 2,500 jobs by the end of next year as part of a significant transformation. The planned losses are expected to come from head office and support roles. The company says it's seen a drop in the volume of letters it processes, but growing demand for faster parcel delivery. The carmaker Jaguar has launched a new model in New York, its first since a widely criticised rebrand in 2024. The electric Type 01 is a four-door Grand Tourer. It's expected to go on sale early next year. This is Rachel Burgess from Autocar magazine.
4: This is radical for Jaguar. This is completely different to anything they've done before. It's 1,000 brake horsepower, which is very powerful. It will come in around, starting from £120,000, which is a much higher price than cars they used to sell. So it's aimed at a different market, somewhere between top-end Mercedes and lower-end Bentley.
0: There's more at forcesnews.com. That's the latest. I'm Andrew Peach.

Disciples and On My Mind on BFBS. Well, you are welcome to the final hour of the afternoon show. Rachel will be taking over at 4 o'clock, and then at 7 o'clock she is handing over to Jason Webster. 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

Fred again, and adore you on BFBS. Oh, getting a little bit croaky. Now, if you would like to get in touch with the show today, why don't you, even though we have headed into it, you can still, of course, go to Facebook and Chat Cherry Radio and leave your messages there.

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Blossoms with Declan McKenna and Additional Driver of BFBS. Up next, though, it's Olivia Dean, Man I Need.

0: Sienna Sparrow and Great Expectation on BFBS. Well, I'm going to talk about maybe lowering your expectations because, of course, HMS Queen Elizabeth is in Northern Ireland today. Lots of pictures all over Facebook. I've been trying to peer out my little window here in Hollywood, see if I can see anything. But going to the other end of the scale, what about paddleboarding or canoeing or kayaking? Well, Corporal Paddy Phillips, who works for the Northern Ireland Water Sports Centre as part of the NICSU, you know, he can tell you all about that. But first, I asked him, how do you get a job like yours?
1: Very lucky. So I'm actually Royal Air Force by cap badge. My post is a bit unique. So I sit within the training wing within NICSU. Within the training wing, we obviously look after the guard service and do mandatory training. But we also have the Northern Ireland Water Sports Centre, the stables, one of the gyms as well. So I was kindly offered a path and I decided to go with that path. So it worked out well.
0: So basically you get paid to have fun all day and paddle about and do water sports?
1: Well, yes, but I do still do other work as well, you know, so this does take up quite a lot of my time, but there is still like Air Force mandated training I need to do, and there's still ranges that I have to do within NICSU as well. So, but this is a pretty good job to be sitting in, to be honest.
0: Water sports, what is the range available?
1: So from a simple like taser session on paddle boards right up to getting qualified as a coastal skipper on a yacht. We also offer dinghy courses, there's windsurf courses, we have two power boats that people can get qualified, level 2 power boat and also safety boat operator.
0: So that's a fantastic range of things that people get involved in, and you have a very reduced rate for serving members of the military, their families, MOD employees?
1: Yeah, so if you look at even example, sailing, so you can go from competent crew right up to coastal skipper, which quite a few people have done. For a competent crew course in Civvy Street would probably cost you anywhere from £1,000 upwards. Ours is about 350.
0: Wow.
1: Our power boat courses, now we do them as safety boat operator and you're actually able to claim SLCs for it. So it is 225 and then you can claim your SLCs for it, so you'll get about £175 back. So the course effectively will cost you 50 quid.
0: So you're talking at least 70% off. It's really, really good. How can people get in touch and find out more and get booked on?
1: So thankfully there is going to be a massive drive on actually getting this information out to people. It's going to be on the main 38 Brigade website. Even if you go on there and type in Northern Ireland Water Sports Centre, that'll take you to our ModNet page. Very self-explanatory. There's booking forms, cost, prices. What I always tell people, if you go on there, my details will be on there. The Colour Sergeant Johnny Kluchuk, his details there. If there's anything that people want, it's a quick email, get in touch with us. If it's a team building day or you want to do a dinghy course and the dates don't suit, we will always try to facilitate someone's, because we want to be kept busy and we want to see more people coming through the centre just to get out in the water and see if people like it.
2: My name's Kirsty Bradshaw. I've been here 4 years now. I've been a sub instructor from March this year.
0: You're a volunteer, Kirsty.
2: Yes.
0: What made you think, I'm going to give that a go?
2: I first came along to it when I was on holiday with the wife and the kids, you know, and you go out on it and it's lovely. And I thought, well, I'd like to do this a bit more. So what better way to do it than be an instructor and get out and teach people?
0: To become an instructor, obviously, you had to go through numerous courses. How long did that process take?
2: Well, you've got to have your certain amount of hours before you actually go and do the course itself, you know, to make sure you're current, competent on the boards and stuff, and you can stand up. It's a big one. But the course itself is great. It's a 2-day course, a paddleboard in itself, and you get taught by some great instructors here in Northern Ireland. And but you've got to have your prerequisite before that, so different courses to then apply for that course itself.
0: As a volunteer, some people might say, okay, you're giving up a lot of your time and your effort, but what do you get out of it?
2: For me, it's not a job. It's enjoyable. It's my hobby. you know, so I enjoy getting out there, I enjoy teaching people. With having two young kids, you're constantly having to teach them how to do things, and teaching a group of adults is far easier than teaching two young kids, I'll tell you.
0: Are you sure?
2: Yeah, most days. But no, it's very enjoyable, it's very relaxing, and it's a break from the normal mundane life, the working life.
0: Volunteer Kirsty Bradshaw there, finishing off that report. Now, if you want to find out more about that, get involved, just search Northern Ireland Water Sports Centre on ModNet.

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Noz Barkley, CeeLo Green and Crazy on BFBS. Well, I know it's only Wednesday, but are you thinking about your next night out? Are you still thinking about your last night out? Well, this little story in the papers today says that hitting the dance floor to our favourite tune, grabbing a kebab on the way home, are among our favourite things about a night out. Best nighttime moments also include sharing deep and meaningful chats with your mates in the taxi, having a bit of an old joke while you're standing in the queue at the chippy. Meanwhile, 35% of us actually reckon that getting ready with mates beforehand is just as much fun as the night out itself. I think I actually agree with that. Because, of course, we used to get quite of us girls would have like filled the house. There would have been, you know, Prosecco, gossip, makeup. Can you zip this up? Can you help me with this? Yeah, it was probably just as good as the night out. Okay.

0: Taylor Swift. Oh, her music's so good on BFBS. Now, that is it from me for this afternoon. So I hope the rest of your Wednesday is good. Rachel will be with you in just a couple of minutes time. A couple more tracks before that, starting off with Rihanna.
1: Shine bright like a diamond. Shine bright like a diamond.

0: The Conservative leader, Kemi Badenoch, has pledged to slash inheritance tax on family homes in her speech closing the party's conference in Birmingham. Mrs. Badenoch also criticised Reform UK and said she wouldn't form a coalition with the party. The BBC's Chris Mason says the Tories are trying to salvage their reputation.
1: They hope, the Conservatives, that given where politics is currently right now, that the appeal that Andy Burnham and Labour are making broadly to the left might open up some space for the Conservatives to try and appeal again to those 70-odd seats that the Liberal Democrats poached primarily from them at the last general election. And they also think that Reform are hitting a significant bump in the road.
0: Commemorations have been taking place around the world to mark the third anniversary of the 7th of October attacks, in which 1,200 people were killed when Hamas-led fighters crossed into Israel from Gaza. Ari Arahan survived the attacks in near Oz on the border. He says he's trying to focus on healing.
2: Until the hostages came back, it was the only thing on our mind. And now it's our recovery, or some kind of recovery, as much as we can.
0: In Ukraine, at least 20 people have been killed in Russian airstrikes across the country. President Volodymyr Zelensky has called the attacks the Russian army's birthday gift for Vladimir Putin, who's 74 today. A man's accused of murdering Anne Widdecombe. He's appeared in court, charged with preparing acts of terrorism, including against Nigel Farage. Joshua Kerry, who's 28, is accused of researching targets and trying to enter the home of the Reform UK leader. Royal Mail has announced plans to cut 2,500 jobs of part of what it's calling a transformation of its business. The head office and support function roles will go by the end of next year. So Kevin Sinfield says his late friend Rob Brydon would be laughing but very proud after he got a knighthood at Windsor Castle. The former rugby league star, who's raised more than £11 million for motor neurone disease charities, was honoured for his services to MND and sport. So Kevin says he's massively humbled.
3: I'm delighted to receive the award, but it's on behalf of the MND community. I think just incredibly proud of the way people have come together and for, obviously, Rob is never far from the mind, and the Burrow family, and then the M&D families we've met over the last 6 or 7 years.
0: Gary Lineker says he expects the England captain Harry Kane to keep on making history. The striker equaled his country's all-time appearance record as he won his 125th cap in the 3-0 victory over the Czech Republic last night. Kane's two goals took his overall national total to 91. Gary Lineker says Kane could be considered England's greatest ever player.
4: He'd have to be in that conversation, I think, probably along with Bobby Charlton and maybe even Bobby Moore. It would have to be. I mean, look at his record. It's incredible. And what a footballer. You know, he's not just a goal scorer either. He's not a box predator like I was. He's way more than that. You know, he can drop deep, spray passes everywhere.
0: That's the latest. I'm Andrew Peach.

Tom Grennan and Shadowboxing. It's Rachel Price with you on BFBS, the Force Station. Hello and welcome. It is Wednesday midweek. How are we with that midweek hump? I'm kind of feeling like today is a Thursday for me because tomorrow it's going to be a big day. It's the big Salute fundraising day and I'm very, very excited for it. So I've kind of hyped myself up today and I just feel like the midweek hump is just not getting to me at all. So hopefully we can share some of that with you between now and 7 p.m. this evening. Thank you so much for tuning in. Here's Usher, You Make Me Wanna.

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You can also drop us a message on the BFBS Northern Ireland Facebook page. But if you want to get involved with tomorrow, did you know that there's a really cool feature on the BFBS smartphone app where you can actually send in like a voice message? It kind of works a little bit like WhatsApp. It comes straight through to us and then we can play it on air. So if you want to be involved with the Big Sleep fundraising day tomorrow, that's an alternative way. Here's Zara Larsson and Pink Panther S, Midnight Sun.

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4: 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Come on.

That was Jonas Brothers and Bailey Zimmerman with Strong Enough. So already kind of looking ahead, you might think that tomorrow is, you know, kind of going to be the busiest day of the week. And it probably is. But we are very, very busy over the weekend. Rachel Cochran is going to be up north for a cadets weekend, which sounds incredible. I am going to be here in Thetford Barracks on Saturday because it's the Fiji Independence Day, the 56th Independence Day. And it's open to all as well. So everyone can kind of join in the celebration and enjoy Fijian culture and community. And it's going to be taking place at the Irish restaurant here in Thetford Barracks from 2 p.m. this Saturday. But you do need to register your attendance. You can do that by getting in touch with the Two Rifles welfare team. And it seems that it's not the only cadet thing that's going on. National Cadet Week. We're going to be hearing all about that after Little Mix and Black Magic.

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1: So you start looking at me like that, it's like, I don't even know, I just met you, like, who the telling me how to behave in my life? It's like, take a look at yourself, just for once. Do you see yourself looking

0: Brand new from Skepta, that is Innocent Smile. Now, it is National Cadet Week across the UK. Hundreds of thousands of cadets are taking part in a variety of events in communities up and down the country to showcase the amazing work of the young people and their adult volunteer leaders. Tim Humphreys chatted to Brigadier Anthony Lamb, Head of Youth and Cadets at the Ministry of Defence, to find out more.
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2: We are here. We are all here. You need to see what I can see. Behind me, I've got 25 dinosaurs. We look absolutely insane. It looks like, I'm not being funny, it looks like a stag do that's gone wrong. It's taken a nasty turn. But yeah, so we're here. Look, I'll do a little scene set for you. It's the BFBS Dino Dash with Team True Spirit. So picture the scene. It's dark. There's 24 people behind me wearing dinosaur outfits. Just going to go over and have a little chat with Mark, who's done his kind of morning brief. So this is Mark Airy from True Spirit. Good morning.
3: Good morning.
2: So, have you got a map?
3: Of course I've got a map.
2: Tell us about the route today.
3: So we're going to be going past that wonderful viaduct that you can just see through the mist. Up and over Wernside, down Wernside, up Ingleborough, down Ingleborough, and then up Penigent, down Penigent. What else do you want to know?
2: It's quite funny, actually. When we were up at Ingleborough, I forgot to tell you this earlier, We passed a load of army guys, and the army guys were just like, you know, just, they were all sort of absolutely drenched, you know. There was a little whiff of, you know, Lynx Africa as they passed us, but we've seen loads of military guys.
4: Oh, wow.
2: You know, just doing the Three Peaks, which has been lovely. But yeah, we're having a really nice time. Everyone's fine, but everyone is drenched.
5: Richard Hatch is doing the Dino Dash for the BFBS Big Salute, and it's really hard work, isn't it? How's it going?
6: It is a nightmare. It's a nightmare. It is. Honestly, everyone has fallen over. It's rained the entire time. It is very, very exhausting. It's a nightmare. A nightmare encapsulates it perfectly, George. We've literally just stopped. Nessa was so tired. She's been carrying an enormous backpack. She's just eating a flapjack. She's doing okay. Look, we're all doing all right, but we are tired.
7: Hi, it's Cammy, Chris Gamara here. Can I say good luck to Richard Hatch and the team doing the Dino Dash Yorkshire Three Peaks Challenge, supporting the armed forces. You will smash it, Richard. Good luck to all the guys.
2: So we've done it. We've just done it. We've just got to the top of Penigent. We are now, I think we've got about 2 hours left to get back to where we started, the Ribblehead Viaduct. We're all I can't tell you, we are absolutely done. We wanted to put the dinosaur outfits on, but I didn't have the heart to tell everyone to try to dinosaur up again. We've done it. Very proud of everyone. It's been an absolute adventure, but oh my goodness, everyone has been absolutely fantastic. It's been a fantastic team effort, and thank you so much to Mark Airy and the Team True Spirit guys, because they've just been absolutely awesome. But also, thank you if you donated.
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8: This is a game. 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

Barry Can't Swim with Dance, Dance, Dance. You're listening to BFBS, the Forces Station. So I know tomorrow is quite a big day for us here on BFBS because we have our big Salute Op Summit fundraising day. But it's also quite a big day if you are a big fan of military music because the Harp and Thistle concert is coming back again. And if you've never been before, it unites two of the best bands in military music. The band of His Majesty's Royal Marines Scotland with the band Bugles, Pipes and Drums of the Royal Irish Regiment are joining together for a spectacular showcase of military music, and it really is a great evening. Rachel Cochrane has been quite a few times actually, and just keeps going back for more. So tickets kind of start from like £28 as well, so it's a reasonably priced night out if you are fancying something a little bit different from the normal. It's going to be at the Waterfront Hall in Belfast tomorrow, but all the details are available on their website, waterfront.co.uk.

0: Lewis Capaldi and wish you the best. I don't know if you know this, but our Cherry Casey can now say that she is a podcaster. We were chatting earlier on today. She's done her first ever Daily Dits podcast. She was chatting to Lauren about the cadets from the Royal Irish Regiment. They've been making the most of their opportunities from taking part in Veterans Day parades to competing as part of their shooting team. And it was a really, really lovely story. But she does talk about it in a little bit more depth on the Daily Dits podcast. So if you want to find out more about how the shooting team qualified to compete at Bisley, and of course the cadets sponsored by the Royal Irish Regiment and everything that they have been doing, you can listen wherever you get your podcasts from and also online at bfbs.com/podcasts.
1: Shine bright like a diamond. Shine bright like a diamond.

Rihanna and Diamonds. I know I've been saying how fast this year is going and how fast the weeks are going now that the kids are back at school, but how fast is today going? I mean, there's like 5 to 5 already. News Plus on the way. We're going to be taking a look at fresh new music as well, which is going to be very, very exciting. And also, we are going to be checking out a little bit of showbiz news as well, finding out what's happening in the world of showbiz. So it is all still to go. But don't forget, if you do want to get involved with any of the shows in Northern Ireland, including the Drive Time show, you can drop me an email, ni@bfbs.com. And I do actually have a lot of really great music on the way. I've been saying we've had a sprinkling of Throwback Thursday tracks throughout the shows this week, because obviously we're not going to have any tomorrow. And I've got one on the way for you. After another in 54 Ultra. Talk to you.

I mean, it definitely got us pumped up, didn't it? Gave us a little bit more of a skip in our step. But this next one is one of the ones that you have to turn up and physically use your entire body to scream to. And I'm so glad it is taking us to the top of the hour. I'm going to enjoy this. Hopefully you will too. Jay-Z and Linkin Park. It's Numb.

0: Can he vote on pledges to increase defence spending?
1: Conservatives have a fully funded plan to get to 3% on defence by 2030.
0: HMS Queen Elizabeth arrives in Belfast.
2: Such a surreal experience coming into Belfast. Having my family watch me in was really emotional, but absolutely incredible experience.
0: And a new electric Jag.
3: This is radical for Jaguar. This is completely different to anything they've done before.
0: The Conservative leader Kemi Badenoch has promised to increase defence spending, cut welfare and overhaul inheritance tax if the Tories win the next election. Speaking at the party conference in Birmingham, she said slashing the benefits bill would help fund defence.
1: Conservatives have a fully funded plan to get to 3% of on defence by 2030. We're the only ones who do. And let's be honest, if Russia sends a missile to hit Manchester, £2 bus fares are not going to save us.
0: She's promising to put growth at the heart of her plans for government and said her inheritance tax changes would cut the number of people paying the duty by more than half.
1: I believe the people who work hard and save should be rewarded for that effort. So, conference, this is my guarantee. No stamp duty when you buy your home, no mansion tax when you live in your home, and no inheritance tax on your home when you pass it to your children or grandchildren. That is what the next Conservative government will deliver.
0: Mrs. Badenoch told her party to prepare for a battle for the soul of the nation.
1: The world is becoming more dangerous. Western economies are becoming more fragile. We are running out of money and running out of time to put it right. Conference, we have a fight on our hands and we need to be ready. No one else is going to solve these problems. No one else is going to deliver a stronger economy and a stronger country.
4: This is Forces News.
0: An independent investigation is being carried out into 10 military training establishments in England. This follows a BBC report on claims of rape and sexual assault at an army college for recruits under 18. The review is being carried out by the Armed Forces Commissioner, who will visit each of the sites and speak to staff and personnel. Here's the BBC's Seema Kotecha.
5: In August, the BBC aired allegations that female recruits were sexually abused by male junior soldiers at the Army Foundation College in Harrogate in North Yorkshire, where under-18s are trained for a career in the military. The Armed Forces Commissioner, former Air Commodore Polly Miller-Perkins, called the accusations absolutely appalling and said they brought into sharp focus potential problems in military training bases. She is reviewing 10 training bases, including the one in Harrogate, to identify any issues and make recommendations for improvements. The Ministry of Defence says it welcomes independent scrutiny from the Commissioner. An Army spokesperson says they encourage anyone who has experienced unacceptable behaviour to come forward and that several reforms have been introduced at the college in Harrogate to support victims.
4: This is Forces News.
0: Commemorations have been taking place around the world to mark the third anniversary of the 7th of October attacks in Israel. Almost 1,200 people were killed and over 250 were taken hostage by Hamas. The attacks triggered Israel's military campaign in Gaza, which, according to figures from the Hamas-run health ministry, has killed more than 70,000 Palestinians. At least 20 people have been killed in Russian airstrikes across Ukraine. President Zelensky has called the attacks the Russian army's birthday gift for Vladimir Putin, who's 74 today. A man accused of murdering Anne Widdecombe has appeared in court, charged with preparing acts of terrorism, including against Nigel Farage. Joshua Kerry, who's 28, is accused of researching targets and trying to enter the home of the Reform UK leader. The high street chain Boots gets a new owner. Whittington Investments has announced a deal to buy the retailer for £6.7 billion. And Sir Kevin Sinfield says his late friend Rob Burrow would be laughing but very proud after he got his knighthood today at Windsor Castle. The former Rugby League star raised more than £11 million for motor neurone disease charities, and Sir Kevin says he's humbled.
6: I'm delighted to receive the award, but it's on behalf of the M&D community. I think just incredibly proud of the way people have come together and fought. Obviously, Rob is never far from the mind, and the Burrow family, and then the M&D families we've met over the last 6 or 7 years.
4: This is Forces News.
0: HMS Queen Elizabeth has arrived in Belfast, the first time a Royal Navy carrier has been there for 61 years. Tim Cooper reports.
7: Just after 9 in the morning, HMS Queen Elizabeth began her approach to the Belfast Cruise Terminal. An historic arrival. Leading airman Meg Ritchie is one of the ship's company and is from Belfast.
2: Oh, it was absolutely incredible. Such a surreal experience coming into Belfast, especially from being Belfast. Having my family watch me in was, yeah, really emotional, but absolutely incredible experience.
7: Paul Clark is the presenter of UTV Live, the main evening news programme in Northern Ireland. As a child, he saw the last carrier to visit Belfast back in 1965. And can't believe he's able now to stand on the flight deck of this carrier.
8: To be standing here like this and just to imagine the aircraft heading down that runway, it's just sublime.
7: Looming high over Belfast are the massive shipbuilding cranes of Harland and Wolff, which has a huge historic link to the Royal Navy and now future ones, as Commander Dave Lee, Weapon Engineer Officer on HMS Queen Elizabeth, explains.
9: There's huge linkage just in terms of Belfast maritime heritage and history. We know that Harland and Wolff will obviously be building the next fleet solid support ship, so there's a big linkage there with the Royal Navy. And actually, from our perspective, somewhere new that we can bring the carrier, somewhere that we haven't explored yet and somewhere our sailors are very excited to gain that experience.
7: After time in Belfast, the carrier will resume aviation training, including with Chinook helicopters, and continue as NATO afloat command platform. Tim Cooper, BFBS Forces News, Belfast.
4: This is Forces News.
10: Jaguar has launched a new model in New York. It's not cheap, but it is electric. Theo Shikomba has more.
11: Is Jaguar's new electric car the future? The company sparked controversy when they revealed their Barbie Pink concept car in 2024. The electric Type 01 is a four-door Grand Tourer and is expected to go on sale early next year. Rachel Burgess is from Auto Car Magazine.
3: This is radical for Jaguar. This is completely different to anything they've done before. It's 1,000 brake horsepower, which is very powerful. It will come in around, starting from £120,000, which is a much higher price than cars they used to sell. So it's aimed at a different market, somewhere between top-end Mercedes and lower-end Bentley.
11: The British manufacturer was accused of letting go of its rich history when it released a promotional video that didn't feature any cars. David Roberts from car parts supplier Evtech said time will tell if it will be financially successful for the company.
12: It's a pure electric car against, you know, a mandate of ZEV, which people are confused on when will it or won't it come into effect in 2030 or not. It's also aimed at a much wealthier customer than the Jaguar used to serve. And so, you know, the test of this car will be in a couple of years' time, I suspect, when you see real numbers on it.
11: The company has since parted ways with the agency behind the rebranding, and they have hired a new chief executive.
4: Forces News Sports.
10: Southampton boss Tonda Eckert has escaped a ban following the spying scandal that saw the club thrown out of last season's Championship playoff final. An independent FA commission has handed him a suspended six-week ban and a £28,000 fine. The Arsenal manager Mikel Arteta has committed his future to the club, signing a deal to keep him there until 2030. The Spaniard delivered the club's first Premier League title in 22 years last season and took them to the final of the Champions League. Former Arsenal striker Alan Smith says fans will be relieved.
13: I don't think it was any real suggestion that he was going to go somewhere else, but there'll be no shortage of suitors in the European game. Some of the European giants, I'm sure, would have had their eyes on him because he's clearly a very talented manager and coach. So, yeah, really good news.
10: The former Manchester City and Spain midfielder David Silva is coming out of retirement to resume his playing career in Hong Kong. The 40-year-old World Cup winner has joined the newly promoted side Supreme Sha Tin 3 years after retiring. Gary Lineker says he expects the England captain Harry Kane to keep making history. The striker equaled his country's all-time appearance record, winning his 125th cap in the 3-0 win over the Czech Republic last night. Kane's two goals taking his national total to 91. Arthur Ferry's through to the second round of the Shanghai Masters after recording his first ATP tennis tour win since August. The Brit beat former US Open champion Marin Cilic in straight sets. Mercedes have confirmed the British driver George Russell will start from the back of the grid at this weekend's F1 Singapore Grand Prix. He's been given an engine penalty because of a power unit change, which takes him over the maximum allocation of 4 per season. It's a blow for his title chances. He's currently second in the standings behind his teammate Kimi Antonelli.
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7: The Conservative leader Kemi Badenoch promising to increase defence spending, cut welfare and overhaul inheritance tax if they win the next election. An independent investigation is being carried out into 10 military bases in England after claims of sexual assault at the Army College in Harrogate. And HMS Queen Elizabeth has arrived in Belfast, the first time a Royal Navy carrier has been in the city for more than 60 years.
0: And that's the latest. I'm Andrew Peach.
4: This is BFBS. 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

We went into the new Screamin', we came out of the new Screamin'. I say Screamin' because I can't sing, so it just sounds like Screamin'. Avril Lavigne and Skater Boy, welcome back. If you have just tuned in, it's Rachel Price with you on the Northern Ireland Driver Time Show. Thank you so much for tuning in. And if, like me, you were screaming along to all of the songs that have just recently happened, then a lot of today's national holidays will probably treat you well. It is Canadian Beer Day. It's also National Kale Day. A lot of people have been putting kale into like smoothies and stuff recently. I had one a couple of weeks ago and it was actually quite nice, especially with a little bit of apple juice in there, kind of sweetens it up a little bit. But if that's just not your kind of thing, it's also National Frappe Day. And I know that all of like teenagers and like early 20s and stuff at the minute, they're very into their frappes, aren't they? Pumpkin spice frappe, anyone? Or maybe like a maple one? Now that we're getting all the autumn drinks in, this is where all my money goes. But they're just too nice to walk past, aren't they? Here's Jungle, Someday, Somewhere.

I really, really do like that song, Jungle Someday Somewhere. And even though I say that I like it, I still haven't added it to a playlist yet. So I'll have to do that whenever I get off air today. But welcome to the Northern Ireland Drive Time Show. Showbiz news for today. Starting off, talking about Paramount. Paramount has completed its $81 billion takeover of Warner Brothers Discovery. The merger is one of the biggest in US media history. It went through after settlements were reached with a coalition of US states and a Hollywood writers union. And the new company is called Skydance, and its chief executive now controls one of the largest entertainment conglomerates. Is that how you say that? I don't know, but I mean, they're doing good for themselves, aren't they? Sir David Attenborough has promised to venture even further and uncover life more precious than we ever realised in Blue Planet 3. The broadcaster who turned 100 earlier this year narrates the Natural History series, which explores life beneath the waves. The six-part series will

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Calvin Harris and Kasabian Release the Pressure. We've got fresh new music on the way for you. And I have a feeling today's track could be the winner this week. I mean, I haven't heard anything. I don't know anything. But there's just a feeling that I can't shake. So it's on the way for you after Bjork, Big Time Sensuality.

0: Brand new track from Troye Sivan. It is a party, but it's not the brand new track that we are all going on about today.
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0: The track that we are all going on about today is the penultimate fresh new music track, and it comes from two-time Grammy-nominated multi-platinum superstar Noah Kahan. We absolutely love Noah Kahan here on BFBS. And I know you do too. He's been absolutely everywhere. We just can't get enough of him. And he is back, but this time writing songs for the brand new Hunger Games, Sunrise on the Reaping. The album itself is being released on the 13th of November, with the new Hunger Games movie being released on the 20th of November. But music is such a huge part of the Hunger Games, and I feel like this track is going to have us all so psyched up for the movie. And like I said, I think this could be the winner of Fresh New Music this week. But let's take a listen. Noah Kahan, let's draw you out.

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I'm in a song with one descending note. I got nowhere else to be now. No one tells you just how long you'll last. Some go slowly and some far too fast.

0: 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It's just not in his vocabulary, is it? That one was fire. Noah Kahan, draw you out.
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Somewhere My Body Isn't Ready. So we've heard our third fresh music track of the week, Noah Kahan, Draw You Out. Yesterday we had Cristal with Never Leave Me, and we started off the week with Purple Disco Machine, Test My Luck. Three very different artists, three very different sounds and very different tracks. Tomorrow, your final track is from Lil Nas X, World's Greatest. Again, very different from everything else happening this week. So, I mean, they're kind of not even in the same league. You just can't compare them. But you do have to vote for one because there can only be one winner of fresh new music. We're going to be crowning the winner on Friday morning on Totally Connected. But which one of these is going to get your vote? If you want to vote, you can head online to bfbs.com/music. But if you do have the BFBS smartphone app, you can also vote for your favourite on there instead.

Khalees and Milkshakes. If you are heading on over to the BFBS smartphone app to vote for your favourite Freshie music track, if you scroll down just a little bit, you'll notice there are various different links there to, you know, all of our social media pages and our websites and stuff like that. There will also be something on the app about getting involved in a survey. We're asking questions in a survey at the minute to kind of gauge what it is that you like and don't like about BFBS. We want to know the things you love and the things that you could probably do without. And this is so that we can make the right changes for the future of BFBS, so you get more enjoyment and entertainment out of it. So not only will you be helping us to help you, but once you've completed the survey, you'll also be automatically entered into a prize draw to win some online shopping vouchers. So if you do want to get involved with this, you can go on the BFBS app. There are links on there, or you can just head straight online to bfbs.com/survey.

Told you, plenty of throwbacks on the show for today to make up for the lack of tomorrow. Ryan Adams and Cloud Number 9. And we still have one more hour of the Northern Ireland Drive Time show to go as well. So plenty more where that came from. In the next hour, we've got our takeover track on the way for you. Going to be taking a look at Wednesday Webmash for this week and a little sneak peek about what's going on at the Wessex Cinema in Aldergrove. So stay right where you are. Taking us the news at 6 p.m. It's brand new from Adela. It's called Nicole Kidd.

0: Kemi Badenoch has closed the Conservative Party conference with a surprise pledge. Cam Hall reports from Birmingham.
1: Nobody will ever pay inheritance tax on their family home.
2: The Tory leader says that will become law if her party wins the next election. She also attacked Labour's spending plans. Health Secretary Yvette Cooper says the Conservatives' priorities are wrong.
3: Those with the highest incomes rather than looking at people who need help with the cost of living.
2: Mrs. Badenoch also refused to unite with reform, leaving members happy.
4: It's the best I'd ever heard.
5: I am going ka-ching.
6: We are back and we are here to win and fix the country.
2: The Tories remain third in most polls.
0: Commemorations have been taking place across the world to mark the third anniversary of the 7th of October attacks, in which 1,200 people were killed and more than 250 people taken hostage when Hamas-led fighters crossed into Israel. Ahi Aaron survived the attacks. He says he's now trying to focus on healing.
7: Until the hostages came back, it was the only thing on our mind. And now it's our recovery, or some kind of recovery, as much as we can.
0: Lawyers for the death row inmate Krista Pike have asked a judge to let them inspect the syringes and other equipment used in her botched execution attempt in Tennessee. She was taken to hospital after two lethal injections failed last week. Her attorneys say she's now regained consciousness and is speaking. The family of a GP found dead at a home in Norfolk have paid tribute to a kind, generous and loving mother. Dr. Hannah Kane's body was discovered at an address in the village of Dursingham on Sunday. Her husband's been charged with her murder. 24 people are now known to have been killed in the latest Russian airstrikes across Ukraine. Rescue workers are continuing to search the rubble of a block of flats for survivors. The high street pharmacy chain Boots is getting a new owner. Whittington Investments has announced a deal to buy the retailer for £6.7 billion. The acquisition also covers the No. 7 beauty company as well as Boots Opticians. HMS Queen Elizabeth has arrived in Belfast, the first time a Royal Navy carrier has been in the city for more than 60 years. Looming high over Belfast are the massive shipbuilding cranes of Holland and Wolf. Commander Dave Lee, weapon engineer officer on the carrier, says the firm has significant links to the Royal Navy.
8: There's a huge linkage just in terms of Belfast's maritime heritage and history. We know that Holland and Wolf will obviously be building the next fleet solid support ship, so there's a big linkage there with the Royal Navy. And actually, from our perspective, somewhere new that we can bring the carrier, somewhere that we haven't explored yet and somewhere our sailors are very excited to gain that experience.
0: Southampton manager Tom Eckhart has escaped an immediate ban from football following the spying scandal that saw the club thrown out of last season's Champions League playoff. An independent FA commission has handed him a 6-week ban and a fine. That's the latest. I'm Siobhan Harris.

K-pop Demon Hunters and How It's Done. Before that, Swedish House Mafia. And Don't You Worry, Child. It's Rachel Price with you on VFBS. Thank you for tuning in on this fabulous midweek day. A lot of us not really feeling the midweek hump this week because we are all gearing ourselves up for the big salute day happening tomorrow. And I'm just very, very excited to hear how everyone around the forces world has been getting on. And also to have our very own Cherry Casey in the studios here in Lisbon with us. It's going to be so much fun and I genuinely cannot wait for it. But today there's been a little bit of excitement as well. It's Canadian Beer Day, also National Kale Day and National Frappe Day. And it has kind of got me thinking what kind of drink I want whenever I get off air. Do you know what I've been really into recently? Matcha. And I'm saying that and I know that you're pulling a face, but you can't really have matcha on its own, can you? You've got to have like some sort of syrup or something in it, because as my 8-year-old says, matcha on its own tastes like the garden, but with a bit of syrup, it's actually quite nice.

Foo Fighters, and This Is a Call, which, to be honest, isn't too dissimilar to our takeover track today. That's right, BFBS Edge is on the way to show us what they're made of after Lizzo and Special.

0: 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And you know who else is special? BFBS Edge. Hello.
1: Take it over. 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
0: I love the fact on Wednesdays we always get to play something from BFBS Edge because it's just the station that gives you that musical motivation to get through the rest of the working week. It is where the guitar is the star of the show and it never fails to disappoint. We always play some of your favourites on there, the Rasmus, Fontaines DC, Blossoms, you know, all the big names. We've got some new additions to it this week. Nickelback's new song, Make Me Love You, is on there. Queens of the Stone Age, Where the Goth Girls At, U2, Silencio, which just makes me think of Silencio Bruno. Do you remember that? Phoebe Bridgers' new track on video is on there as well. And it's streamed 24/7 uninterrupted. But the track that we are bringing to you today comes from none other than Kings of Leon, My Whole World.

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David Guetta, One Republic, and I Don't Want to Wait. 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

Amy Winehouse and Tears Dry on their own. So we've got Wednesday Webmash on the way for you. And if you are new to Wednesday Webmash, basically it's just some of the quirkiest, funniest, most bizarre stories that have been found on the internet over the past 7 days. Jacob Dyer has done a lot of deep diving into the World Wide Web to bring us these stories, and he's on the way next for you after Jamie Miller and Antonio Cipriano, Baby Doll.

0: Horses Station. Webmash. Hello, how's it going? This is Jacob Dyer and welcome to Webmash. This is where we take a little look at some of the weird, wacky and wonderful stories that have been doing the rounds online recently. First up, the world's worst bodyguard is going viral. Yep, somebody's dog, who was meant to be a guard dog, is going viral for bringing a toy over to said intruder. It is very cute. I'm low-key here for it, but I think whoever trained that dog as a guard dog should potentially find a new career, don't you think? Speaking of animals, next up on Webmash this week, a zoo in the UK is going viral for naming its baby lion cubs after lions from The Lion King. The cubs are called Mufasa, Pumbaa, Rafiki, Sarabi and Shenzi. That is just so adorable. And finally on Webmash, over to something a little bit less adorable in Hungary, because a grave digging contest has recently taken place with 38 competitors. And yeah, you guessed it, they have to see who can dig the quickest grave. That's very odd. Spooky, but Halloween is coming up. On that note, let's leave it there. That's it for Webmash this week. To stay up to date with all of our latest forces news and content, be sure to check out our socials. Catch you next time.
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0: Foster the People and Pumped Up Kicks, and a big thank you to Jacob Dyer for bringing us this week's Webmash. But if you want to find out some of the biggest stories in the Forces world today, we're going to be taking a look at Forces news after this.
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Olivia Rodrigo and Stupid Song. So what is happening over on forcesnews.com today? Well, if you do fancy a little look at what's going on across the forces world, there's a proper mixed bag for you. First up, this one caught my eye. The army is looking at bringing horses back into the battlefield, with the Household Cavalry exploring whether military working horses could actually have a role in future operations. Yep. Horses. Turns out horsepower might be having a little bit of a comeback. There's also a really impressive story about an RAF Poseidon aircraft helping rescue 17 people after a fishing boat sent out a mayday off the Orkney coast. The aircraft was actually on a routine training flight when the call came in. So a pretty good example of training turning into real world rescue. And then there's the question of what comes after the SA-80. Canada is upgrading its rifles, and Forces News has been taking a look at the C-25 and asking whether something similar could eventually be coming our way. There's also a look at Britannia Shield, with the Conservatives pledging £1 billion a year towards new missile and drone defence systems. So basically, a lot of very clever people trying to make sure that things in the sky don't get where they're not supposed to be. And if you fancy something a bit more visual, there are some really brilliant pictures from Exercise Cambrian Patrol, which is bigger than ever this year, plus a look at the Royal Navy's latest sporting success. So loads to have a nosy at if you want to head on over to forcesnews.com and see what caught your eye today.

0: Armin van Buuren and Trevor Guthrie with This Is What It Feels Like. Before that, Mae Muller and I Wrote a Song. So we all know that our film of the week this week as well is Digger, which looks like a really good film. If you run, you might actually be able to catch it at the Wessex Cinema in Aldgrove. It's starting at 7 p.m. So like I said, you might have to run a little bit. But this weekend we're actually having a special screening as well of Minions and Monsters. Nice little family movie to get everyone kind of in the Halloween sort of spirit. It's going to be on this Sunday at 2:30 and all tickets are just £3 each. But I don't know if your kind of For You page on social media has been filled with it recently. Mine certainly has. Anne Hathaway and Dakota Johnson have been absolutely everywhere promoting their brand new film Verity. You can catch that at the Wessex Cinema in Aldgrove next week. But if you do want to see what other movies we have got showing for you throughout the month of October, you can head online to cinemas.bfbs.com/Aldgrove.
1: We're going to dance and have some

Delight, groove is in the heart. Not a bad way to end the show, is it? This time tomorrow, it'll pretty much almost be over. Very much looking forward to the big salute Op Summit fundraising day. You can catch us on air tomorrow from 1 p.m. We will be here ready to raise a mountain of cash with you. So until then, stay safe, stay out of trouble, and I'll see you tomorrow. Final track for me from Fontaines DC and Marianne.

0: Nation.
1: Penny Badenoch warned Britain is running out of money and time in her closing speech at the Conservative Party conference in Birmingham. The Tory leader said she'd cut welfare to pay for an increase in defence spending and repeated her pledge not to unite with Reform UK. She also promised to cut inheritance tax on family homes.
2: If you are on welfare, we will get you into work. If you're under 25, we will make it easier for you to get a job. If you have retired, we will protect your pension. And if you want to pass on your home to your family, we will make sure you don't pay a penny in tax. We have something for everyone.
1: Lawyers for Christa Pike want a judge to let them inspect the syringes and other equipment used in her two botched execution attempts in the US state of Tennessee. The death row inmate has regained consciousness and is speaking. Commemorations have been taking place around the world to mark the third anniversary of the 7th of October attacks in Israel. Almost 1,200 people were killed and over 250 were taken hostage by Hamas terrorists. The attacks triggered Israel's military campaign in Gaza, which, according to the Hamas-run health ministry, has killed more than 70,000 Palestinians. A memorial ceremony has taken place at the site of the Nova Music Festival in Israel.
3: The fear, the fire, the cruelty and evil, the bloodbath and terrible massacre. And this place also remembers the heroism. The people who stayed to do their duty and those who chose to return into the inferno in order to save others.
1: Pro-Palestine protests against the war in Gaza have been held today in London, Glasgow and Edinburgh. Anne Widdigham's murder suspect has appeared in court charged with preparing acts of terrorism, including against Nigel Farage. 28-year-old Joshua Kerry is accused of researching targets and travelling to the home of the Reform UK leader. Boots, the chemist, has been sold to the Canadian branch of the billionaire Western family. The deal is worth more than £6.5 billion. The South Korean government is set to review its policy on military exemptions granted to athletes who win Olympic medals or golds at the Asian Games. Toby Reynolds reports.
4: Three South Korean footballers caused uproar after overzealous celebrating saw them seemingly more excited about escaping military service than winning gold. After the final whistle, skipper Lee Ji-hyuk triumphantly announced he was not going to the military, a sentiment soon echoed by teammates Yang Min-hyuk and Park Sung-soo. The comment saw huge backlash, and South Korea's culture, sports and tourism minister has since said he will review the exemption policy. Before turning 28, South Korean men are currently required for at least 18 months of military service unless they succeed at the Olympics or Asian Games.
1: The Football Association has given the manager of Southampton, Tonda Eckhart, a six-game ban suspended until next season for his role in the so-called Spygate scandal. The club has been docked 4 points. That's the latest. I'm Siobhan Harris.

Flow Rider and good feeling here on BFES. I'm Jason. Big thanks to George Ryland for the past few hours. How are you today? Are you doing all right? Have you had a nice day? Look, it's Wednesday and we've all been looking forward to Thursday for one main thing, because of the BFES Big Salute. It all starts in mere hours. Okay, so if you are a fan of money raising and doing stuff for charity, then you're in for an absolute treat, because when my show finishes after that, it's like a full day of just BFBS Big Salute stuff. There is going to be so much things going on throughout the entire day. You won't want to miss any of it. I've got a good throwback from Robbie and Rock DJ. It's coming up soon. LF System on the way too. This is Cat's Eye. This is Animal. Yeah.

It's Cat Science. This is Animal here on BFBS. A true global girl band, that is. And I'm not saying that in the sense of like they are, I mean, they are, that they're selling everywhere. But they are one of these girl bands that even without selling any songs and, you know, getting any downloads, any streams, they're still a global band because all the band members are from different parts of the world, which I think is a great PR tactic, by the way. They're a global band. Oh, yeah, they're all over the world, are they? No, mainly just one area, but they're from everywhere. They were formed from a Dream Academy program, and then they did that show on Netflix, that Popstar Academy, that Cat's Eye one. Have you seen it? I was going to watch it the other week. Was it last week? Yeah. Me and my wife, we were going to watch it, and then, you know, Traitors was on, so we watched that instead. Royal Blood and 10 over 10 on the way very soon. I've got Dochi and Anxiety. It's a great track, that. And this is LF System.

It's LFSM and Afraid to Feel here on BFPS. I'm Jason. Dochi's on the way very soon. And do you remember when Rock DJ came out? It was on music TV channels all the time. If you watched, like, say, MTV or whatever, all day, you'd see that video 100 times. I swear, it was on all the time. And then they blurred the end out because he ripped his muscles off or something. I don't know why they blurred it out. It's not like he was really doing it. It's like, is that real? No, obviously not. It was just a terrible fake costume that he was wearing.

0: Stoci and Anxiety here on BFES. I'm Jason, how are you? Hope you're doing really well today. I'm going to get some Royal Blood and 10 over 10. It's coming up very soon for you. And the BFES Big Slew, it all starts tomorrow morning, like early hours of tomorrow morning, 8th of October. We've been looking forward to this for a long time. Hopefully, raise an absolute load of money. Lots of people have been taking part in Operation Summit as well, which has been very good. Thank you so much for that. And teams around the forces world from BFBS have been taking on their own challenges for Ops Summit. Now, you can find out more by going on our website, go to bfbs.com/summit, and I'll play Backstreet Boys soon.
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It's Backstreet Boys and everybody here on BFBS. Sounding really good. A proper throwback for you there. Also played your Royal Bloods 10 over 10. I'll get Lewis Capaldi on the way. Agnes and Release Me still to come as well. We've got some great music for your Wednesday evening. All ahead of the BFBS Big Salute, by the way, which starts tomorrow, which I'm really looking forward to. We all are here at BFBS. You should too, because it's a great way to raise a lot of money for some incredible forces charities. I'm going to play this, though. It's a song which you would have heard if you went anywhere hot. I reckon if you went on holiday in the summer, you were lucky enough to go on a little breakaway, maybe a little family holiday, maybe a lad's holiday, maybe a girl's trip away, and you went somewhere and there was a pool, you would have heard this song probably like five times a day because it was everywhere and it's such a banger too. Hugo Ultranate, it's Moving to the Sun. I'm

Ellie Goulding and Diplo and Sway Lee. It's close to me here on BFBS. I'm Jason. I'm going to play Ray, that new track with her sisters, Absolutely Enamored and Joy. It's coming up in the next 10 minutes. First, I remember when this song came out and it was kind of a comeback for Lewis Capaldi. He took a bit of time out to work on himself and work on his well-being. And everyone was like, is he going to come back with a really nice song that people are going to love? Well, yeah, obviously. It's Lewis Capaldi. He can't do anything wrong, can he? And this was it. This is Survive.

0: It's Lewis Capaldi and Survive here on BFES. That sounded nice today. And probably sounded even nicer if you're listening on your smart speaker, because it is perfect sound quality on your smart speaker. 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And I'll play Agnes next.
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0: It's Ray and her sisters, absolutely enamored. The song's called Joy. It's brilliant. Really like this. BFBS, I'm Jason. A race is on the way very soon. And have you ever looked at something and gone, who's buying that? Who is actually buying that? I saw a video earlier today, and that's exactly what I thought. I'll tell you about it next after this from Skepta. I need a car that don't decline every day's apart. All my brothers and my choppers and my charges. I'm still the same, ain't nothing changes in the car.
1: Yeah, we don't get angry, we don't get even. We don't talk about beef, by the way that I mentioned I just turned vegan. I need the pagans breathing so they can see my new Top Boy season. I need the pagans alive so they can all see that it's still my time. I don't know why they act tough online. I see them outside and they ain't saying

My choppers and my charges, and we're still the same, ain't nothing changed except the car keys. Vroom, vroom, I told her to gas me up, I need a gasoline, I'm trying to slide it, just like a cash machine. I made a milli on this phone with a cracked screen, so don't

This is Skepta. The track is called Gas Me Up. It's good, this, right? It's BFBS. I'm Jason. I get Sia and Move Your Body. Erased on the way very soon, too. Now, do you ever look at something and think, who is buying that? I saw a video online. You know watermelon? You eat the red bit, you throw the rind away normally. No, not in China. There's now a market for the green bit. What people are doing is they're selling the green rind, covering it in sugar and frying it. Now, this is known as the most popular health treat in the country right now. China are loving the rind, and I love it they're calling it a health treat. Covering it in sugar and frying it. That's like putting a lettuce leaf on a burger and calling it a salad, which, to be fair, is the perfect kind of diet for me.

proper sound of the 80s from Eurasia and sometimes here on BFBS. I'm Jason. Thank you so much for listening today. I've got Perry and Tears on the way. I'm going to play Wet Leg and Pokemon. Also, a good throwback from Mary J. Blige coming up very soon too. And this one, take you up to the news. See ya. 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

0: Lawyers for death row inmate Krista Pike, who survived two execution attempts last week, say she's angry and confused after regaining consciousness. Two lethal injections failed in Tennessee. A US judge has ordered the state preserve evidence like syringes. Her attorney, Raddy Spivey, says she can't eat or swallow.
1: On Monday night, it was our understanding that Krista was brain dead and that life support would be removed the next day. But on Tuesday, to the shock of everyone, Krista woke up and began talking. I do not have an explanation for what happened between Monday night and Tuesday morning.
0: Kemi Badenoch announced reforms to inheritance tax if the Conservatives win the next election. Closing her party's conference, the Tory leader promised to remove it on family homes, but stopped short of abolishing it altogether. She says they'll also allow couples to leave an extra £1 million tax-free. Here's the reaction from delegates in Birmingham.
2: I am going ka-ching because that is going to affect us personally, which is fantastic.
3: It's the best I've ever heard. And it promises so much of the future for everyone in the country. I thought it was tremendous.
4: I think they're going to start to see that we are back and we are here to win and fix the country.
0: Commemorations have been taking place around the world to mark the third anniversary of the 7th of October attacks in Israel. Almost 1,200 people were killed and over 250 were taken hostage by Hamas terrorists. The attacks triggered Israel's military campaign in Gaza, which has killed an estimated 74,000 Palestinians. The BBC's John Donison is in Jerusalem, where events have been taking place across the day.
5: A day for reflection on a moment which really provoked a national trauma in Israel and of course led to 3 years of war, the war in Gaza, which still isn't really resolved. So the first time we've had an anniversary since all the hostages who were taken have been freed, and there have been events taking place across the day. They'll go on this evening.
0: 24 people are now known to have been killed in the latest Russian airstrikes across Ukraine. Rescue workers are continuing to search the rubble of a block of flats for survivors east of Kyiv. Three babies are among the dead there. Anne Widdecombe's murder suspect has appeared in court, charged with preparing acts of terrorism, including against Nigel Farage. 28-year-old Joshua Kerry is accused of researching targets and travelling to the home of the Reform UK leader. Belfast Harbour has welcomed the carrier HMS Queen Elizabeth in an historic first. The visit marks more than 60 years since an aircraft carrier last sailed into Northern Ireland, a landmark moment for both the crew and the capital. Southampton's head coach Todd Eckhart has avoided an immediate touchline ban. Instead, it's been suspended for 6 weeks for his role in the Spygate scandal, where training sessions of rival teams were secretly filmed. He's also been fined £28,000. That's the latest. I'm Siobhan Harris.

Family Affair here on BFBS. I'm Jason. Thank you so much for listening today. How are you? You had a good Wednesday? Hopefully you have. Coming into Wednesday evening and just hours away from the start of the BFBS Big Salute. Can't wait. What a big day that is going to be. BFBS Big Salute Day. I mean, every year we raise so much money and you do so much as well to help raise money. You put your hands in your pockets. You help out by taking part in challenges. A little later on, some of the challenges, some of the things going on throughout the day as well. I'll talk about that. Teddy Swims and Perfect Man's on the way. Perry and Tears coming up soon too. And this band, they are known for that deadpan humour. Also that kind of catchy guitar-driven indie music. And this song definitely fits the style. And I've had a look online and the people that make the TV show Pokemon, and I think they make... I've probably got something to do with the playing cards and all that. They want people to know this song is not an official track of theirs, obviously. This is Wet Leg, this is Pokemon.

It's Wet Leg, and this is Pokemon here on BFBS. I'm Jason. Teddy Swims on the way very soon. First in Music, which when it originally came out was a flop. It came out in 1988. It was this band's biggest track, by a mile. But yeah, when they first released it in 88, people were like, nah, not a fan. Then in 1990, all of a sudden, people loved it. Became a massive hit in the 90s. Lee Mathers, who is a guitarist, he recorded this so many times because he was like, it has to be perfect, it has to be. And it does sound good still today. The Lars and There She Goes here on BFBS.

It's the last, and there she goes here on BFBS. I'm Jason, sounding so nice. That good sound from 1990. I'm going to get One Republic and Runaway. It's coming up on BFBS very soon. First, a track from Teddy Swims on the way. I interviewed Teddy Swims about 2 years ago, 2024. I interviewed him. We got like a house on fire. Great guy. Really, really nice. And then just a year later, I think he wrote a song about me, the song I'm going to play. I'll play Perfect Man just a bit. I mean, it can't just be a coincidence, surely. But obviously, I'm joking. Right, Perry, first, this is Tears here on BFBS.

0: 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So on the TV, do you love the sport? Is it maybe the F1, the rugby, the football? 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

It's Ava Max, the track that definitely put her on the global map. That is Sweet But Psycho here on BFBS. I'm Jason. Coldplay and Viva La Vida is going to be on the way very soon. Now, that Ava Max track was so big. 2018 that came out. It was from the Heaven and Hell album from 2020. And saying she that put her on the map, I'm not kidding, that went everywhere, like top 10 in so many countries as well. And then she's kind of just disappeared. I don't know what's happened, but I think she should bring up more stuff soon. Hopefully she will. Taylor Swift, Patient Zero coming up very soon. And this guy, one of the biggest dance acts to come out of Australia, Fisher, Florence Armand on this. This is What a Life.

0: And Viva La Vida here on BFBS. I'm Jason. It's Wednesday evening. Thank you so much for listening. Elton John and Dua Lipa and Cold Heart is on the way very soon. And BFBS Big Salute Day all happens in the next few hours. After my show, it's all going to start. Going to be starting in Brunei and then moving on throughout the UK bases as well. And then it's Cyprus, Germany, Gibraltar, Northern Ireland. And it's so many great stories and great ways the BFBS and you have all helped to raise money for really good forces charities as well. And a lot about Op Summit as well. So Operation Summit, you've been hearing about it across BFBS quite a lot, I imagine, for the past few weeks. So you can hear more about it. If you want to find out more, the bfbs.com/summit. 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

It's Freya Ridings and Lost Without You here on BFBS. What a great voice. Her dad's got a good voice too. In a different way, because he's Daddy Pig from Peppa Pig. So, I don't know if he's any good at singing, but he's just more known for, hello Peppa, all that kind of stuff. Actually, I was quite impressed with that. That was better than I thought it was going to be. Right, Harry Styles and American Girls coming up very soon. Beyonce 2, and I've heard of a good way to waste a bit of time. I'll tell you about it after you 2.

Delta John and Dua Lipa and Cold Heart here on BFBS. I'm Jason. I'll get Harry Styles on the way soon. Beyonce's coming up in a second. And if you are bored at home, or maybe you're on a little bit of a break, you know, you work in nights, then I've got a good way to waste 10 minutes. A friend of mine told me about it. I haven't been able to take my eyes off it since, right?

I'm saying hello here on BFBS. I'm Jason. Alex Warren's new one, Emerald Eyes, coming up in a bit. Now, if you're bored at home and you want to waste a bit of time, maybe 10 minutes instead of doom scrolling, a friend of mine asked me if I've heard this. I hadn't, but she said, have you heard of Fat Bear Week? So in Alaska, all the bears, they're getting ready to go into hibernation. They're gorging on the salmon that's coming upstream, and people are voting on the fattest bear. This is a real thing. They're eating so much food, they're getting obese. And it's nice to know that somewhere in the world, animals are preparing for winter the exact same way that I prepare.

So good, this from Harry Styles. It's American Girls here on BFBS. Thank you so much for listening. Wednesday evening, I'm Jason. I'm going to get Rachel Chinnereedery on the way very soon. Also, Red Hot Chili Peppers and Ed Sheeran still to play too. This one take you up to the news from Alex Warren. This is Emerald Eyes here on BFBS.

0: Conservative leader Kemi Badenoch's vow to allow families to pass on their family home to their children without paying inheritance tax if her party wins power. The tax-free inheritance allowance would also be increased to £500,000. Speaking at the party's Birmingham conference, Ms. Badenoch also insisted the Tories would never join forces with Reform UK.
1: I don't want to live in a country run by people who threaten journalists, who call veterans traitors, and debate whether my mixed-race children are English. I don't want to explain to my son, when we're watching our brilliant England team play football, that some people don't think our black players are English.
0: Krista Pike's lawyers say that she's angry and confused after regaining consciousness following her botched execution in the US state of Tennessee. Two lethal injections failed and the judges ordered the state preserve evidence like syringes. State prosecutor John W. Ayres.
2: Physical evidence was collected from the execution chamber. There may be some equipment that the plaintiffs are seeking in this motion that may not be in TDOC's possession. There may be portions of those IV lines that could have been still attached to Ms. Pike when she was transported to the hospital.
0: Anne Widdicombe's murder suspect has appeared in court today, charged with preparing acts of terrorism, including against Nigel Farage. 28-year-old Joshua Kerry is accused of researching targets and travelling to the home of the Reform UK leader. Commemorations have been taking place around the world to mark the third anniversary of the 7th of October attacks in Israel. Almost 1,200 people were killed and over 250 were taken hostage by Hamas. The attacks triggered Israel's military campaign in Gaza. 24 people are now known to have been killed in the latest Russian airstrikes across Ukraine. Rescue workers are continuing to search the rubble of a block of flats for survivors east of Kyiv. Three babies are among the dead there. Boots has been sold to the Canadian branch of a billionaire family. The near £7 billion deal includes its stores, Number 7 Beauty Company and the opticians business. Sir Kevin Sinfield says he's massively humbled by his knighthood. The former England Rugby League captain's raised more than £11 million for motor neurone disease charities since his best friend and former teammate Rob Burrow died from the disease in 2024. After a ceremony at Windsor Castle, Sir Kevin says he's proud to accept the honour on behalf of the MND community.
3: The MND families we've met over the last 6 or 7 years. Now, we don't want to let them down. We understand how important the funds are, the awareness, and probably more crucially, how people feel. Yeah, it's been an incredible journey, and there's still plenty to do.
0: Southampton boss Tonda Eckert has escaped an immediate ban from football following the spying scandal that saw the club thrown out of last season's Championship playoffs. An independent FA commission has instead handed him a suspended 6-week ban and a £28,000 fine. That's the latest. I'm Siobhan Harris.

0: It's Ed Sheeran and Galway Girl here on BFBS. I'm Jason. It's Wednesday evening. Thank you so much for listening today. I get Neo and Closer. It's coming up very soon. Also, Lady Gaga's Stupid Love on the way too. And this lady has changed her name more time than I've changed my pants this week. She was Hannah Montana for a long time. I mean, I know there's a TV show and everything. And then she was Miley Cyrus. Now, she's just Miley. Don't you dare call her Miley Cyrus. She won't like it. And that's not even a real name anyway. They only call her Miley because she had big teeth. And everyone used to call her Smiley Miley. And then she went, I like Miley Cyrus. I'm going to keep that name.
1: Let's go.
0: That's exactly how she talks, by the way.

It's Miley, Bass Persuade. Look, she could change her name, but she is always going to be that absolute chart-hitting demon, isn't she? She cannot bring out a bad song. That's so good. New from her. It's called Bass Persuade. I've got Neo coming up. Rudimental also on the way soon too. And Lady Gaga needs to bring more music out. She hasn't been around for a while. And I kind of miss her. Although my old boss in radio that I used to work at used to call her Lady Gaga. Like, I don't know, an eagle. Gaga! As well as... This is one of the biggest hits that she had in the later days. It was huge. Lady

Stupid Love here on VFBS. I'm Jason. It's Wednesday evening. Thanks for having us on. Rachel Chinariri coming up. So it's a Dayla, new stuff called Ain't in LA. And years ago, I interviewed Neo. Great guy, really nice. And he said to me, I'm done with the hat thing. Because he used to wear all these big hats, right? And I said, oh, yeah. And he said, yeah, I'm going bold. I'm going to go bold gracefully. Next time I saw him on stage, he's wearing a hat. I bet someone said something and it stuck with him. And he went, yeah, the hat's going back on.

Rudy Mantle and Karen Harding and Bring Me Joy here on BFBS. I'm Jason. Hope you're doing all right today. Thank you so much for listening. So BFBS Operation Summit is the thing that we've been doing for the BFBS Big Salute. Now, Big Salute Day is tomorrow. Okay, so if you're looking forward to the BFBS Big Salute, you haven't got long to wait. And we've been raising money for some brilliant military charities. 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

It's the Red Hot Chili Peppers. That's Scar Tissue here on BFBS. A great throwback for your Wednesday evening. Thank you so much for listening. I'm Jason. I'll get JLS and Hottest Girl in the World. First, some music. Brand new music, actually, from Adela. Which, if you try and Google her, Google was always like, didn't you mean Adele? No. It's Adela. And the song's called Ain't in LA. And basically what the song is saying is you don't have to be attractive and you don't have to be really talented and one of the cool kids to be successful in Hollywood. Unfortunately, it doesn't stand up too much because Adela is all those things. So, you know, slightly hypocritical of her.

0: It's JLS and Hottest Girl on the World on BFBS. I'm Jason. It's Wednesday evening. Got Sunny Fadera on the way. Blossoms coming up soon too. And if you want a really good podcast in your life, if you ever listen to the Daily Dits, if you haven't, you have to. They're really, really good. Now, the best thing about them is they are really informative. They've got so much stuff in, but they're not very long either. You can listen to quite a few of them in a row if you wanted to. There's one that I heard last week, which is really, really good, actually. It's celebrating LGBTQ plus role models in defence. You can find out more, go on our website, and you can see the Daily Dits bit in there, and you can find out everything. You can listen to as many as you like on there, all right? Okay, Zoe on the way. A nice throwback coming up, and Sunny Fadera too.
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7: Come on.

This is Blossoms. I'm the keeper here on BFBS. I'm Jason. I get Shawn Mendes. If I Can't Have You, it's coming up very soon. Also, Zoe on the way too. First, some new music from Ash. This track is called Stop the Wedding. It's the one of the songs from her fourth album, which is called The Girl of Your Dreams. And it kind of got big on TikTok before it kind of, I mean, like most songs these days. TikTok is the way. If you want to be an artist, a little tip for you, right? If you want to be a famous artist, just get a TikTok account and then just put songs out on there. And before you know it, you're going to be like Ash and loads of other people that are doing that at the moment. And this is such a great song from Ash. This is called Stop the Wedding. It's apparently to look at one of those moments when you go in, do you actually want to marry this person?

It's Ash. The track is called Stop the Wedding. It's good, this, right? It's BFBS. I'm chasing this Wednesday evening. Now, are you part of a WhatsApp group and it's really annoying? I've got to tell you about the one I'm part of. It's non-stop. I'll tell you in a second after this from Shawn Mendes.

It's Shawn Mendes, Never Can't Have You, here on BFBS. I'm Jason. He's one of those artists that when I'm singing in the shower, I feel like I sound like him. I don't, but I feel like I do. Kylie Minogue on the way. Zoe's coming up in a bit too. And are you part of a WhatsApp group and they just talk so much rubbish? Oh, they talk so much rubbish. I'm part of a football WhatsApp group and great group of lads. All of them love them. They're brilliant. God, there's so much chat and it goes on for ages and ages. I looked at my phone when the news was on 45 minutes ago, nearly 50 minutes ago. I've just had a look at it just now. 117 messages, and I'll bet you 80% are rubbish and the rest of them are gifts. There might be the odd funny meme, but apart from that, a waste of time. Don't bother looking.

great 90s throwback from Zoe. It's Sunshine on a Rainy Day here on VFBS. I'm Jason. Oasis on the way. Shaboozy is going to be playing very soon, and The Strokes too. And this one will take you up to the news. Kylie, this is Hold On To Now on VFBS. Wait.

0: Lawyers for death row inmate Krista Pike, who survived two execution attempts last week, say she's angry and confused after regaining consciousness. Two lethal injections failed in Tennessee. Luke Innan from her legal team says preserving evidence is the first step to protecting her constitutional rights.
1: Today's hearing was about transparency, about why Krista, the courts, the media and the public should not simply take the state's word about what happened last Wednesday. Because as we saw a little bit today, their word is shrouded in secrecy, in legal jargons, in attempts to obfuscate and obscure what really happened.
0: The Conservative leaders announced no one will pay inheritance tax on their family home if her party wins the next election. Kemi Badenoch's surprise move at the end of her party's conference in Birmingham echoed her plans last year to scrap stamp duty. Economist Paul Johnson warns the Tory leader is undoing any good that might have come from the policy.
2: By basically saying, if all of your wealth is tied up in a great big house, which once you're 80 you really don't need, I'm going to give you a great big incentive to stay in that enormous great house that may be completely inappropriate for you until the point at which you die. I think it's a very, very bad policy.
0: A GP's been remembered as a kind and loving mother as her husband's been charged with her murder. Dr. Hannah Kane was found dead in the Norfolk village of Dursingham on Sunday. 24 people are now known to have been killed in the latest Russian airstrikes across Ukraine. Rescue workers are continuing to search the rubble of a block of flats for survivors east of Kyiv. Boots, the pharmacy and retail chain, has been sold to the Canadian branch of the mega-rich Western family. The deal is worth more than £6.5 billion. Belfast Harbour has welcomed the carrier HMS Queen Elizabeth in an historic first. The visit marks more than 60 years since an aircraft carrier last sailed into Northern Ireland. Leading airman Meg Ritchie is one of the ship's company and is herself from Belfast.
3: Oh, it was absolutely incredible. Such a surreal experience coming into Belfast, especially from being Belfast. Having my family watch me in was, really emotional, but absolutely incredible experience.
0: The South Korean government is set to review its policy on military exemptions granted to athletes who win Olympic medals or gold at the Asian Games. Toby Reynolds reports.
4: Three South Korean footballers caused uproar after overzealous celebrating saw them seemingly more excited about escaping military service than winning gold. After the final whistle, skipper Lee Ji-hyuk triumphantly announced he was not going to the military, a sentiment soon echoed by teammates Yang Min-hyuk and Park Sung-soo. The comment saw huge backlash, and South Korea's culture, sports and tourism minister has since said he will review the exemption policy. Before turning 28, South Korean men are currently required for at least 18 months of military service unless they succeed at the Olympics or Asian Games.
0: Southampton's head coach Tonda Eckhart has avoided an immediate touchline ban. It's been suspended for 6 weeks for his role in the Spygate scandal. That's the latest. I'm Siobhan Harris.
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This is Strokes, and last night here on BFES sounded really nice for your Wednesday evening. Thank you so much for listening. I'm Jason. Oasis on the way, Sabrina Carpenter too. And the thing I love about this next track is he got really famous from it, Shaboozy did. But he still had some little village halls and stuff. I mean, they were bigger than village halls, but a couple of hundred people to perform for. And he just went, look, I'm big now, I've got money, and just bought everyone drinks. Ah, what a legend. I mean, what a reason to go to a gig. You know, good music, free drinks, perfect. Shaboozy, and this is a bar song, Tipsy Now, here on BFBS.

It's your boozy and the bar song tipsy here on BFBS. It's Wednesday evening. I'm Jason. I've got Sienna Spyro and Great Expectations on the way very soon. Also, Sabrina Carpenter, track called Bed Ken. Going to play that in a bit. And these guys have done very well with their ticket sales. Did you get one? For either Glasgow Celtic Park, Manchester Etihad, or Nebworth. Oh, the Nebworth ones. Back in 96 when they did it, what was it, 250,000 people? Will they live up to that? I reckon they will, you know. This Oasis and Supersonic here on BFBS.

Such a good track, this from Oasis, a Supersonic here on BFBS. So I got Eliza Rose and Calvin Harris and Body Moving. It's on the way very soon. Sienna Spira and Great Expectation. And now some music from Sabrina Carpenter. The track is called Bed Chem, which is short for Bed Chemistry, obviously. The album's called Short and Sweet, which is a great album, by the way. And I'm just having a look now, and online, in the vibe check counter, that got 5 laughing emojis for humour. The hell does that mean? What does that mean? But I'll tell you what, it's a great song. I really like this. She's a good artist, this, a real talent. Sabrina Carpenter now on BFBS.

0: it's Tom Walker, and just you and I here on BFBS. I'm Jason. 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And Eliza Rose is next.
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It's Clean Bandit, Chloe and Omar Lay. This track is called Company. It's really good, this. Big, fun song. I'll get The Killers and Human. It's coming up very soon. First, an artist who I love at the moment. I think everything she's bringing out is such a beautiful song. Her voice is incredible. She's not French. I don't know why I said it like that. Weird way to say it, if I'm honest. If she's not doing the John Lewis advert by Christmas, I'll be blown away. They've got to get her on there. She'd be perfect. Sienna Spyro, the track is called Great Expectations.

0: 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I'm Jason. 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I'll get Jungle on the way soon.
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0: SOS. 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I got too many, and I got. They could last me the next 2 weeks. Alright.

day for the Central C and Sprinter here on BFBS. I'm Jason. Thank you so much for listening on your Wednesday evening. I'll get D Ream on the way. Barry Can't Swim coming up too. And I need to tell you about a very inconvenient injury that I've had. I want to see if you've had one too. The smallest little thing that gave me the biggest injury, do let me know. And this is Jungle Now.

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1: This is a game. Whatever I play to you, you play back to me. Back to me. You play back.

It's D-Rave and things could only get better here on BFBS. Tony Braxton's on the way very soon. And what was the smallest thing that gave you the biggest injury? Was it something small like a paper cut, something annoying like that? Or was it a trip to A&E? I remember as a kid, there was a kid in school. He knocked his two teeth out and cut his head because he tripped on his shoelaces. That's the level of stupidity that I'm dealing with right now. I've torn a muscle in my leg. It really hurts. I was playing football. It wasn't like a bad challenge or like I was trying to sprint for the ball and score the goal of the season. No. It was the first kick of training. I took a shot and my leg decided I'm not playing football today. Honestly, I had to go to minor injuries and see a physio. I think I've injured myself in some way at every training session or game so far. But, you know, at least I'm concerned.

0: Krista Pike's lawyer says she's angry and confused after regaining consciousness following two botched executions. The death row inmate survived two lethal doses of the drug pentobarbital. The state of Tennessee has been ordered to keep all evidence, like syringes, used. Her attorney, Randy Spivey, has been speaking.
1: Our understanding was the first thing she said was, "Where am I and who are you?" There's still a lot of cognitive confusion. She's asked about her team. She's asked about the victim's family. I think she is angry and confused about everything right now.
0: Kemi Badenoch has announced reforms to inheritance tax if the Conservatives win the next election. Closing her party's conference, the Tory leader promised to remove it on family homes, but stopped short of abolishing it altogether. Luke Trell from the polling company More is Common says inheritance tax is one of the least popular taxes, but it's often misunderstood.
2: Few people know just how small the number of people who actually pay inheritance tax on their estates is. So that when you say actually only 4 to 5% of estates pay inheritance tax, support for cutting inheritance tax or abolishing it doesn't disappear entirely, but it does drop.
0: Vigils have been taking place around the world to mark the third anniversary of the 7th of October attacks in Israel. Almost 1,200 people were killed and over 250 were taken hostage by Hamas terrorists. 24 people are now known to have been killed in the latest Russian airstrikes across Ukraine. Rescue workers are continuing to search the rubble of a block of flats for survivors east of Kyiv. Three babies are among the dead there. The family of a GP who was found dead at a home in Norfolk say they've been devastated by her death. Hannah Kane was found in the village of Dursingham on Sunday. Her husband's been charged with her murder. HMS Queen Elizabeth has arrived in Belfast for the first time. A Royal Navy aircraft carrier has been in the city for more than 60 years. Looming high over Belfast are the massive shipbuilding cranes of Holland and Wolff. Commander Dave Lee, weapon engineer officer on the carrier, says the firm has significant connections to the Navy.
3: There's a huge linkage just in terms of Belfast's maritime heritage and history. We know that Holland and Wolff will obviously be building the next fleet solid support ship, so there's a big linkage there with the Royal Navy. And actually, from our perspective, somewhere new that we can bring the carrier, somewhere that we haven't explored yet and somewhere our sailors are very excited to gain that experience.
0: High Street chemist chain Boots is getting a new owner. Whittington Investments has announced a deal to buy the retailer for £6.7 billion. The acquisition also covers the number 7 beauty company as well as Boots Opticians. And the FA has given the manager of Southampton, Tonda Eckert, a 6-game ban suspended until next season for his role in the so-called Spygate scandal. The club, which admitted its official spied on training sessions, has been docked 4 points. That's the latest. I'm Siobhan Harris.

It's Mark Ronson and Bruno Mars and Uptown Funk here on BFBS. I'm Jason, just an hour away until the BFBS Big Salute Day starts. Are you excited? I'm very, very excited. I can't wait for it. I love BFBS Big Salute Day every single year. We help raise so much money, and you do as well. You do an amazing job of helping raise so much money for Forster charities around the Forster's world. And they're really good Forster charities as well. So all the information is going to be coming up. It's going to be on for the next day, all right? So don't miss any of it. It's really, really good. Well worth sticking around for, all right? Run DMC and Aerosmith with Walk This Way coming up. Dua Lipa's on the way too. This is Ariana Grande. One of the biggest songs of 2026. This is Hate That I Made You Love Me here on BFBS.

It's Ariana Grande and Hey That Made You Love Me here on PFBS. I'm Jason. Gabriella Chill Me and Sweet About Me is coming up very soon. Hope you're having a really good day today. I tell you, we've got some new music from an artist called Audrey Hobart. It's called Sue Me. I'm going to play it in the next 10 minutes. We're playing some good songs on BFBS at the moment. But not only that, it's just, I think we're in a peak of good music at the moment. There's some really good artists out and there's some really nice tracks. I've got a bunch of them on the show today as well. Stella Lefty in Boston, that's a good one. I'm going to play that in about 15 minutes as well. First, some music from 2023 from an artist who is, she's big. She's one of the biggest artists in the world. And I am going to tell you this now. I don't think it's the best song from the Barbie movie. It's a great song. But I'm Just Ken is something else. I mean, a real highlight in Ryan Gosling's career for me. Dua Lipa now, this is Dance.

0: It's Gabriella Chilney and Sweet About Me here on BFBS. I'm Jason, how are you? Hope you're having a really good evening. I'll get Stella Lefty in Boston. It's on the way very soon. And if you love BFBS, maybe it's the music that we play on the radio station, then do let us know. Go to bfbs.com/survey. Your opinion means a lot to us, right? You can tell us what your favourite bit is. Maybe there's something you don't like particularly. And I'm not just talking about the radio, I'm talking about the TV service as well. So do put on the telly and you think, yes, the F1 is on. Thank you, BFBS. You might not say it out loud, but I know you're thinking it. Maybe it's the rugby that you're really into on there as well that we play. So do let us know, please. Like I said, your opinion does mean a lot to us. And just by taking part in this survey, you can get your hands on some online shopping vouchers, which is pretty good considering this thing takes, what, 10 minutes to take part in this survey? It's not long at all. Tell us everything that you absolutely love about the service that we provide to you, please. That would be great. Go to bfbs.com/survey. Do it right now. And Audrey Hobart's on next.
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it's Run DMC and Aerosmith and Walk This Way here on BFBS. I'm Jason. I was DJing at the weekend and it was only like at a pub. It was like a birthday thing going on. They were like, look, play this bit of rock. I played that and it went off. That dance floor was empty pretty much. And then when that song came on, people were there doing air guitar and everything. I've got Tame Impala and Jenny and Dracula. It's coming up very soon. And this artist came out of nowhere this year and she's now one of the biggest artists in the world. Still a lefty. This is Boston here on BFBS. On a train.

0: Dracula. It's Tame Impala and Jenny, that is Dracula here on BFBS. We've got Olivia Rodrigo coming up, a great song as well from Aloe Black. Do you remember that song, The Man? It was something to do with Elton John as well. It was a brilliant song. Going to play that in a bit, all right? Now, the Joint Operations Summit for BFBS Big Salute is to raise funds for military charities through Sponsored Climb. 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I mean, we are literally moments away from the BFBS Big Salute Day starting. 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

It's Olivia Rodrigo, that stupid song here on BFBS. I'm Jason, you alright? You having a good night? I'm going to get on Vogue, that's on the way very soon. 1D and Seymour Girl, it's going to be coming up very soon too. Now, you know, sometimes when you have a moment in your life and you feel kind of regret, like, why did I do that? That is kind of humiliating when you think back at it. The next song I'm going to play you, that's one of those moments for me, and I'll never be able to get that moment back. Because I was interviewing Ollie Alexander from Years and Years, and he was trying to promote this track. And I really liked the song, but there was a song that I liked more from him, and that was Shine, right? Went to number one. It was a big song. And I told him how much I liked Shine over and over again, like some fanboy. Oh, it was embarrassing. He's trying to flog Sweet Talker, and I'm there banging on about a song that came out 6.5 years before. Tell me more about Shine, though. How'd you come up with the idea? I really love Shine. What an idiot. So much regret.

Still so good, this track. Years and Years and Sweet Talker here on BFBS. I'm Jason. 1D's on the way, so it's Arctic Monkeys. Going to end the show with that one today, so a nice treat for you coming up in a bit. And have you ever been to a restaurant? That, I mean, obviously, you've probably been to a restaurant, but have you ever been to a restaurant and it was a bit too quirky for its own good? They tried throwing in these cool things and be like, hey, this is what we're going to hang our hat on, and you're like, ugh. And you didn't really vibe with it that much. I took my wife to a nice restaurant, and when it said you have to be here at this time, which wasn't like I'm booking this time, no, you had to be there at that time, and there was a queue out the front, I knew I should have just walked away. Honestly, it was very, very awkward night. I'll tell you about it after this from En Vogue. This is Don't Let Go here on BFBS.

It's on Vogue and Don't Let Go here on BFBS. I'm Jason. I'm going to get Arctic Monkeys on the way soon. 1D coming up next. Now, have you ever been to a restaurant that was a bit too quirky? You know, you go to this restaurant, it's a bit fancy, slightly too different, and you think, I'm not a fan of this. I'm not sure if I like where they're going with this. Like, I've been out to restaurants and they have unisex toilets, which I think is good, but I always feel like I've walked into the wrong toilet. I'm walking in there, I'm like, oh, sorry, that's wrong, lose it. No, no, it's not, they're just unisex. Okay, fine. And then you've got to kind of stand around washing your hands at the ends, and I feel you're getting judged if you're not washing them for long enough as well. I went out with my wife. It was meant to be a nice meal, just the two of us. But I booked this place, and I've heard it was nice, and they said you can only go in at certain times, which I thought was odd. And you got there, and there was a queue, and everyone had to go in at the same time, which is even weirder. That's when I realised it was restaurant table sharing service. So basically, everyone sits at the same table. A couple of little oval tables, but on a table of like 10. Like we're like at a wedding or on a cruise or something. I mean, you feel you have to be sociable, which is horrendous. And I'm always stuck to some chatty Cathy on my right-hand side as well. We got out for a nice meal, me and my wife. Just the two of us. End up being a blind date with six other strangers. It was the worst thing ever.

It's One Direction, the Steal My Girl here on BFBS. Good way to end the show today. Thank you so much for listening for the past few hours. I'm Jason. Have a great rest of your day, whatever you're doing, because you've got a good day ahead of you. It's all about the BFBS Big Salute. There's going to be so much going on throughout the entire day across the forces world. We're going to be hearing about BFBS's Operation Summit as well from all of the different locations around the forces world. Thank you so much, by the way, if you took part in that. And stick your hands in your pockets. Help raise some money for some great forces charities. And enjoy it too. I'll leave you with this. Arctic Monkeys. This is Body Paint. See you later. Have a good one. Bye.

0: Lawyers for death row inmate Krista Pike, who survived two execution attempts last week, say she's angry and confused after regaining consciousness. Two lethal injections failed in Tennessee. Luke Einan from her legal team says preserving evidence is the first step to preserving her constitutional rights.
1: Today's hearing was about transparency, about why Krista, the courts, the media and the public should not simply take the state's word about what happened last Wednesday. Because as we saw a little bit today, their word is shrouded in secrecy, in legal jargons, in attempts to obfuscate and obscure what really happened.
0: An 87-year-old woman whose eviction sparked protests in Spain has died. Mari Carmen Abascal was stretched out of her home in Madrid in September. The subsequent demonstrations were partly behind the Spanish Prime Minister Pedro Sanchez's decision to call a snap election. The BBC's Abba Magarde reports from Madrid.
2: Mari Carmen Abascal had remained in hospital since her eviction more than 2 weeks ago, but she was planning to return home after an agreement was reached with the property company that owns her flat. Abascal was forced out when she was unable to pay a drastic rent increase at her lifelong home in Madrid. The case triggered protests across the country demanding more affordable housing. The Spanish left-wing government has since tried to approve measures to tackle the country's housing crisis, but was defeated in Congress.
0: Kemi Badenoch has attempted to win back middle-class Britain with a promise to abolish inheritance tax on family homes. Closing a party's annual conference in Birmingham, the Tory leader said a future Conservative government would also let couples leave behind an extra £1 million tax-free. A charity shop in Devon has had an unusual donation after a UK high-explosive mortar was handed in. The Royal Navy bomb disposal experts were called to the British Heart Foundation shop in Paignton after the suspected piece of military ordnance was discovered. The team carefully removed the mortar, took it to a nearby beach where it was destroyed in a controlled explosion. It's the BFBS Big Salute today, our annual campaign to raise money for armed forces charities. Siobhan Harris reports.
3: Since it started in 2007, the Big Salute has raised over £1.5 million and supported over 60 charities. 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
0: The FA has given the manager of Southampton, Tonda Eckert, a six-game ban suspended until next season for his role in the Spygate scandal. That's the latest. I'm Nigel Adderley.
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That is the Rasmus and In the Shadows on BFBS, the Forces station. Happy Big Salute Day. I'm Anna and I'm talking to you from BFBS Brunei, wherever you are across the Forces world. Now, Big Salute Day, it is going to be huge for the whole of your radio for today. 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And I will let you know more details about that after a bit of Kendrick Lamar and Not Like Us.

so good. George Michael and Faye before that, Kendrick Lamar and Not Like Us on BFBS Brunei here for Big Salute Day. Very exciting stuff. And coming up in a moment, even more exciting, is we've got a celebrity message for you, but it is coming in about, I'm going to say, 3 songs time. You'll find out who our mystery person is. I feel like I'm doing Take Me Out. Right. 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Very exciting.

the perfect track for today. That's Sagala and May Miller and Katie Baser with Feel This Good on BFBS, the Forces station, wherever you're listening to across the Forces world. It's coming up to here in Brunei about 20 minutes past 7 in the morning. On the way, it's 5 seconds of summer to look forward to The Killers. We're also going to hear from amazing Big Salute charities that will benefit from oil donations after Sombra.

0: Big Salute.
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1: Now, the money that you're raising for BFBS Big Salute today all goes to support small charities working with service personnel, families and veterans. And this year, we're giving a grant to the Bowra Foundation. They support the physical and psychological well-being, rehab and recovery of people living with brain injury. They provide Bowra bags and deliver meaningful activities to rebuild confidence, connection and quality of life for beneficiaries. William Ripper was helped by the charity and he shared his story.
2: Had a serious stroke in 2020 and was fortunate enough to discover the Bowra Foundation and the Bowra bag once recovering in hospital. The Bowra bag was really the cornerstone of my recovery after stroke. It really was lovely to meet a community of active people that really inspired me and encouraged me to become active again after stroke and really propelled my recovery. Things that I found really useful, one thing was the card holder, which is something which meant that I could join in with activities with my family, my wife and children. Because, once you're down to one arm, it's very difficult to manage a pack of cards. So that was something that, I really enjoyed, just to be able to join in with the family. The exercise bands, obviously, to really challenge myself physically, were really helpful. Things like the spork, which is like a spoon, knife, fork instrument to help manage food. That was very useful. But the things I liked most, the bag itself was, just something that really inspired me to get back on my feet and something that I knew I'd enjoy once I got walking again, to be able to be, taking my Bowra bag and getting out and about in the great outdoors, which I love. I think the key difference is the fact that it's just so unique. The last thing that people are thinking about for people who've suffered a severe stroke is giving them a rucksack and getting them, active again. That's the thing about it. Very far reaching and just shows what's possible when the way ahead looks a bit bleak. It gives you hope. I think I'm on my third Bowra bag now. It's just been nice to be able to give something back to the Bowra Foundation and tell them the things that I found useful about the bag, and maybe, make some small changes that might allow the bag to be more accessible. The Bowra bag, I think really it's, it just opens the door to, what's possible in terms of recovery after severe stroke. And I think, it's the inspiration that will encourage people to get going again and to realize that actually there's a lot of activities and things that you can take part in once the physical part of your recovery is complete. Just, makes life all the more worth living.
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4: Raising money for military charities. 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

It's new music from Hujal, Moving to the Sun on BFBS, the Forces Station. Right, having a look at some big activities going on, raising money for Big Salute across the UK, and there is so much. So down in Blandford, there is going to be a spin class and cycle up a virtual mountain. Also, children in the Chestnuts reception year from Downland School, they'll be tackling a cardiac hill at about 11 o'clock. Also at Bryce Norton, Gemma Lee and Jacob are going to be doing a 1 minute stepper challenge. You can do the most steps in a minute. And in Catherick, Chris Gay is embracing a father and son team challenge to raise money for cash for Big Salute by scaling rosemary topping. So very exciting. So many different things going on across the Forces world. And we're going to be hearing from some of those people benefiting from your donations after Post Malone and Chemical.

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1: Now, Big Salute are raising money for miniature charities looking to fund projects that support forces communities. And last year, we gave a grant to Horseback UK. Here's how they help veterans through their equine-based wellbeing project.
2: My name's Jason Hare. I'm the course director for Horseback UK. I served in 4-5 Commando, Royal Marines, down in Arbroath. Extremely proud to have served. I conducted 3 tours of Afghanistan. I was injured twice, and on my last tour, I stepped on an improvised explosive device or a mine or whatever it was, and life-changing injuries. But here I am now, 17 years later, helping others. So to me, it's still serving, and that's what we all believe on the team here, because it's giving something back to our serving personnel, our injured personnel, and our veterans. And that's what it does for me. It enables me to get up on a Monday morning. My journey with Horseback UK started 15 years ago, when the charity was kind of in the beginning, in its inception. They knew that there was a load of injured guys that were down at 4-5 Commando. We'd had quite a heavy tour on Herrick 9. We'd lost a lot of comrades, a lot of oppos, and a lot of us were injured. Jock came down and said, what about a break in recovery? Would you like to come and work with horses? Now, the majority of us were amputees, so we were learning to walk again. And Jock kind of said, well, look, these horses have got 4 legs. You might have one, you might have none, but we might be able to get you up into the hills and you know, have a break from that clinical recovery, as I say, because we were spending a lot of time in the gym, learning to walk again, trying to adjust to our new bodies, and also some of the trauma, not just our physical capabilities and our new bodies, but also some of the things that maybe we'd see. Maybe we were struggling with the kind of mental side of conflict, and we needed a safe space to be able to do that. And we were young people, so we were still wanting that sense of adventure and try something new, and also process, well, come on, we're gonna maybe have to leave the military here. What's our next steps? And through horses, we found that, yeah, we can have a little bit of adventure, we could create a bond. And it was at that point we started to really realise, and I quote Winston Churchill with this, is there's something about the outside of a horse that's good for the inside of a man. And that's when we started to realise, hang on, these are sentient beings. They pick up on our energies, negative or positive, and we need to start to regulate our emotions, our energy levels, and through horses we were able to do that. How do I sum up what happens here? It's quite a crazy formula. It's working with an animal 40 times stronger than the average person. It's realizing that they have feelings and you have to be... Thank you for that. They can respond back to you and are almost a mirror to your emotions and your energy levels, which is really interesting. Also being outdoors, the fresh air, the various different activities we have. Yeah, that whole formula is just magical. In this current economic climate, times are really hard for everyone, and we appreciate that. The Big Salute is generating money, generating those crucial funds for smaller charities that are doing big, big things in their communities, but are just struggling to find the funds, the donations, and they're still there, if you will, beating the drum and saying, look, don't forget about the other people in this society and the community that we need to help. So big hats off and a big salute to the Big Salute, actually.
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It's Kareem Bailey Ray. Put your records on BFBS, the Forces Station. Right, in a moment, I have more big salute goodness to bring you. I'll give you another total as well of where we're up to with the donations. We'll get into that after your latest Forces news headlines. I'm taking you all the way there. It's 8 in the day.

0: A lawyer for convicted murderer Krista Pike says she woke up in hospital angry and confused after she survived a botched execution attempt last week. Pike, who was sentenced to death after murdering Colleen Slemmer and with her then boyfriend in 1995, survived two lethal injections on the 30th of September in Tennessee. A court yesterday ordered the state of Tennessee to preserve all the evidence related to the failed execution. The BBC's Neda Taufik reports.
1: Following the emergency court hearing, Krista Pike's lawyer said preserving evidence of her failed execution was just the first step of what they presumed would be a long legal battle. The judge ordered the state to preserve a broad range of physical evidence, such as IVs and syringes, as well as all communications and surveillance video relating to the botched execution. Her lawyer said it was necessary for transparency and that the public should not simply take the state's word about what happened.
0: An elderly woman whose eviction sparked nationwide protests over Spain's housing crisis has died. Maria Carmen Abascal was forcibly removed on a stretcher from her apartment of more than 70 years last month after she was unable to afford rent increases. The company that owned her flat later offered to allow her to return at a lower rate, but she was unable to sign an agreement as she'd been admitted to hospital. 24 people are now known to have been killed in the latest Russian airstrikes across Ukraine. Rescue workers are continuing to search the rubble of a block of flats for survivors east of Kyiv. Three babies are among the dead. 11 people have been arrested at various pro-Palestinian protests in central London, with marches in Glasgow and Edinburgh as well. It's the third anniversary of Hamas's attacks on Israel, which killed more than 1,200 people. Kemi Badenoch has announced reforms to inheritance tax if Conservatives win the next election. Closing her party's conference, the Tory leader promised to remove it on family homes, but stopped short of abolishing it altogether. She says she'll also allow couples to leave additional £1 million tax-free. Luke Trill from the polling company More in Common says inheritance tax is one of the least popular, but it's often misunderstood.
2: Few people know just how small the number of people who actually pay inheritance tax on their estates is. So that when you say actually only 4 to 5% of estates pay inheritance tax, support for cutting inheritance tax or abolishing it doesn't disappear entirely, but it does drop.
0: And it's the BFBS Big Salute today, our annual campaign to raise money for armed forces charities. Since it started in 2007, the Big Salute has raised over £1.5 million and supported over 60 charities. Each year, we invite forces charities.